0: health, you must make them full payment before you receive more vaccine, but you must have a treatable man with me. Please now, if you want them to do away them, if you want them to be able, plus have the time one outbreak happen, or immediate vaccine, you may order them, you must have pay them after. Pe all authority we must have make them someday of the mother, or you need some kind of guarantee, please make him look at that. And men are one of them we must have. All symbols tell them, lol, trivla, nuvla, mercy, or vaccine will tell them, lol, point 8 here. Emil trivla nivla one after we pass them patch it. You know means by me pass them MATT? But you got 3 nivla vaccine is to roll out tomorrow. Emi 3 new one after we make them allocation of 2024. Emil ongoing finish here. You know new one by we make them now, yeah. It's all already ongoing. If we don't do it, if we don't, our people are already getting those vaccines.
1: Yeah.
0: You must allow say you know indemnify one pharmaceutical company or you make him some kind of immunity to someone. We just giving resources to the Ministry of Health for the purchase of those vaccines. Time you got some place here, you know, compulsory. You want them to take a vaccine, it's up to you to take the vaccine. But for Kafman, you know, come here and you, but if you take the vaccine, it's the last time we've been making. But now, you know, them, yeah. Suppose you want them to take a vaccine tomorrow, Mr. Blue, you want them to protect them or family, Blue, it's up to you. Thank you, Thomas.
2: Thank you, Honorable Minister Blue. Infrastructure of public utilities, Minister of Health.
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1: Thank you very much indeed, everyone. I'd like to do a song for you now, which we've only just finished writing. As a matter of fact, if I forget these words here tonight, I'll be composing it as I go along. Anyway, we'd like to have this type of song for this live long play. And these words were penned by Joy here, and I sort of came along and we finished it together. And this song could be a great success. I hope it's a great success around Glen Rowan way. Anyway, it's a story comparing the modern-day Ned Kellys to the old-timer. And I think in lots of cases, the modern version doesn't stand up so well against the old fella. We hope you like this one anyway, a little bit different. And we just call this one plainly, Ned Kelly Was a Gentleman.

Hello, Nemble me Anastasia Kalsaka. Mo welcome on you is that listen to come. No program, no for not to woman center. Thank you, you is that listen to come. No program, yeah. Long today, but you me haram talk about sexual abuse long at beginning. So me hope sepa you start with me, the program, yeah. One of your sexual abuse long at beginning. Talk, yeah. Child sexual abuse, hemi talk long language, long English. Talk ya, sexual abuse long bikini, hemi all kind rapis fasting, the sex way is polem all bikini. All rapis fasting is a cohead with them all bikini. Or you me all big man or woman is a using bikini plum make him wanting thing plus sex. Or you make him all rapis fasting plus sex. From a hemi one bikini. All rapis fasting ye plus sex with them all bikini only against them law plong fanato. Ikat law plong fanato mo all narab law plong narafala country way is stop them all kind rapis fasting ye all same ye. Mo only talk about se all fasting all same all fasting all same ye only no threat mo only crime. All lawyer only make him hemi tabu long any man or woman he make him all fasting all same long all pikinini. All rap is fasting all same he go ahead time one pick for a man or woman he use him all power long him hemi over long one pikinini. Long spoiling pikinini. All pikinini he got respect or trust long people way only pick one long him. Be abuser he use respect or trust from beginning plum use him plum make him all different rapis fasting way in a street or only no good long him. All fasting he plum use beginning from where him he beginning. All people will he make him all rapis fasting also him all abuser. He can different something or fasting where one abuser he use some blong winning thing blong one pikinini blong start with him or he use him blong one rapid fasting plus sex.

Abuser savait ce qui piquinini. Doctor or sweetim him on winning piquinini. Usum all lolly twisties. All present piquinini. I agree plong fallen doctor plong abuser. Or thinking plong abuser. Or make him action where abuser. I make him. Or make him action where abuser him. I want them. Talamol strong tok tok we I make him pikinini fright all sem all tok tok lo threatening pikinini tok tok all sem you come with me suppose no pa mi kill you pulum pikinini force him or push him pikinini I go inside lo room house or truck or take him pikinini I go long bus or I current pikinini iko. Big flan lampa plo all rapis fasinia long all pikinini, all manna only stop making long pikinini kel. All woman do is have make him sema fasin long all pikinini boy. All kata pikinini we I kasam kind trouble seme, only stop right mo. Time only croak I come on top, all sem only pick one. 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fella relationship with a molnar fella. Sometime only find me hard plonk out one sexual relationship where only clap long him. Sometime victim me think nothing long him one. From fascinate go head long him finish. One am not law is I make him. Law also penal code, more family protection act. Is that all time to protect them all pikinini long all kind fasting all semia. Mo ikat all office we isave take action to protect them all pikinini. One pikinini isave come out long home blow him. Mo court isave make him blow. Blow him isave start with them all not of our family. Pikinini parents or family blow him isave make him report call on court. Court is a look long case or same. Mo is a puto of venta long calabus. But sometime, all sentence long court in a strong to mass. Or report is a come long office long for not woman center. From pikinini come long office, but talk mo make a report. I got two old court order way is a protect the one pikinini. Mo pikinini or parents. Long hemi save come long for not woman center or any branch long area long hem long make him. Law is the whole type law protect them all beginning long all can drop is fast in the same. My cut all office we save take him action to protect them beginning too. Papa or mama long beginning hemi save make a report he call long court. Court is have a look case or same. Mo is a put offender. Also, one man where he make a problem, he call on calabus. All pikinini only no report them or sexual abuse here where he me been kasem all kata, especially time where offender he me pop up long pikinini. Also, one case long incest. Full up time, two mama ina save se papa is that make him fasten ya long kill long to wala. Pula pikinini oli na talamat wane mi stop ko head long olketa. 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
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Might you want victim long all rubbish fast in ya? We custom you long time finish. 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Nothing suppose fast in ya, it custom you long time finish. Might you haram no kut long hem is stop yet? Time by you tell them out. 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Or you want the look one counsel up long haram no kod plong. 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Or pikinini plo yu. 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

0: Hello, mo welcome long FBTC News. Mi Thompson Marango Meritim. 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News outside long country. PNC Prime Minister Iko long Franis. 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Parliament ni pasem tete itu motion plong Kaufman financial guarantee boi kam plong supporte mol kita ongoing Kaufman services mol sol project. First motion we pass looking parliament ni mia perform one total Kaufman financial guarantee plong 24 million fatu we pay mi ko towards long ongoing procurement plong ol vaccine. Monara motion we mi pass looking parliament ni mia perform one total plong Kaufman financial guarantee plong 927 million fatu we pay mi ko towards one Protective Sector Banking Facility, whereby me involve them on geta commercial banks, plong only fund them. To geta mo senior minister plong finance now, Honorable Tony Ponapo, and we move up plong em. Prime Minister Chotam Napa, and we tell them se kafman, and we want them make them some changes, plong inokat political interference inside long Public Service Commission. Prime Minister Napa, and we make them talk to get today, plong respond long one statement with chairman plong Public Service Commission, metonganga, and we make them. Long respond long one comment with Prime Minister in the long Parliament.
1: Lo put me in one criteria no more. Lo allow him all man where go serve on some more members law Public Service Commission. At least he got one criteria where me guide him all appointments brother. I think most important something where you need law me started no more. In time lo caramount political interference where he sub inside law. One institution of cell, Public Service Commission. Full of long that will have inside here, and me all politicians. Me now, government is a come, and me put him in one of the criteria as to how now all man will limit him criteria now, only serve all some more members of the commission.
0: Emi talk to long Prime Minister, Chotam Napat. First trial export long taro, I call market. Fresh long Australia mi want success we resell isoem se formal export pampa yemi ko et randi tafiti long lukan fil I report
2: long last manis dikat one trial export long taro out long packhouse long santo iko long Melbourne long Australia long verify mo certify in product suppose mi straight long save export iko out long trial export ya minister Samson I confirm long parliament sitting long yesterday se long past 2 days Taroy pin pass long 4-level certification finis.
3: 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Taro we exported to Lovanotigo in Charlo Belbo. 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I mean examination blow all views high. More one of my scan inspection. Mo go through lo laboratory.
2: MC Fanwatu Bombay is have exported now, yeah. Taro iko long Australia.
3: I mean now. So. Market certification in Mikamo. So, I mean, I let them one to say market some taro by export through law one or two local Australia.
2: I mean, men send them to some Nara Portak with slow, but by a follow same process after long certification from taro.
3: In Portak, we remember a shortlisted law agreement, I mean, Chincha. Team and blow Chincha, I pick one. Low one or two, you must prepare them, blow export them in Mikolo, Australia. If we talk about manioc, we talk about. Taro mi talk about every product we have in Australia. But at least, lo pathway ya pamba everyone ya slow time taro it is certified. The only another one to poly follow the same process ya.
2: Long respond one farmer long taro long South Santo, Mr. Ray Salarua, he tell him see him also one farmer. Emi happy from big full hectare long taro long him pamba is save kolong pack house now.
4: One something emi ma market pe ya no site pe market and taro pe no site pe export ni ko sem se ni won fa ma ko ni se ni e mi ku tuma flo yi ni sa site kata pan export pe ni sa wek kata ni le sa ka ni bi on pan le sa plan pe ku na taro pe ni le sa export pe so wo tem na yan sem ni sta pon se won tano ni tu ni interest no export mo pe na yan ni pe tu ni sta pe
2: 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Ranita Fiti, FPTC News, Lukenville.
0: First meeting plong provincial Kaufman training port, OPGTP committee plong Sanma, emi addressem issue plong site, plong education sector mainly long all vocational skills. 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
5: Chairman Losanma Provincial Government Training Board, Jonathan Yafre, emidalem se PGTP, Losanma, emi aprovom 7.4 million vatu, ploranem 2 course, plong Vanuatu Institute of Technology, of EIT campus, Long Santo East School.
6: Therefore, what I'm thinking, ya board is down today, ya aprovom budget, pampai VIT campus, Lovila, pampai stop Los Santo East. And baliranem 2 courses, and 2 vula courses, eh, fully funded, by funding we come through law provincial board. When by me fund them, total blow to courses say has 7.4 million vatu. We by me run them all instructor, with them all facilitator, all come villa, plowly run them training.
5: Chemenia Fre Hemitalem se pick for a ting ting, Hemi blow look long all vocational school, more built him up all keta, he come long standard, long only operate, more long help him all student. Isave tu sumol pathway plong olketa startong ya 10 kasemia 13
6: emi from you me want them pv map olketa young people please loli start them go into business oriented mind loli make them say olika ton business only manage them and only contribute lo tax lo government therefore government is a regulating peta or money through lo parliament loli come back it develop them olketa economies loli me and in fact Sanma province emi one of the province where this time I'm in a province of choice, but I'm in a province of determination. That's why both I'm set up, play me activate them. Thinking and up, play me look, lol, vocational schools, play me.
5: Long first sitting, long PGTP meeting, long EIA, both me on those and for vocational institution, Los Sanma, long hemi walk, more assist him all get along when I'm need, where the cat long save continue, long all institution, yeah. All get a four institution, I got. Taulua Theological Training Institute, St. Michael Catholic Technical College, Akomfet, with the Vanuatu Institute of Technology. Look is tap Los Sanma VIT campus, Mabahemi launch long July IAIA. Sabrina Vuroparavu, FPTC News, Lukenville.
0: One new nutrition activity is tap long Pepsi community long Santo long LPM 29 Piknini, where the Kasem Sik Punpun. FPTC report along Lukenville, Randy Tafiti report.
2: Health Monitoring Coordinator along Save the Children Vanuatu, Ms. Ariet Opet, hemitalem se oli recruitum 12 beginning no more, weli kasem sik pun pun mono kasem straight weight long keda.
7: Let me get one mass screening, lol beginning plus screen for underweight or the beginning where only not really kasem weight. And outlaw 334 on the 96 that is 10 up. So outlaw 96 beginning will be 10 up lot time, yeah. You got 29 where already kasem underweight, when you like find them out. And outlaw 29, yeah, you may refer on Sampala. Or you may recruit on 12 pikinini, or only come attend them on session, or nutrition, or 12 days. 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
2: Ms. Opet, I tell them say only train them 7 volunteer. We are ready, plong cook, plong all punpun, a sick pikinini, plong 12 days session.
7: All volunteer, but I come cook. 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So if we come up with a whole menu, you can make a whole assessment team in the community, and not volunteer yet, only second bit, only part of the cook up.
2: Nutrition Motaipetic Officer, along Sanma Provincial Health, Reynaldin Tafoa, and we tell him si Sanma Provincial Health, and we support him pick one program here through long stick medicine. We picking any hemino complete him. The warming more vitamin A, long help him all get a current back weight, long get a. Miss Opet, me tell him say healthy picking any healthy Vanuatu, hemi one first time project, long save the children will start them long Santo, moi cut one target, long 10 community, we probably help him all get a long town him sick punpun, long all picking any under long 5 years. Project ya tifat now, hemi fund them through long save the children Vanuatu, where you partner with them some provincial health, more community. Ranita Fiti, FPTC News, Lukenville.
0: More news inside Long Richen. Prime Minister Plong Papua New Guinea James Marape is tap Long one official visit Plong M. Iko Long Franis Long Wikia Plong meet with them friends President Emmanuel Macron. by mi kat sam important meeting to plong magem 50 anniversary plong diplomatic relations between two country here. One long something we'll talk about now emi announcement plong set them up one Papua New Guinea embassy long Paris. Mo news plong sports New Zealand fa para athlete Peter Cowell even start plong port fill up long promote them awareness plong para athlete long country. Emi after long one success visit iko long masculine long molecular mo demonstration long kaweni long port fila. Adel Willy ikat mo report.
8: Coming plong Peter long port fila hemi plong promote awareness plong develop para fa along community. Hemi one shot walk about long Peter Cowen time hemi ko kasem island long molecular straight long small island long masculine with the one small delegation we got rep blong youth mo sports one to Paralympics mall kita case. Peter hemi describe em difference between race blong one local canoe mo one far from hemi first time experience blong hem Long Island blong molecular.
9: The difference between using the local canoe and the racing but the two different purposes. One's for racing, goes very fast. The one's just really practical and stable. I think it was made out of the breadfruit tree, the wood, they were saying. And yeah, it was really really challenging using it. It's gonna be very strong, so the people are definitely built here stronger to move the canoe, so.
8: Peter Cowen, hemi one para athlete from New Zealand, Samoa, after we hemi leave with them one amputated leg, time hemi got 15 years after the one car accident. Cowen hemi Oceania para fa a bronze medalist long Paris Olympics 2024. Hemi been compete long plan the regional or international competitions long plan the country long wall. One long wall geta Vanuatu para athlete Jeffrey Yauta Lensen hemi call medalist long Vanuatu para long sport long archery mo last weekend hemi first time long hem long time sport blo faa.
10: But today when me kota blo me make em at a sports blo kam lo at a sports some water sports any one sport where me been start doing before when me one swimmer. Me one swimmer before more me been representing Vanuatu lo Vanuatu one tournament blo ocean swim start lo bread bank around area rigi come back.
8: Pita emphasize blong mo para ikamout, blong ol comfort zone, blong ol keda, blong shame skills, well ikat from sport, hemi save change sim life, blong wan para, simakol sim hem.
9: My message to anyone living with a disability in Vanuatu is to come down and give it a try, give it a go. It could change your life. You'll be surrounded by a great community and paddling. I myself, when I lost my leg when I was 15 years old, Va'a was the first sport that took me in, and I was able to feel like I was a part of a team again. I was able to feel healed from the water, from the environment, and I felt like I was an equal with everybody in society, because you can't tell you have a disability when you're all sitting down in the canoe.
8: Hemi a first demonstration of Vanuatu Paralympics sport siputumau. Time looking Peter Cowen, hemi come make him some demonstration. Mo part long local race. Vanuatu hemi second country we hemi visiting long Pacific after long Tahiti. Adel Willy, VPTC Sports.
0: Long weather, small cloudy condition, mo good for weather long on Keta Island. So small rain is a fall down with them light, moderate fresh southeast wind over long country. Temperature long today 27 degrees Celsius long south, kasem 32 degrees Celsius and up long north. Tonight by star long 18 degrees Celsius long south, kasem 25 degrees Celsius long north. Long saltwater moderate, kasem rough saltwater, long 2 meter high long south, while light more moderate saltwater, long 1 kasem 1.5 meter high long all narrow part long country. Wait up long tomorrow, good follow wait up long look and feel more port filler, lenakel small cloud condition. MEN Plofi PTC News Bulletin, mi Thompson Marango.

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Abab Seva with the voice, Blong Gideon, Kalotiti, Nice Fla, Namba Yumitu Haram Longa. This time right after Long National News Bulletin, Yumi, we meet Blong, joining with him, Tom Sen Marango, Inside Long News Desk. So we have a blessed stop by tuning in Kamlo Hemlo this time, Mamba Yumitu, go ahead to Temul Keta Selection Blong Music, Kasem one time, Long 1:30 this afternoon. So while you're just listening to all the music, Pompa Mistapa, give him out to all the community news or the Pacific news. See, come no, you fla, all good fla listeners, we stop listening to come long this time. I'm your angel with the voice, Plong Celine Dion, Pompa Mistapa, this time.

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No one needs to know nice fla number you to harm long pleasure with Shania Twain. Long this afternoon hemi putum local time limit to 4 minutes hemi stop long fine and one time long 1 o'clock long afternoon and by him to got few more minutes no hemi stop and me also radio friend blue Bamba mi stop leko yun sa studio with him nikis fala radio friend blue sa lumi story and show Julia Castian we bamba you got company blue hem caste one time long 5 o'clock long afternoon so you stop jenem company blong mi etalisi serangi. In to stop in German kata selection blong music wherever place you stop tune in kam lohem mi save say you stop in German kata selection blong music so since emi stako from afternoon pampa emi stop left him up all kata beat blong music premium blong puti mi run lo nice fla happy mood long this afternoon so also emi talem has you stali sini kam pampa emi give him to all kata Pacific news more community news blong yumi long country. I kam lo yuvla good fla listeners we stop all time blong stop listen I kam lo broadcast blong radio Vanuatu. Minister blong health blong tonga I missing out blong one blong kat one global health system we miss have a think about all need blong a small island developing state. COC Sovaleni I tok long 79th World Health Assembly long Geneva. And me ask him strong for a coordination, small fragmentation, more financing way threat, more save come long time. We have me welcome him work from World Health Organization, from make him global health system, and me come more good. We have me tell him say Pacific country, he'll stop, make him good for a progress, be climate change, health threat, more problem, blong financing, only stop make him hard time yet. Malong Fiji behind me training new vala generation, blong Pacific pilot with him open, blong Pacific Center for Aviation Studies, long FNU or Fiji National University, long Nandi. Deputy Prime Minister William Kavoka, we have me open him school here on Friday. And me tell him say me one big milestone from Fiji, more Pacific region. Plan include him scholarship long region, international standard, more training opportunity. Vice Chancellor blong FNU, Professor Unaisi Nambobo, and we tell him say by him you open a more chance long Pacific student more strong in partnership with them aviation industry. 2 minutes and we start bringing me to Kasem 1 o'clock. 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

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One time long reconnect you with the music long before, more music long today. 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

No truth in this world with them voice blong late lucky dub nice flattery again I'm by to harm long this time. Emi putum time bli me to insert long studio 10 minutes emi leko 1 o'clock. So 20 more minutes no hemi stop and bum by me Alice Serang Yelson radio friend you where you been general company blong me long 9 o'clock finish long today morning and you been you me been go through or join them live dedication bli you me to also the first program bleed me to all time inside long Tuesday shows blew me. So you must go ahead yet with the selection blow music and with the Pacific News to Mr. Give him what to come long you will all good for our listeners. Long Fiji. One woman who had me born long Fiji winning election long Scottish Parliament long Edinburgh long southwestern. 38-year-old Simita Kumar, he born long Suva, mo grew up long Samabula, mo he moved long Glasgow with him family long him long year 2005. Fiji Times, he tells him he been join long politics, long Scottish National Party after long planted year long community work, mo advocacy. Long election night speech plung him kumar talem se politics he must cut more kind fashion, more respect, more talem se yumi must let him kindness, more civility lead him yumi no matter suppose yumi no agree. US look New Caledonia US State Department down him travel advisory plung New Caledonia. Last week advisory go down long level 2. Exercise increased caution after we before hemi level 3 we hemi reconsider travel. Decision hemi come after long deadly unrest long 2024. Islands business italem se place ya now ya hemi generally safe be all American only must look out good especially outside long numia long night time. I am to go back continue with them selection of music with them Vatoro, Nekis number long plesa, Moro Rual sem title song.

0: long 5 o'clock this afternoon. We bamba yo stop folem o chenem company blong Marinoel Kaltak insight long today suffer show kasa one time 10 o'clock long this night. We bamba station hemi stop close. So we have a place to stop listening kamlo hem hemi save se stop in general get a selection of music. So yes, you know, for them to selong number 5 June by VBTC hemi got a big flower parade. So you don't want to miss them Chinese, you can dress lo team uniform the team blue color blehem. You service you support the one in my team, you change the uniform blehem and you come get ready to join them VBTC with them big flower parade long number 5 June MME long Nikki's week. So you don't want them miss them time, yeah. So wherever place you stop listening comes, so by next week of Friday, number 5 June, by you stop joining Big Flow Parade with them VPTC. So long bring him all World Cup spirit football or FIFA. He come long Yumi and Miss I say some names I will look for this full up only stop look for the game. So you want a part of parade, you save come join him on number 5 June, MME long next week, Friday. So, yes, I'm talking about continue with the selection blong music.
1: Messi fall down the field, trick behind, case for it, score a point.
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17: We are

Die Die with him, Burna Boy with him, voice plong one and only Shakira. You mean to have him nice for a song, and it's and plong FIFA World Cup official song 2026. And maybe plong give him a good for a spirit, bring him spirit plong football for World Cup 2026. He come like, you mean we missed up listening long this time. So, same time to him, he come plong put him local time, bring me to 1 minute, him he stop plong him to Kasi one time, long 1:30 this afternoon. So, me, Alice Serang, he'll some radio friend, bring you. Pompa mista pa leko you in the studio mo pa mista talem tatalo you too and thank you blessed journey company blo mi start finish long 9 o'clock long this morning kasem long this time you me to enjoy mo kata selection blong music me hope see you been cut one good flat time with them company blong mi and pompa you pass one nice flat time too with them Nick is for radio friend blue Julia Kasten inside long you historian show Kasem tomorrow, semak time 9 o'clock in the morning, bumbay jenom company plonga me back again. But you pass one nice flower afternoon.

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0: Good afternoon and welcome to VPDC English News with me, Lordian Willin. Parliament today passed two government financial guarantee motions to support ongoing government services and projects. The first motion approved a total government financial guarantee of 24 million Vatu, which will go towards the ongoing procurement of vaccines. The second motion approved a total government financial guarantee of 927 million Vatu for productive sector banking facility, which will involve commercial banks providing funding. Both motions were moved by the Minister of Finance, Honorable Johnny Kwanabo. Information circulating on social media claiming that beetles released by biosecurity authorities are eating kava and taro leaves is not true. Following the confusion, Agriculture Minister Ian Wilson told Parliament in response to a question raised by the Member of Parliament for Sando Rural that the biosecurity team investigated the matter and found the information to be false. Chairman of the Public Service Commission, or PSC, Meto Nganga, said that the Prime Minister has not complied with the statutory requirement of the institution. Mr. Nganga made a strong statement in response to comments Prime Minister Jotam Napat made in Parliament questioning the work of the PSC. Nganga said Section 8, Section 2 of the PSC Act, Cap 246, states that when the Commission carries out its duties, it must consider government policy as communicated by the Minister of the Chairman of the Commission. He said decision made by the Council of Ministers, government policy, but the Prime Minister has not yet sent any Council of Ministers decisions to him in writing as chairman, while still expecting compliance with directives coming directly from the Prime Minister. He added that the Prime Minister is not the only one who has raised concerns about the PSC's works, as Deputy Prime Minister Johnny Kwanabo also raised similar concerns during the first ordinary session of Parliament. In regional news, a new National Skills Gap Assessment Survey has shown that recruiting foreign workers in a safe and proper way is becoming increasingly important for businesses to continue operating effectively in Fiji. According to the survey, Bangladesh and India remain the two main countries from which Fiji has recruited many foreign workers since 2022. In the Pacific region, workers from Solomon Islands, Papua New Guinea, and Tonga make up a large number of foreign employers in Fiji. The CEO of the Fiji Commerce and Employers Federation, Edward Bernard, said many businesses are now facing increasing pressure to maintain operations while the government and companies try to address long-term labor market problems. He also said many companies are struggling because they are not enough skilled workers in certain sectors, causing businesses to rely more on foreign workers to support the economy and keep service and business running. In sports, a Vanuatu para-athlete who represented Vanuatu last week, Livu Levu Sakoboy, in Tawin, Australia, in the 100-meter sprint, won his first ever silver medal in the sport during his first ever appearance at an overseas competition of this kind. VPDC Sports spoke with Livu, and he highlighted the experience as first-time opportunity overseas, along with the challenges he faced. And with sports news, it brings us to the end of today's English news.
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0: Kulavinaka, and welcome back to another episode of Riding the Wave. Riding the Wave is a podcast with Melanesian Women Today, which focuses on mental health and empowering of Indigenous people in the Pacific. I'm your host today. My name is Maeva Vunuwai, and I am originally from Fiji. And I'm a counselor and psychotherapist by profession, working closely with university students here in Fiji. Here with me is Gabrielle Tor, who is my co-host for this episode. And I would like to kindly ask her to briefly introduce herself to us today.
1: Absolutely. I'm Gabrielle. I am originally from Umbai on Vanuatu. I'm tuning in here from Portland, Oregon in the U.S. I am also a therapist here with a community clinic in the States. And joining us here for this episode of Riding the Wave is Elsie. Well, I'll let you introduce yourself.
2: Thank you so much. Thank you for introducing yourselves there. Nice to meet you both. And thank you for inviting me onto your podcast today. My name is Elsie Kamelin Salamata Polosovai. I come from the provinces of Chorzo and Malaita in the Solomon Islands. I grew up in the Solomons, and then part of my life I also grew up in Fiji. So it's nice to have some connections and some similarities within our backgrounds. I went for primary school in Fiji, and then I went back to Solomons. And then we moved here to Aotearoa. I'm currently in Auckland in Tamaki Makaurau, and I've been living here for the past 12 years now with my parents and my little siblings. By profession, I am an emergency medical dispatcher and call handler for St. John Ambulance Service. And I'm also just everyone's big sister, a big sister of the house, and big sister to a lot of my families back in the Solomons and a lot of my little cousins as well. So it's pretty exciting to be here. I am excited to have this talk with you both and to see where this conversation will take us. Yeah, thank you.
0: Thank you so much, Miss Elsie, for that warm introduction. And to our listeners, today we will be looking at the issue of colorism in the Pacific. As some of us are familiar, colorism continues to be a growing concern over the year in the Pacific. And now that with the internet so accessible today, we can see through social media the racial discrimination on comments, posts, captions, and in even videos. Sometimes it's disguised as just a joke. Okay? And while many of us are aware of colorism and its impact, others may not even realize that it's affecting them, and they just don't have the words to name it or understand how deeply it impacts them. So to help us unpack this important conversation, we are joined by our very special guest who have introduced herself, Ms. Elsie Polosovai, who will be bringing us value insights on this topic. Ms. Elsie is a very familiar face online and on TV, a woman of many talents, from acting to beauty pageant, and she was reigned Miss Solomon Islands 2024 to 2025. And it's really a great honor to have her with us on this episode. Ms. Elsie, you mentioned how you moved from three different countries, Fiji, then to Solomon, and then to now New Zealand. How was that for you?
2: That was a very different experience. All three countries had all their unique and different experiences, although I can say they are quite similar in terms of the way their communities are structured and how there's classes in every community. I think it's all very unique, and in the sense that I have something different to take from each of those communities since moving around with my parents. And I was at different stages of my life as well, so I have different memories in all three different places. Yeah.
0: Right. What an experience, such a young age. And I would like to invite Gabrielle, like during the conversation, if you have a question, please go right ahead. And for listeners, since our topic is on colorism, and for listeners who may not understand the term, in your own experience or your own definition, how would you explain the term colorism in the Melanesian context?
2: Colorism in the Melanesian context is always a very interesting pool to dive into because there's so many little bits of details, and a lot of the colorism in Melanesian context is very subtle, in the sense about how our value is sometimes very deeply assigned to the skin tones. And it's quite hard because Melanesian people, although we are in our name, it's supposed to be the darker people of the Pacific. Well, that's what we are termed and coined to be. Within that category, we have many skin tones, as we know. And so I think from my experience, I believe it's not always direct discrimination. Often it shows up as preferences. So we have these preferences that we have come to learn to be more beautiful, more presentable, or even more desirable in some spaces. So I think the key is that it's so normalized that our people don't always recognize it as something that's learned, and we've kind of just accepted to be that's how things are. Yeah.
0: Right. Yeah. Sorry, Gabriel.
3: Oh, no worries. No worries.
0: Okay. Thank you so much, Elsie. I do agree with you, especially here in Fiji even. Okay, it does come out as a very such a subtle thing. Comes out as a joke, and without realizing, people are starting to internalize this kind of things where colorism becomes a norm in society. And thank you for sharing that. And colorism, as you know, it's not only an issue in the Melanesian context, but in the Pacific region as a whole. How do you think it impacts ourselves when it comes to mental health and a sense of self?
2: So from my experience and from what I observed, the impact is it's quiet, but it's also really deep. I think a lot of it is, it shapes how you see yourself before you even have the language or the term to question it, because you can't really question something if you don't know what you're questioning. So you might not say this is colorism, but you can feel it in the way that you compare yourself or in the way you seek validation. That's purely from my experience. I think from my earliest experiences of colorism and the way it affected my mental health was finding what it was to question and what it was that I'm looking for to validate myself. And I know a lot of our young people create this internal negotiation with yourselves, like, am I enough, or do I need to be something else to be accepted in the society that I'm in, or in the friend group that I have, or in the community that I have? I think that's where it really starts. It starts with how it affects your confidence and your identity. Yeah.
0: Right. Yeah. Thank you for that, Elsie. Such a very sensitive topic for most of us, especially as you mentioned earlier, for Melanesian, we identify as darker skin, and that for most of us, we cannot question this because we do not have the word for it.
2: And
0: when you were growing up, were there jokes, comments, or sayings in your family or community that, you know, it seems harmless at the time, but looking back now, it feel like it may have contributed to colorism?
2: Yeah, no, that's definitely true. There have been jokes, and I think that's where it's almost very powerful, and that's how it kind of holds its place in our society, because it's disguised in the way we just make passing comments to someone, or it doesn't really feel harmful at the time when you're hearing it and when you participate in it as well. And your comments about someone being too dark, or someone praising a lighter skin person in a more subtle way, And it can be so casual, like I wouldn't even realize that I'm contributing to it and I'm allowing it to happen in the conversations that I'm having with my friends, that it just remains in our everyday conversation. We make it so normal, like how you said, it's so normalized. When I look back, I think I realized that these small moments were actually shaping a standard that I have accepted in my mind, and without me even noticing it and without me even calling it out. Yeah.
0: Right. Mm. Yeah. Even here in Fiji, we have this so many terms that contribute to colorism. One, I'll just say some examples. We have one, it's Matalolo. Mm-hmm. Matalolo, direct translation to Matalolo in English is blackface. Okay. Mm. There's another one, Ulumanji. Ulumanji is having fizzy hair. Yeah, fizzy hair. So in the Fijian context, I would be called Ulumanji. So it describes that, but at the same time, we use it to like as a joke to try to tell someone, oh, you have a black face or you have fizzy hair. Okay. And without real, when I was growing up, these were also words that were told to me. I grew up as a very dark skinned person. And these were words that was often said to me. And now that I look back, it really had impacted my self-confidence growing up. And especially when it comes to mental health. And again, those back in the time, I did not have the proper words, so I could not question it. And without realizing, I was internalizing it. And it took me a long time to try to, you know, to try to teach myself that this is not a norm. And for you, how did you like teach yourself that this was not the norm? This was what society had made you believe instead.
2: I think it was about the awareness. Like over time, I became aware about what colorism was, and just having the understanding where some of, you know, these thoughts about and insecurities and just knowing where they come from, I was able to sort of separate them from my sense of self. And that's, it's easy saying it now, but looking back when I'm in the midst of it, it felt like a unending cycle. Like I didn't know what I was going to do about it. I went to school with like a lot of Polynesian peers, and the school that I was in is majority Maori and Pacifica students, but I didn't have a Pacifica student that looked like me. So when I introduced myself as, I'm also from the Pacific, I get side-eyed, like, are you sure you're from the Pacific? Because we have, this is what we know about the Pacific, and this is what we know people in the Pacific to look like. So that was quite hard to reintroduce yourself and at the same time try and teach your peers, share a little bit of your culture with them as you go. But I think learning what it looks like really did help me separate it from how I carry myself and my own sense of self and identity, as opposed to what I'm told to feel like or how I'm separated from them. Yeah.
0: Thank you for sharing that, Elsie. That's a very resilient of you to be able to separate those two. You know, when you were speaking about school, colorism is so deep that it affects other factors of life without us realizing it. I'll just throw in an example. Even sometimes here in Fiji, when it comes to going into offices, like in hospitals or going into important offices, some people, they don't go in just because of how they look, or maybe because even the language, they do not speak proper English. Even though there's another Itoke who speaks the same language, but just because of how colorism has impacted them so much, it stops them from doing a lot of things.
2: Yeah.
0: Anyway, yeah. Moving on to our next question. Gabrielle, do you have any question or any follow-up question?
1: Yeah, well, I was wondering, Elsie, just because Mitt is right, it takes so much resilience to separate these ideas about colorism from your own idea of yourself. Were there other people who helped shape that for you? Like, for example, for me, I know that there were some really defining talks with like my grandma and my aunties who were like, hey, you know, it didn't used to be this way, you know, like beauty, we didn't always have these ideas. Was that ever a part of your experience?
2: I can remember having one of those talks with my mom. I think that was someone who I navigated the whole moving and like living in different communities and having experiences with was mom. I believe she was going through the same as well with going to university here when we were all in primary school. So we were all going through the same things, but we would come and like talk about it now and then. It can get a little bit awkward when you're bringing up that topic and like telling your family like, hey, I got called black at school, and then just trying to make it seem like and it wasn't that heavy, but you can feel that everyone else is going through the same thing at the same time. They're just not knowing how to process it. I think over time, once we became more aware of it, we started to put it so that we try to make it like we have more to bring to the table rather than just what our colors. And like it's so easy to say it now, but just

0: opening up that conversation very early on is quite important, like addressing the fact that maybe your little siblings or a little cousin or even your parents will experience it, and just opening up that conversation in the household early on is quite important. Yeah, that's all I can add to that. Yeah.
1: I think that's lovely. It really stuck out to me earlier when you said that, you know, that you're everyone's big sister. I think that's so beautiful. And something that we talked about in our last episode about confidence is, but, you know, the idea of like, hey, we're the next aunties, right? So what do we want to be different, right? And how do we want to support our communities? And it's just the excitement that you talk about being like able to talk about this with like sisters, with parents, with all of this is really, really cool. So
0: thank you.
1: Yeah, of course. And I'll just kind of tacking on to that as well, how do you think like media, beauty standards, all of that in the Pacific contribute to colorism?
0: Our media definitely plays a huge role in reinforcing what is considered desirable in our Pacific communities and within our Pacific groups. When certain looks are consistently highlighted, like we have more lighter skinned people and certain features that are highlighted and promoted across our media spaces, it does send a message, even if it's not spoken. It does send a message of having a more desirable Pacific look. But I also think that we're in a really powerful time right now where Pacific creators are starting to shift that narrative, and it does show a wider and more authentic representation of who we are over time. I believe when I first came here, I never used to see that like mainstream media full of like Pacific people, but just over time, I've noticed the shift and people becoming more used to seeing darker skinned and more brown skinned, just a mixture of people together in like a cast for like a movie or in our news reporting scene and just in our mainstream media in general. So yeah, it does really play a big role in what people can accept as desirable, I say. Yeah.
2: Right. Thank you so much for that, Elsie. And you mentioned earlier how it's important to start the conversation early. And when you said about media, one thing that I really believe in representation matters, especially for our young children who are looking up, especially seeing those kind of things and seeing darker skinned people. And and do you think colorism is something that has existed historically in our community, or is it something that has been influenced by the colonial idea of beauty?
0: I think it's a mixture of both, but it definitely is heavily influenced by, like you said, the colonial idea of beauty. Our Melanesian identities have always been so rich and diverse, and we ourselves know that. But over time, these external standards, like especially the ones that are so closely tied to whiteness, and they've started to be associated with status, beauty, and opportunity. And the challenge I've noticed over the years is that those ideas have been so internalized that they no longer feel like they're coming from the outside, but they're starting to feel like our own. And that's why it's harder to navigate, because you don't know where you pick this up from, because you've been carrying it. It's just internalized so much. I guess that's what I have to add to that. It is quite a big ode to colonialism, but also

0: we get to control the media that we consume as well. Although we can say that, it's quite hard because social media is everywhere. And
1: right.
0: we can't really control how much of it we take in if we're not careful. So, yeah.
1: There's also something called intergenerational trauma where it's been passed on from generations to generations. Go ahead.
0: No. I was just agreeing with you. That's usually where it easily passes on, because we don't question what we learn in our family because we respect our elders. So whatever good or bad they show us, we're going to take it in. So we're going to pass it on and never really stop to question it.
1: And like I mentioned earlier about especially in Fijian communities where we pass those comments, it's a very deteriorating comment, like Makaloloa, Ulumanji, and all those other that contribute heavily to colorism. And it's been passed on from generation to generations without we realizing how deeply it affects us, not individually, but as a community and as people with darker skin. Thank you for that, Elsie. And as a public figure, I think I follow you on Instagram and maybe probably on Facebook as well. And you quite have a lot of followers, and I like seeing your contents. What was the most helpful for you with protecting your own mental and emotional wellness?
0: That's a really interesting question because it's always changing for me. Like one thing that worked for me before was just having time out and utilizing the features on Facebook. Like I don't want to see this post, or blocking. Sometimes it can be hard to block people because we don't like being on bad terms with anybody, and I think it's maybe normal as humans, but I find it takes a lot for me to disagree with someone's belief, even if I don't, if it does affect my mental health directly. But I think once I started to understand the type of things that trigger me and the type of things that I don't like being consuming in my social media, then I try to limit my exposure to them by blocking people and certain ideas. But also I think during my time in the pageant, that was when I copped a lot of my, I find myself going back a lot on social media to validate how I'm feeling, because that's where all the content for the pageantry was pushed out. And by the end of the pageant, I always find myself looking for the negative comments, even if there's like thousands of amazing comments and amazing support. As soon as I find that one negative comment and that one person that's questioning my identity and my value, that sticks with me. It sticks with me, and I disregard all the thousands of other beautiful comments about myself. I've become more aware of that now, that I go looking for that negativity sometimes. So having that awareness helps me to stop myself if I'm just doom scrolling on comments, searching, just knowing, being aware of what I'm looking for when I'm scrolling, it really helps. And just to be surround myself with people and spaces that will affirm and reflect who I am rather than make me question it. I would say that's a little bit of a tactic I use. And it changes now and then, but that's worked for me.
1: Thank you so much, Elsie. Being self-aware is very important. And also knowing what triggers you. That's such a wonderful way of protecting your mental and emotional wellness. Sorry, Gabrielle,
2: agreeing with you that awareness is such a really good tool, of knowing, like, not just what is upsetting for you, but also what you have in your hands as tools, right? That, hey, I am able to use these block and not interested tools. And also on the other side of things, I can surround myself with people and with ideas that I know are on my side and that lift me up instead of tear me down. That is really, really cool. And well, just kind of feeding into that as well, you know, we've been talking a lot about like the context around colorism in Melanesia and like your own personal journey. Just zooming out, what do you think we as, you know, Melanesians, as Melanesian women, can do to challenge colorism when we see it?
0: We have the opportunity to call out colorism and subtle ways that colorism shows up. It's about also being conscious of the message that we allow to pass through to our younger ones, our little sisters, our nieces and our grandkids, adults in general and elders. We have so much influence in shaping what our younger people believe about themselves. So being very conscious about what you're sharing and what you send through your words, your compliments, and even in your silence. Silence as in not calling out when you can feel that something's not right. We have the opportunity to change and shift that narrative and to make it one that's more inclusive, more affirming, and one that's more reflective of who we are as Melanesian women and Melanesian parents and adults in today's society. Yeah, it's very, very important. I constantly learn that and try to call myself out on it, because there's been times where I don't realize what I'm saying and my little sister's around and she starts saying it too. I'm like, no. And I have to correct her and bring her back. So we're all not perfect. We have our moments, but there's being more conscious of it every day and choosing to be intentional with what we say to them and how we react to things around them is quite important, I'll say. Yeah.
3: Can I jump in and ask the question? So since we are all Melanesian women, obviously there's a big elephant in the room. That's the name Melanesian. How do you guys talk about it? I've always think about that name because it was given to us. It was coined, obviously racially toned. When I'm around others, meaning our own Pacific family, I don't see myself first as a Pacifica person. I see myself as a Melanesian. But it was always through the lens of being a Melanesian, being a dark woman, because of that name. But I like the fact that what we did with that name was just amazing. We took it and we make beauty out of it. And it almost, to me, it's like this beautiful shade of different color that what can come out of this name that was supposed to be racially, you know, contextualized as who we are. But we've made such beautiful things out of it. And so I just want to throw that, what does it mean to you as the brown, melanated, dark, chocolate, whatever? To me, it's this beauty. You know, you can produce all kinds of beautiful dark tone to light tone, just being a dark Melanesian woman. So what does it mean to be a Melanesian woman for you, Elsie, I guess, first, and then Mavra, and then Gabriel? But that's what my mind is. I'm just so proud to be a Melanesian woman. Even though that name was given to us, and we've made it to the Isles. Like, you know, Elsie's from the Solomon Islands. Gabriel and I are from Vanuatu. But Gabriel's also, you know, mixed. That term mix that comes in, and then Mavis from Fiji. I mean, and but yet with this blend of beautiful, we also coined the talk one talk to become that part of that Melanesian family. So yeah, so question to Elsie first.
0: It means pride to me. It means honor, because we're able to, like you said, turn something that was meant to be derogatory for us, but we've owned it and made it our own. And I think that speaks to a lot of the way we survive in our society today, too. We take a lot of those things that were supposed to separate us, supposed to make us feel less than, and we make it a stepping stone for ourselves. From my personal experiences, I took the fact that I was always the only darkest person in the room. I took that to my advantage. And when I was training in theatre and in performing, that I used to be very conscious about showing up in a space where everyone else is a lighter shade than me. And then I always remember the directors will only really remember my name. I found it offensive at the start, but then I started to play into it and I took that to my advantage. So it can't always be a bad thing, right? And I learned how to back myself up more and to be confident in what I bring, because it will be remembered. And that's how I see all our Melanesian culture. It's memorable because it's different. It stands out. We're all shades of everything. It's really a honor for me to carry that pride of Melanesia, and I bring it into every room I walk into. Like you say, I always say I'm Melanesian first before I'm Pacific. I know there is a lot of talk about people not wanting to use the terms Melanesia, Polynesia, and Micronesia at the moment, but I still will use it, and I will use it with utmost pride in every space that I walk into. Yeah.
1: Thank you, Elsie, and thank you, Dr. Blair, for that question. For me, Melanesian, it means resilience, like a name that was supposed to, you know, to put us down, a name that was supposed to make us feel small about our skin culture, our skin color, our hair texture. And we took that and turned it into a very beautiful thing. And every time I learn a lot more from the other Melanesian culture, it's always, I mean, something to wow about. When I was studying in Australia, I get to meet PNG, my sisters from PNG, we were studying together, and I learned from them that there were 800 plus languages, eh? And I learned about their culture, how they do things, and the Vanuatu, the Solomons. It's our culture is just beautiful through our language. We have so many language, and to see that our ancestors did not let a term put them down or throw away their culture because of one term. It's such a very inspiring and also empowering for myself as a Melanesian woman, that I think a pushing factor for me to, you know, continue to be proud of my identity as a Melanesian woman.
4: Really, really beautiful, profound answers. And I suppose for me, I know that my own perspective is different just because of the reality of the diaspora and being mixed and all of that. And but at the same time, you know, when it comes to like, what does it mean to be Melanesian? I think of like the stories that my dad, my grandmother, like I've all these people that I grew up with told and continue to tell about home, you know, and all the oral history, the things that make our part of the world so unique and so special. And when we heard these stories growing up, the center of it being that Melanesians are strong, resilient people, right? And that continue to grow back, right? Continue to come back no matter what, and like a sort of quiet strength. And I've always thought that was really beautiful. And again, from my perspective as being mixed, and also in the U.S. and in a part of the U.S. where there are not a lot of people who look like me, there have been in plenty of meeting rooms where I am the darkest skinned person in there, and the one with the wildest hair, and that has been something to navigate all on its own. And so, Elsie, what you were saying about, like you're going to stand out, and so that's going to be your strength. I really felt that with what you were saying. You're absolutely right. And also, just the idea that, like, when you walk into a room and you look the way you look and you speak the way you speak and your hair grows out of your head the way that it does, but hey, that is something that is memorable, and it's like a representation of everything that's also beautiful about where you're from. So, yeah, I love this question too.
3: Yeah, I do too. And I think one thing that we forget, I mean, again, Melanesia is so much, so rich. The name itself speaks of so much diversity, not just in fauna and fauna, but who we are as people. So many languages. I mean, Vanuatu alone has over 130 plus, the most linguistic per capita for a very, very small country. So that in itself, you know. But one of the things that I really like about being a Melanesian woman is the fact that we have blonde people. We're the only, outside of Europe, that produce the most beautiful blonde people, who are the most often popular ones are from the Solomon Islands, but you can find them anywhere, and beautiful hair textures, not just one kind, so many. So I think that's the beauty about being melanated in Melanesia: color, texture, body style, language, culture. We have so much to give. It's, I think we're still, shocking the world. So, yay. That's my two cents.
1: Yay to us.
5: Go us. Yeah.
1: Now, Elsie, you mentioned about how it's like being aware, being conscious, and being intentional, especially when it comes to our surroundings. And like Gabriel mentioned, we are the aunties and the uncles for the men of the next generation. So it's up to us whether we, you know, whether we continue passing down the intergenerational trauma, or we build a brick wall to stop that. Okay.
5: Mm-hmm.
1: And what do you think are some of the things as the auntie and uncle, the adults and elders, that we can do in shaping a healthier beauty narratives?
5: Mm. I love this question too. I always love to think about when I enter, say, a group, or when I join a committee or a group, or like a space for the first time, I always believe in leaving it better than how you found it. And that's what I take into working in my professional spaces and also in my friend groups. I'll come in and I can see that there's my peers who still don't understand how what my background is and what my upbringing is and the challenges that I will experience that they will not get to experience. And I always think about calling out little things. It's hard to call out things in your close friend groups. I get that, because you don't want to be the one ruining the fun,
1: per
5: se. But it takes a lot, and it'll be the hardest thing to do is breaking those intergenerational traumas and those intergenerational experiences that we allow to pass on. So I guess what I'm saying here is you'll have to do the uncomfortable work now, so that the one after you, your little sister, your next generation can be in a place that's more accepting and more validating of who they are, so they don't have to go seek it out somewhere else, and they can be sure of themselves. Yeah. There's just a lot to think about, and I'm I'm very happy you asked me that question. I think it's a good reflection too of where I am, and a good reality check of what I allow. Yeah.
2: I love your answer as well, and just calling back to what is great about being Melanesian, that in my experience as well, the cultural difference in coming from the States to Vanuatu, for example, the fact that the mindset of thinking, well, hey, it's not just me, it's my sisters and brothers, it's their children and their children and their children, that thinking ahead in that network, that collectivist attitude is so beautiful. And while, like, not so much present, like here, for example, in the States, it's something that is much more prevalent in Melanesia. And I think another thing that is wonderful about being who we are, I think that's a really great strength. So very, very cool.
1: Yeah. Thank you so much, ladies. And Elsie, one thing I took from what you said is, you know, our personal space is important, like the little things matters. Eh? Even if we can't make a contribution to the outside world, like where we add our family, our close friends, is where we can make those little changes. And from there, it can grow without us realizing it. And yes, it also reflected on, like for me, when you were speaking, I also started thinking about my work. This is some, as a counselor, this is something I could do to educate the students that come to me who may be struggling with self-confidence, maybe because of their skin color or their hair texture. Yes, thank you so much for that, Elsie. Now we're coming to the end of our conversation. Now we have the last question, Elsie, to ask. What would you say to young Melanesians, girls or boys, who might be struggling with not having self-worth because of their skin color?
5: I would firstly say your skin color is not the only thing you have to offer to the world and to every spaces that you walk in. Although your skin color is something we can't choose, it's something that we can take pride in, learning that your personal self is bigger than what your skin looks like. You have more to you than what you can see in the mirror, just on the outside. Then that starts with your awareness. Once you are open to being aware about these negative issues that you hear from the outside, you can learn to unpack what you're feeling on the inside. I think it's also important to not have a victim mindset. That's something I strongly speak on in one of my videos on my online platform, is how limiting the victim mindset is. You can't walk into a room and the first thing you think about is, I'm darker than everyone here, because that's just going to pull you down and that's going to keep you in your little shell for the duration of the event or whatever you're attending or whatever space you walk into. And if there's something that I want to leave with you to remember, it's that we don't need to fit into a narrower definition of beauty. We already belong and we already exist, and we have been here for many, many years. Remember, we are one of the very first people in this earth, and so we've existed for a way longer time, and we're exactly where we need to be. So just remember that every time you walk into the room, and if you ever feel a slight sense of doubt or not so confident, just remember that you've been here and you belong here. This is exactly where you're supposed to be. Yeah.
4: That's beautiful. And absolutely. But you, yeah, deserve to have that space to be heard, and you're where you belong. I love that.
5: Thank you.
3: And I will end by saying that, Elsie, you hit it right on the nail there, that we belong, because this Melanesian context, we are place people, the people of the land. You cannot define Melanesia. We are people of the land, or of mine. We belong. That's, and we've got mind. So much, and we are older than time. Yes.
5: Yeah. So easy to forget that.
1: Yeah, I really like that. We already belong. Such a powerful statement. Mm-hmm. And we are exactly where we want to be.
3: I think we would say that we were there. We guarded the ocean before our brothers and sisters arrived. With our brothers and sisters from Australia and Torres Strait. So we've always been there. Remember that. Oh,
5: 100%.
3: Yeah.
4: I'm writing that down. I think that should be the tagline for this episode.
1: Anyways, we have come to the end of our conversation. So empowering, and so many beautiful insights have been shared. Thank you so much, Ms. Elsie Polosovai, for sharing your time, your insights, your experience with us today. And we truly appreciate your openness in shedding light on such an important and very sensitive issue. And to our listeners, thank you so much for tuning in. And we hope this conversation has given you something to reflect on. And until next time, take care.
5: Take care.

0: bucket before it float away.
1: Got it. This one's almost full. And the tanks too.
0: Good. Let it rain all night. Tomorrow, the sun will take his share.
2: What a night. Feels like even the clouds are tired of crying.
3: Millie, Annie, anyone got water to spare?
0: Peter, you didn't collect from the rain?
3: Our gutter's broken again. The rain just danced away from the tank.
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3: 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The kids need it for breakfast.
0: Of course, Peter. 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
5: 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Hemi 1 minute me leko 4 o'clock. And for long the rundown by Jim Strand show long the day. One by Jimmy put him out weather bulletin. After the weather bulletin, Jimmy go straight away long a follow. Hemi Jim Strand in the will long the day. Or by Jimmy follow me and me all the update my selection of music throughout long afternoon. But final one time. Lo 5 o'clock, blame me cut updates of the Bishlama news. What's a news team of VBTC straight one time of 5 o'clock? More after long him, by Mr. Leko, you with them next radio friend be you. Marina will call talk with them to the server show, Lo Radio Vanuatu. We are pleased you stop listening. Come, thank you to Moso Company be you, the national broadcast for Radio Vanuatu. We have stop all time long educate him, inform him, more in the tenem you. Before you put to mat with the bulletin, he meets to come as time to listen. Lo nice for a song, blong, nayo, what them title, Long God, you Mr. Nap.

0: Hemi naisula song blog nga na yo watam taito longgod yumi stanap hemi putsum local time nemi tu. Today long afternoon lovan watu 7 minutes hemi leko 4 o'clock. Pambayi mi kamna blo putsumat with the bulletin blog the day.
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0: Weather information we come lo Vanuatu Meteorology Massachusetts Department. Oli putum out long the day long afternoon. Look the weather focus. Pambayi mi kat plande clouds under blue sky with the one mostly fine weather over lo Vanuatu. But then possible blong small drizzle we may expected over lo Norton, Motemogada Tafia Outer Islands blong gimme. Light to moderate wind in blow one direction blong south southwest over lo Vanuatu. Moimstapa tenting lo south southeast wind long the day long night. Minimum temperature blong the day night mi range lo 18 degrees Celsius to north south, kasem 23 degrees Celsius and up long north. Maximum temperature tomorrow in range low 27 degrees Celsius to north south, kasem 30 degrees Celsius and up long north. Ma watsa marine focus, wind blow one direction long southwest, long one speed long 16, kase 20 knots with a moderate to rough solvara, long 2 meter over low southern mo channel water block country. Long on our blow water blow one or two, Bombay may expect a wind blow one direction long southwest, long one speed long 11, kasem 50 knots, with them light to moderate silver, long one, kasem 1.5 meter. Information aside, because the sunset mo sunrise blong tomorrow. Tomorrow, Wednesday, number 27 May, 2026, Lolucanville, Bombay may expect them sunrise for tomorrow, lo 9 past 6, lo early morning. Molo Port Vila, Pambayi mi expect them sunrise for tomorrow long 8 past 6 long early morning. Molo Lenakel, Pambayi mi expect them sunrise long tomorrow long 7 past 6 long early morning. More information aside, pagkada weather blimi o weather blow country, lo Northern weather blow Vanuatu, Pambayi mi expect them one fine sunny weather throughout lo Northern weather blow Vanuatu, with one wind wave blow one direction long south, southwest, long one speed long 10 knots. Mo Bombay may expect them light to moderate solvara, lo noten wada blo Vanuatu. In Cholo Lucanville Aba, Bombay may expect them one fine sunny weather too long in Cholo Lucanville Aba, long one direction blow wind, where me blow one south southwest direction, long one speed long 5 knots, what light solvara long in Cholo Lucanville Aba. Moving on to long central Wadablimi blong country, Pambayimi expect a windy blow one direction blong south southwest, long one speed long 10 knots, watem light to moderate solvara. Mo long central Wadablimi to blow country, Pambayimi expect a one fine sunny weather throughout long central Wadablu Vanuatu. In Cholo Port Vila Aba, Pambayimi expect a windy blow one direction blong south southwest, long one speed long 5 knots. What them light solvara, mobile you may expect them to. One fine sunny weather throughout long afternoon in long intro long Port Vila Aba. Moving on to our channel between Efate mo Eromango, Bamba you may expect them windy blow one direction long south southwest, long one speed long 10 knots. What them light to moderate solvara, mobile you may expect them one fine sunny weather too over long channel between Efate mo Eromango. Balong southern water block country, Bombay may expect a windy blow one direction long south southwest, long one speed long 10 knots with a one light to moderate solvara. We Bombay may expect them low southern water blow Vanuatu, Bombay may catch one fine sunny weather too throughout long southern water blow Vanuatu. Information aside for the tides long Port Vila, Bombay may catch at the moment. You may still stop long one higher tide since long half past 2 minutes the day long afternoon, what's a 1.11 meter. Next lower tide pagan low tide pagan low Port Vila, Bombay may expect them straight one time long half past 8 the day long night, what them 0.59 meter tide long Port Vila. Loluganville, at the moment you may still stop long high tide what them 1.29 meter since long 7 minutes to 2 o'clock the long afternoon. Mo next lower tide or low tide pa gin mabamba yung expect them. Long 6 minutes plus final one time long 8 o'clock the long night with them 0.61 meter we pamba yung expect them long Lucanville Wharf. Information no site wag the moon face pimi block country. Today hemi number 26 o Tuesday 26 May 2026. Moi looking log the information blo moon face plimi blong iya 2026 pambailo 31 number 31 long this coming Sunday long this coming Sunday number 31 May 2026 mo same time to me and to blong Manisia May 2026 pambai me expect them full moon we pambai me expect them full moon long this coming Sunday bona number 8 June number 8 June long next Manis long Monday long one Monday long Manis blo June pambai me expect them last quarter moon molo 15 June pambai me expect them new moon by again follow mo gada moon face with VMGD information by moon face with VMGD o Vanuatu meteorology mo chestats department emi puts them out pambai me katsa full moon long this coming Sunday number 31 May 2026. Before you move to end, log the weather information or weather police and blog the day. Written out the latest update blog and by volcano activity. Analysis blog latest monitoring data. Hemi shrimps activity blog and by volcano. Hemi continue long level blow minor eruption. More activity hemi stop up and inside lolak buoy. Alert level blow and by volcano hemi still stop yet long level 3. Seismic data, hemishrim se seismic activity blong volcano long ambay. Emi remain high with some continue volcanic tremor, more volcanic seismic event detection. All observation long ground only confirm se eruptive activity, hemi continue with some emission blong eye cloud, where mi cut sunpiece more gas inside lohem. All observation blong globe blue volcano to long summit. All satellites may continue blong come out lo volcano. All gada satellites only show em all gada sulfur dioxide or SO2 gas when may continue blong come out long volcano. Motoli bin show em tol gada continue detection blong low kasem high temol anomaly where hemi show em se surface temperature around lo volcano hemi IPTM normal from magma hemi stop close up long surface blong crown. Advice to all people blong ambay, local authority, all tourism agency, more public sebwete volcanic activity ya. Danger area hemi stop yet lo danger area B, we hemi about 3 kilometers radius around the mouth of the volcano from stone, gas, mo sunbis blong volcano. Gon rain mo sunbis blong volcano hemi save full town long all area around lo volcano. All village close up, mall island close up long ambay, time clouds blong volcano hemi I, follow direction. Most speed blong win. Tencha hemi stop too long area we creek hemi stop run no hem. Lo time blong heavy rain from all sun piece we li stop lo area blo volcano. Li save make flow blo soft mat or mat flow. All people blong ambay. Mo island close up long ambay. Pa yoli expect them to blong up 7 glow blo volcano. Lo night mo cloud blo volcano long top long hill. Blong island blong ambay. And now, Emmy, latest updates blong ambay volcano activity with VMGD or Vanuatu Meteorology Massachusetts Department. Hemi putumot. Suppose you want them save more information about them volcano activity or weather. You save contact them department blo VMGD or Vanuatu Meteorology Massachusetts Department. Long telephone number 22932 or 33632 or lo toll free number 116. Mawatem latest update blong ambay volcano yana hemi putum end lo weather bulletin for the day. 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Thank you to Master Company Blue Dew, lo national broadcast for Radio Vanuatu. We hemi stop all time voice blong yumi.
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0: 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You need to continue with the selection blue music, Pamba, you need to come now, listen, lo nice for a song, or nice for a PNG song, blue Junior Fiji Nuts, what I'm titled, Yupunavo. After long him, you need to go ahead to the Mogada update, my selection blue music, blue final one time, lo 5 o'clock, the day long afternoon. Nice for a PNG song, blong. Junior Fiji Nuts, what entitled Yupu Navo? Me hope seba you enjoy my nice flower song long this afternoon.

Emi na explosion blong junior fijinats watem title yupu navo emi putuma local time limitu lo vanuatu 8 more minutes profane one time lo half past 8 the day long or half past 4 the day long afternoon mona fogedem tu se pampayi mikatsa update sub lo bishama news straight one time lo 5 o'clock watem news team lo vptc mo after long hem pampayi mi leko yupu tema next radio friendly you marine walkal tak watem tete savashol radio vanuatu Na fogadem si sta potemi jileka stena sem radio friendly you throughout lo yumi strand show kasa one time lo 5 o'clock we bambai mi leko you with them nekis radio friendly you. Yumi to go ahead with the magada selection lo music. Bambai yumi to, before yumi to go ahead with the magada selection lo music, mi ka toga da update lo give him out long the day long afternoon. Na fogadem si yusave chenem press club lo Vanuatu long This coming Thursday, 28 May 2026, what topic? Fight long home, mo strong needs, long look back, long low blow market. We bahemi take place lo central market house lo port fila. We bahemi start long half past 12 lo afternoon, kasa one time long half past 1 long afternoon. 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

0: 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The you where you want fun blong football na foga dem tu se bamba yimi come together blong celebrate them nice flag game logada game whereby you mix stop cut long next manis long manis for June so by you must bamba yimi cut one parade whereby me start long takabe lo 12 o'clock lo midday kasa one time lo saralana lo 3 o'clock long afternoon long Friday, number 5, June, long 2026, and long next Friday, long next week, Friday, we bamba yimi kat parade, we bamba yimi start long takabe, lo 12 o'clock lo midday, kasa one time no saralana, long 3 o'clock. So na forget them, lo, bring him team to you, one em no team where you been, we bamba you support them long this coming FIFA World Cup 2026, we match with them VPTC long World Cup parade, start long 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long next week Friday, number 5 June, blong 2026. Mito ko back lo kita selection blong music. Pambay na long time yung mito chene. Nice fala song blong nice fala local string band blong Tausake watem title classics. After lo song ya, pambay yung miko he to temo kita selection blong music.
1: 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We yumi masave long stop safe all time long time blow an eruption long volcano. Yumi we yumi live close up long all get a volcano round low ground mountain it salt water. I masave good all get a key message. Yeah. Key message number one. Masave all get a danger more warning sign blow volcano blowing you. Look save all get a changes round long all volcano more report them long VMGD. All get a changes all same assist blow volcano you fall down. Or leave kakai, lokaren mokrasi try, or loud noise long volcano, earthquake, landslide, smell blong cast blong volcano. Any other chances where you look him. Key message number two. Lanem mo take part long early warning system blong volcano blong you. Masabe map lo danger blong volcano, more all danger area blong volcano. All get a danger long house blong you, place blong walk, school more long community blue. Karamo latest volcano update. We VMGD and we stop giving out long all and long every manis. Key message number three. Must have all nara danger with volcano eruption is have make him. Volcano eruption is make him earthquake, flash flooding, long submat, landslide, thunder, mo tsunami. No kakai fish or shell long solwater taimanda water volcano erupt from by save posen em kakai long solwater. Key message number four. Karamout assist long roof blong house. Make him sure say house blong you hemi strong, moba hemi no fall down, easy suppose assist he pile up lo hem. Time blow eruption, stop inside long house blong you, mo no expose long assist blong volcano. Must watch him good assist time hemi stop fall down long house, mo go outside hurry up, suppose house by hemi save fall down. Karamout assist on that long roof with him extra care. Saka mo close long all space, long door, more window. Key message number five. Protect them water supply long assist blow volcano. 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Suppose concon rain ego long water supply bring you, oil them long 1 minute before you drink. Key message number six. Protect them long more eye blong you, long assist blong volcano, time blong eruption, more after long eruption.

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All get a supply also mask long blockem dust, plastic wrap lo cover bubble electronic something, more karma torchlight, more radio blong you. Blong kasa more information, use of a contact them Geohazards Division, long department blong meteorology, more geohazards long telephone 24686 or email long geohazards@meteo.gov.vu.

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Welcome Long Vanuatu. 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

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By bless is a way try to mass more sometime you may not get enough kaka. All impact or no good side long El Nino long Vanuatu is a way stop long 1 year or you go more after all something is a way go back long normal back again. Be sambala time El Nino is a way stop long time between 1 year long Vanuatu. 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Long time long one la Nina, all trade winds polikam strong more cloud nasaraya hemi move long southwest direction towards Vanuatu. 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

0: long La Nina by isabi kat plandi heavy rain. 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Mo water isabi come and up. Emian by isabi spoil em all road. Mo damage em all infrastructure. Long yumi. 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Iko no good bro, iko steep. Obviously, long medio, he missed up watch him, more make him seasonal focus, or long fella look, long side long rain, more dry season, long all money's way is to come. You save a listen long radio, block out more information, long all long fella look, long climate, long Vanuatu. El Nino, Mola Nina, only no climate change. Twilight part long normal climate system, long yumi, long before finish I come. Climate change by isabi make him say all rubbish time way hemi come way them El Nino mo La Nina isabi come strong more long future. All fashion way yumi save lanem long adapt mo live way them kind climate long yumi way he got all change lo hem isabi help him yumi long prepare from all no good side long climate change long future. You savvy take him action, time used up, karam all latest seasonal forecast or information, we igam out long office long medio.
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We will like giving you all varieties of Pacific music, the Radio Vanuatu Voice Group.

Emi nice plus song blong talk pisin what them title said I loved you but I lied. Emi put some local time limit too. Emi 11 more minutes plus final one time low 5 o'clock. Play me chenema news team plus VPTC. What a mogada update plus bishlama news. After long him pam by me leko you what them next radio friend be you. What a marineval kaltak. What a did they have a show radio van to not forget them. You stop at me July casting. Also, my radio friend view throughout the you Mr. and show since long half past one finished the long afternoon. Cause one time you missed this stop cohesive with the selection long music long the day long afternoon. One call weather health advice number me want them share them with them Yumi long the day long afternoon. Where place you stop listening, make sure you take a note long him. As now you missed up color one cold weather. Pampa you stop notice him too long every afternoon. He stop go from maybe 4:45 long afternoon or 4:30 you stop feel him cold Venice long afternoon. So back again long get a cold weather also. You missed up face him long afternoon. All get the parents, you must stop look out good, look at the baby, look at the big nini, also small big nini. Make him sure so you dress him up, look at the one way where me wanna blong keep him mongadali warm. What's my blanket or weather jumper or jacket? Blow avoid them cold weather. We you miss up a face and by again. Blow avoid them to sickness too. Blow you may prevent them flu or flu all kinds of sickles. Blow you all in a savekasem mongada. So make him sure say, no give him ice block. Emia you mean, no must give him ice block or ice cream. Mongada lo cold weather. Emia hemi one good for advice to go look at the parents, mongada cadians. You miss up one. Long one money so by me you me feel him call long every afternoon so make him sure so you know give him all get a cold water or cold juice or ice cream or ice block get a long afternoon make him sure so you make him get a drink warm water probably stop give him potty block day warm probably sleep warm too probably prevent him get a lot sick or some like a some cold or like a some flu or no siron or like cough and maybe sign blow sick and also. You know, call get a tool or small, or get a baby or so small, a picking name, make him sure say, I'll get a people too, will like some asthma, will like a problem, blow, breathe, what I'm called with that, make him sure say you, what I'm good one, good fly, close blow, make him you feel warm, good all time. So, time stop come on cold weather, or small one afternoon, make him sure say, you will you stop kasem sickness or you also you will get asthma, make him sure so you wear him socks, pony or cold shirt, but you keep him warm. You keep him you and me warm all time. So make him sure too so you carry all get a hinela too all time. Suppose doctor him been recommend him you but you take him so avoid him too much cold water, cold shoes or cold water or ice cream or ice block him out to you not drink from him is save. Make him you got some more sick or you have some asthma at any time. So avoid him, yeah, or call kakai or call something, or call kakai. I met one something where me must stop, remind me by again that you must come left in the same full up or stop kakai or call kakai. Suppose you want the kakai one kakai, behemi call finish. Make him sure you must autumn, ploy me hot enough, you must kakai. Make him sure say potibli me too. I mean, if you want something where warm, play me keep him potibli me. I mean, avoid them sickness, plus me prevent them me too low sickness. So you must autumn kakai before you me kakai. Me all get a small something where you must take note level time to prevent them me low sickness. Even so, all get a people really a kasem asthma or people too will in a kasem asthma. He me too me must up follow more time to me stop low safe side all time blow breathing blame me. I mean, normal, more by me. Suppose you stop one place where you feel him say you know feel good, make him sure so you must visit him on the clinic, play me too, hospital quick time, you start a safe site all time. So, on the good for listeners, but I want to take him a hemi one, take note to bring me along at the day long afternoon, blow all the cold weather health advice with me want to share him the day long afternoon. Yeah, remember, blow keep him potibly me warm, drink enough water, kakayol healthy kakai too. More hygiene be me to me very important. Wash him hand, blow me protect them health be me. Suppose semi rain, low cold weather, make him sure so you hang one umbrella or make him sure so you wear one raincoat. And me to stop call get the parents. Suppose you want to take him a beginning blue or small baby or beginning blue color store or where place you want to take him a daiko, make him sure so you carve up head from him with one pony, blow him a carve up a cold too.
lo hemina save kasem sikso. Stay safe all time, stay healthy. Mo look at some good each other, good family, mo community. Mo thank you to mas savete. Mo savete ke ma no to blow cold with a health advice. Please install lo safe site all time. Mo thank you to where you will stop a listen all time lo broadcast for Radio Vanatu. Thank you to mas company bless you. Mo you been stop to me July casten since long half past 1 minutes kasem today long afternoon. As na you miss stop what's a mogada talk break, please me blow call with a health advice with me share them today long afternoon. Hemi kam blow putum and lo you miss trancho the radio Vanuatu. What a me July casten long the day. Mo local time limit to lo Vanuatu. Hemi 6 more minutes blow final one time long 6 more minutes blow final one time lo 5 o'clock. We bamba you meet chenem. 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Pamba imi tukam now blong listen long nice flop PNG song watema tonton malele watema title blo song I wara mi hope se pa you in chem long the day long afternoon.

0: Emi nice blossom blong tonton malili featuring Nene Maurice Mojerek Suizui what entitled Hi Wara. Emi putum local time limit to 2 more minutes plus final one time low 5 o'clock play me chenema news team la VPTC what them update the Bishama news.
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7: 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Fight long home more strong need long look park long love long mask. Follow discussion with some strong panelists. It at Honorable Andrew Napwat, Minister of Internal Affairs, Anne Pakoa, CEO of Human Rights Coalition, Miriam Pule, Councilor Manager of Vanuatu Women's Center, more moderator Cheryl George, Long TV. By him, it get place in Potfila Market House. Public is welcome to come listen more asking questions.
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9: Message here is stop come long government lo found out too with them support. UNICEF.
0: 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Him time that you meet to cross over blood genem kit inge. What time update blood Bishlama news.
10: VBDC news me kit again meeting. Department blow meteo mo joazia temi officially. Elevatem Enzo status lo Vanuatu lo neutral ikolo El Nino watch. Climate Division and the Department italem se all condition run lo slower lo Pacific istab develop so slow lo cam one El Nino even lo almanis we istab cam. El Nino even emi time we ikat below normal rainfall mo long vla dry time lo plant island lo Vanuatu. Acting manager lo Climate Division lo Department John Ruben italem se El Nino watcha. Emi minim se all climate indicator lo tropical Pacific istab move ikolo condition lo one full El Nino event. Parliament ipasem today 2 motion lo government financial guarantee we kam lo support emol geta ongoing government services mo also all projects. First motion we pass looking Parliament ya approve one total government financial guarantee lo 24 million vatu we pay go towards lo all government procurement lo all vaccines. Mo nara motion we pass in looking Parliament, he approve one total government financial guarantee plo 927 million vatu whereby go towards one productive sector banking facility whereby in involve them all the commercial banks plowly fund them. To get a motion now, Minister of Finance now, Honorable Choni Kwanapo, Emi Mova Long M. When is outside low country, long Australia price plo power, long all residential area, by drop low 10%. More place for businesses by Savicat 20% reduction. Emia from renewable energy, we looking full up on oligat all batteries. Energy Minister Chris Bowen, Italem say rise for renewable energy, eminim say by only no more depend to mass low expensive coal more gas generation. Long sports para athlete level liberty putum name long M, long history book for Paralympics Committee. Long Oceania blow race without sprinter spikes low ocean athletics championship. Emi claim a face ever silver medal low 100 meter sprint. Athlete Emi make a one record low face ever para athlete low Vanuatu low current silver low ocean championship. One long guitar annual event where he happen every year more current silver medal within one personal best timing low 14.04 seconds low T41 category long M. Lebret Emi one para athlete. When we come out of the island of Santo, more yeah, by me make a 1 year blog, lo para sport after we live in sport mm last year. On this blog sport channel, I'm Iputum and blog VBDC News.
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12: 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Thank you long Julia Kasten Alice Seirangi with them masing falawi bin savista with them you lo today morning finish ikam kasem long time ya. Me marino el kaltak negis continuity Radio Voice Blue me stop with them you kasem lo 10 o'clock lo today night tamamba station emi close down. Now, lo yuwe yu listen ikam, before yu mitu hare molgeta last load blongol service message mo announcement, bamba yu mitu hare molgeta development we stop happen long island blong AP with them area administrator Janet Ora Maselulu.
13: Okay, thank you too much lo opportunity we yu mika pariken lo nara program lo voice lo province. Yu mi believe osem se ikat government and we make them full up with the work to help them all communities or islands for you me. One little activity we have been put to me to establish all area councils within the islands for you me. So within the Sheva province, you make 19 area councils and you make 4 area councils. Under the Decentralization Act of CAP, you may want them to decentralize them all government policies, come more town, close up the people. So, lo place here now, you may look him, you may create them one opportunity where one area administrator, you may have a look at them instead of one particular boundary, become more smaller outside the province. And you must have a look in the island of Epi, Fermali Area Council, and me one more, also one area administrator, me walk inside them. Most of the activities where you must have come out inside the area council, and you may coordinate them, you may facilitate them all services where people only want them down the area council level. You may make a Muslim, you may tell them all time, Muslim, say, Karem, government, come close up more of people. So, within the area council of Fermali, you make at 9 communities, more you make at 2 institutions, or some Rofope community, more Happy High School community, where you stop within the Fermali area council. Area council, yeah, you make at 1 total population around 2,000 plus. We only stop under the jurisdiction blo Fermali. Motu you me also cut all Narfala institution where only support them work lo Kaufman, lo area council, especially through lo Ministry blo Health, Ministry blo Education, Ministry blo Agriculture, Ministry blo Agriculture, and you may got Agriculture Field Officer, you may got Livestock Officer. Where the base the place here. More you may also got opportunity block at all offices blo National Bank lo Vanuatu mo imi got police all Vanuatu police we imi set up one police station lo area lo yumi and also imi got on island court we imi overall looking overall justice lo yumi run lo epi. So emena emi more or less all activities we must have make em especially town lo area council. Emi also andalo population we yumi kat emi create them all 5-year development plans we decentralization act emi kim power lo yumi save make em mo also yumi create them all annual business plan by Yumi Karamat. And through all business plan or development plans, Yumi work with them all partners by Yumi or same all stakeholders, all donors, Yumi make sure all activities where Yumi carried out lo community or lo area council by Yumi. Unless Yumi got budget where Kafman and Mikifim and the law ministry blow internal affairs, department of local authorities, and me give him countdown blow support them all developments or community or area council.
14: Now, since we UU Holem position also area administrator long Fermali area council long North Plong Epi, talk long all get a work or development way. You've been making time where you stop long place, yeah?
13: Since position, yeah, emi come into effect law to 2023, you make the opportunity, you miss have a lookout and position work, or some position, blow one area administrator of Fermali. Firstly, you me want them, support them, or you me encourage them, you me build them economic base block. Area council. So you may build them two small guest house where you may support them or give them income. You can support them budget where government is to give him to or national government is to give him to the area council. So you may build them guest house to support them. Also, you may develop them 5-year development plan for Fermali, where you may look more, you call all people projects or same, you may want them revisiting back again infrastructure blo island or blo area council, you may want them building up all good for source blo income to support the community, and also you may want them, you may put them all plans, so you may look to lo. Also, me been talent infrastructure, be the side lo wharf, the side lo airport, lo you making sure say all services here, people lo area council or lo community, all the same all same service where you me want them, and apart lo you me development plan, 5 years development plan you me, break me go down to lo annual business plan where by you me must carry out all activities here. Full up all activities and me work with them community from you may contact them community profiling and outlaw community profiling you may carry more community action plan where all priorities only been come out straight to community but you may work with them so far 2023 custom today as we speak you may have a looking you may help them all communities where Olinokasem kuta water system, but you may support them with all 3,000 liter tanks, or site, or community, all really establishing or creating Venice stuff. You may put them in stuff, all people, all the people, all the people, all the people, all the people, all Malfasi, blo Yopuna, blo Ruo, and also you may think about. Laman Bay Market and Alak, Wenya, and most of the communities where you may look out there, only got all times to support them, all get up, Lolly serve a cup clean and safe water, lolly drink, or you sum lo daily life shall get out. Law all water things, see me move color infrastructure, see me create them all market outlets, lolly get out, small markets, lolly get out. Instead, lolly building man small table lo road, they make him shelter. Lol kata, oli build him, so him sabi look lo wenye, complete him one side roof lo market, and people, ol mama, ol market vendors play me, oli stone inside lo, oli sabi salem, ol produces lol kata. And not only wenye, you make at lo trivula communities really identified, and ol material stalo site lo ruwe sabi complete mo lo Laman Island. And also you me look to lo, all plans with community in Italem, especially all community pollution blocks. So you may tell them help them sanitation lo community. You want them improve standard lo all sanitation, all especially all toilets for you me. So when I complete for them one permanent toilet seat with them, got one bathroom block. Time you call a community, you have access to clean water, you have a use some one clean environment, or you make a business play your hem after you say move on. You may want to start left them standard for living, blood people to the community. And then, Malvasi, you may start a construction process yet, close up by complete, and then you may start look like alak. And you may want them look to the Laman Bay Airport where all materials are on site, more contractors are working now. Yeah. Apart from all small building where you may start making, area council, you may fund it through the development fund, lo formally area council, where also me pintalem and the ministry of internal affairs or the Department of Local Authorities, so they have support the Mayor Council for 3 million. So you have look at all development projects. Apart from national funds and national government, you may also privilege, so you have got supporting donors or partners, so they support them. One is through the Australian Aid, through law Save the Children, you miss have got all community necessaries where you build them, follow DC Lola response, you miss have got MIA, you may establish them all community necessary and purpose blow MIA, you may want them say community, you got C plus law all vegetables, all producers will serve give him good health to one family. And you serve look him lo community start lo Ruwoko Kasem Laman Island. Every community here what then support lo Department of Agriculture, you may work together, but you may establish him here. And also you may work with them all Narvala NGOs lo Red Cross, you may work with them all Narvala NGOs here lo all the support them, you me too, lo. Lo side lo help, lo side lo down them work lo malaria, lo Sheva province, especially lo epi, pe lo fermalia council now, we you still got one increase lo outbreak lo malaria. So, emi, you me start work with them for not the government through the ministry lo health, and also with them all donor partners to you me, or support. But na stay mio sem lo Red Cross algata lo Sheva Health algata lo what em funding we support them Sheva Health lo support the area council lo you may work with them. And also you may also got the opportunity lo you may set them up all associations, especially lo you may focus more lo all kata wele pin established finish pe early domain small. Also land transport, fisherman association, women anti-craft. Emena emil activities where you may work with the ministry blo trades industry or the camp support the yumi plo yumi set them up or kata yumi run all trainings plo all regular trainings we start carried out plo save an answer all interested participants plo yumi or lead farmers plo yumi or all focal boy and all focal leaders for me where list of focus more or areas where we mention them or list of come training several album capacity building role kata you make a training law waste management you make a training law how you miss have got one strong CD3C law community blow you me Gotalo Oxfam Vanuatu with them small park or the LBM Yumitublo, you miss a run and me. So, miss a confirm them all same say, you may want them Catal partners, you come work with the Yumilera Council blow, or strengthen them, or build them up, you me, that you miss stand up. Was it got anything arise tomorrow concern them one in particular area where you me. Lo yumi make them say every Sunday mi balance lo end of the day community club mi club area council club yumi ruani mi api lo yumi save develop area lo yumi
14: as yumi come through long year 2026 yumi looking ipin kat open day blong olgeta mama blong Laman Bay handicraft we ipin taken place long manis blong March. How now event here me been go more? How now association all same way me take them together I'll get a mama and me give an long one mama and me save meet him need blahem long Fermali area council long north long AP.
13: Okay, what them thing blow you me want them empower them all mama loss right blow economic support blow get a you me thing blow you me must reviving by again anti-craft women's association and then from say through the department law industry and we've been come run them trainings what they will get up law how will you serve you some all bandanas why you tell us how will you make them one improve from fashion law you miss make them one kutula product out law Pandanas blo yumi lo Vanuatu. So yumi elbe mol mama lo training ya after emi weekend small. But after lo yeah ya yumi revive em again through lo one meeting where yumi call em alketa, blo yumi come together, yumi look back lo committee, also yumi tell em every time lo community, katol full laundry work. Full up lolketa where li olem work, olim maybe from me voluntary solely move on lo all the different areas lo work some only travel out for seasonal work lo Australia or New Zealand make them say you may revive them back in lo early lo yeah after you got one work plan where you may set them up lo you must got an open day lo all mama have come together lo showcase them all product or talent we all got a one only cut. So lo time lo open there emi one after program and looking was him say yes all mama only really cut all talents. Only really cut all talents we only serve make him out one product out lo little fingers will get or bandanas really cut or all shell welicat, all materials welicat, or same one, one tool, or same one sewing machine. You have to sew up one nice dress where all fashion where you miss have a look him now. Pull up all stuff, come up with him. So, papers blow, show ya too, and me blow album, all mamaya from say cut one. Two big event where by me take place lo manage July lo area blo Fermali where me one me by me take place around second week lo July me Presbyterian Assembly where Pahemi gathered around Vanuatu, all leaders so come lo meeting blogeta lo island lo epipe lo fermali around the Laman Bay area, and if we want them so case mo tinting up lo support mo kata tu se by kat mo visita balikam. And then our activity me in line with them that July where Pahemi epi mini agriculture show where Pahemi take place around 28-29 after 30 July. So the activities here and we start the same after the 1 week no more after the one. So committee and me try and blow on them put too much effort blow mama lisa prepare malgata. Lolisave kat mo producers lolisave so kesem tu lol tu fala event there. Emena emi more or less activity we want them pe emi no minim se emi laman be no mo pe emi want them every community ya olimas around the Fermali mo island blo epi blo emi se putu mo want something blo emi want the karem how emi improve all skills all talents blo emi lo people lo li save look lo nara level
15: Vanuatu.

0: Mr. Givan Loyou, you have a work with him, Olgeta City CCC, Olgeta Community Disaster Committee, Blayumi, Blong Mikem Shua say, people already Blong face him any kind disaster.
1: Lo time blo training blo City Triple C got all the different partners all support the Yumi lo all trainings. Got one all got lo foremost got lo Oxfam through lo small park at the camp run and training blo communities blo Yumi, especially blo bringing all City Triple C so they come together blo Lisa have a 1M actual work. Lo kata lo time lo one peace time, lo time lo one disaster time. So all City Triple C's around lo Fermali, only well prepared, only save good work lo kata lo save caramel. So project we imi work with them lo kata imi come to an end after only pin call them lo kata lo partner with them Red Cross lo only come random training lo face it. And also VSTP, for not to disability promotion, only camp, only save a lanem, train them all, give him awareness to all City Triple C, only must save a lol one, lol time, lol peace time, or time, lol disaster, you mean, must forget them someone where me live with a disability. So, I mean, I'm to flat trainings where recently happened, more project with the camp, low an end. After all, you want to come back, lo look say community, I mean, still, karem, revive him, I mean, take him back, all ding ding, well, you been stop, rana mokota, so, you been make him some thrill, all you call a community, lo look, so, community, lo alak, I mean, I'm been part, lo thrill, lo save make him, sing out him all man, lo time lo one tsunami community lo when ya li singatem oli mega ma 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especially, you may want them educate them all pikinini, blo li save part them from by time you may teach mo kata, you may make mo kata li, li kat practice with them di part lo drill ya, about lo lifetime blo kata se, once mi harem one earthquake, so se mi strong to ma se place an up, mi roni kolem mo sem, o lita li sa talem lo you may. So, mi klat to mas lo, work lo City Triple C's we only stop although training I pass year or manis pe only still cut all savea all skills here stop lo save continue lo passe mi call all communities lo everyone only save or same say all communities lo yumi or say yumi talem yumi prone lo disaster all time.
0: Plan the good for work where you stop making Molsem area administrator, Mrs. Janet Ora Masilulu. I mean, commend them more, congratulate them you from big for a contribution where you stop making Molsem area administrator through long province, long Yumi, long Shefa, more ministry, long internal affairs. I go long make him sure say service here. I mean, custom people long doorstep long all get them. Mi save se trulo plan de work where you stop making bambai kat all main challenge where mi stop lo save affect them work lo you be how now you make him sure se no matter long all get a challenge here all get a priority area where people need him I mi still fulfill.
1: Yes, I mi very true at mi stop lo work all time mi kat all challenges mi save face him I kat full up lo all challenges here, time you me handle them. This is only come all strength, lo work, lo you me. Me save talem all same say, council level, you me cut one strong sectoral representative where he stop, cut chief, where me all time, stop was one chairman, lo an area council. You me cut church rep, you me cut women's rep, you me cut youth, also you me cut disability, more.

0: Yemika, someone where may represent them community or communities to email or site law environment.
1: 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Emi Dr. Kwemi Kam long Mrs. Janet Ora Maselulu, area administrator long Vermali Area Council, Long Island, Long Epi.

Emi, 5:30 lo Radio Vanuatu. Welcome long Olgeta Lanslod, blong all service message mo announcement blong Yumi. Mi katwete mi samfla propate notice lo plesia blo save give him out. My mi call Sam. Late WhatsApp Ariel blong Island blong Pentecost long Penama Province lo Vanuatu. Emi pass away lo number 6 November 2024. Husband blong hem, Mr. Akath Roja, I missed up apply from administration blong Olgeta property blong hem. Emya, emi minim sepambai, emikat right blong sherem Olgeta property blong late WhatsApp Ariel. Any man or woman way, emi no agree, sepambai administration blong Olgeta property blong late WhatsApp Ariel, ikolong Mr. Akath Roja. Emi must file him on response ekolong Supreme Court before end blong 28 day after long date blong notice ya. Suppose you know got any man or woman emi make him response blong him, but by court emi give him right ya ekolong Mr. Akath Roja. Anyone when me think say emi entitled long any property blong late WhatsApp Ariel or emi think say late WhatsApp Ariel emi karem some money long him, emi should conduct him Mr. Carlos Shem Amos long office blong public solicitor long villa long telephone number 33160. Notice ya, office blong public solicitor lo PO Box 794 now. Emi authorize him blong Radio Vanuatu. Emi give him out propate notice ya. Mi repeat him one more time. Advertisement lo side blong propate long place ya. Late WhatsApp Ariel blong Island blong Pentecost long Penama Province lo Vanuatu emi pass away lo number 6 November 2024. Husband blong hem, Mr. Akath Roja, emi stop apply from administration blong Olgeta property blong hem. Emya, emi minim sepambai emi kat right blong sherem Olgeta property blong late WhatsApp Ariel. Any man or woman way, emi no agree, sepambai administration blong Olgeta property blong late WhatsApp Ariel, ikolong Mr. Akath Roja, emi must file him on response, ikolong Supreme Court before end blong 28 day after long date blong notice ya. Suppose you know got any man or woman emi make him response blong him, but by court emi give him right ya, ikolong Mr. Akath Roja. Anyone when me think say emi entitled long any property blong late WhatsApp Ariel or emi think say late WhatsApp Ariel emi karem some money long him, emi should conduct him Mr. Carlos Shem Amos long office blong public solicitor long villa long telephone number 33160. Notice ya, office blong public solicitor lo PO Box 794 now. Emi authorize him blong Radio Vanuatu. Emi give him out propate notice ya. Narfla propate notice blo save give him out. Late RV Kavik blong Melsisi Village Long Island blong Pentecost Long Penama Province Republic blong Vanuatu. Emi pass away long number 23 May 2025. Eugenie Kwao, emi stop apply from administration blong estate blong hem. Emia, emi minim se bamba emi kat right blong save sherem Olgeta property blong late RV Kavik. Anyone we mi no agree blong Eugenie Kwao, emi kat right blong sherem Olgeta property blong late RV Kavik. Emi must file him on response ikolo Supreme Court before 28 days emi pass long last reading blong announcement ya. Suppose you no got any response from by court, emi give him right ya, ikolong Eugenie Kwao. Anyone who emi think say emi got some right long any property blong late RV Kavik,
I mean, things say late Erve Kavik, I mean, got some money with them him. I mean, must contact them, Miss Akineti Yeon, long office, long public solicitor, long island, long Santo, long telephone 33825. Message here, office, long public solicitor now. Emi put them out long today, long afternoon, long radio Vanuatu. Emi save rhythm. Me give him one more time. Propate notice here. Late Erve Kavik, long Melsisi Village, long Island, long Pentecost, long Panama Province Republic, long Vanuatu. Emi pass away, long number 23 May 2025. Eugenie Kwao, I missed up apply from administration, blong estate, blong hem. Emia, I mean, minim se, bambai mikat right, blong save, sherem, olgeta property, blong late Erve Kavik. Anyone we me no agree, blong Eugenie Kwao, I mikat right, blong sherem, olgeta property, blong late Erve Kavik. And we must file him one response, Ikolo Supreme Court, before 28 days, Emmy pass, long last reading, long announcement, yeah. Suppose you no got any response, but by court, Emmy give him right, yeah. Ikolong Eugenie Kwao. Anyone who Emmy thinks, say, Emmy got some right, long any property, long late Erve Kavik. Emmy thinks, say, late Erve Kavik, Emmy got some money with him. Emi must contact them, Miss Akineti Yeon, long office, long public solicitor, long island, long Santo, long telephone 33825. Message here, office, long public solicitor now. Emi put them out long today, long afternoon, long radio Vanuatu, Emi save rhythm. Narfala propate announcement long place here, blong me give him out. Matemau Tanstan, blong Mota Island, long Pankis, emi pass away, long number 21 October 2021. Nox Matemau, emi stop apply from propate to administration, blong estate, blong hem. Emia, emi minim sepambai emi kat right blong save distributum or give him out all get a property blong late matemau tanstan. Anyone we mi go against him property administration webambai emi ko long nox matemau. Emi must file him one response eko long Supreme Court before 28 days after long last broadcast blong message ya. Suppose you know that man, emi make him, but by court, emi give him right, eko long Mr. Knox Matemau. Anyone with me think say, emi entitled long any property, long late Matemau Tanstan, or emi think say late Matemau Tanstan, emi got money with him, emi must conduct him Mr. Hensler Vera, long office, long public solicitor, long villa. Message here, court master now, emi authorize him, long radio Vanuatu, emi read him out. Me give him one more time, propate notice here. Matemau Tanstan, long Mota Island, long Pankis, emi pass away, long number 21 October 2021. Nox Matemau, emi stop apply from property to administration, blong estate, blong hem. Emia, emi minim sepambai emi kat right, blong save distributum, or give him out all get a property, blong late Matemau Tanstan. Anyone we mi go against him property to administration, webambai emi ko long Nox Matemau. Emi must file him one response, eko long Supreme Court, before 28 days after long last broadcast, long message here. Suppose you know that man, emi make him, but by court, emi give him right, eko long Mr. Knox Matemau. Anyone with me think say, emi entitled long any property, long late Matemau Tanstan,
emi ting se late matemau tanstan emi kat money with him. Emi mas conductem Mr. Hensler Vira long office long public solicitor long villa. Message ya court master now. Emi authorize him long radio Vanuatu. Emi read him out. Molas fala probate long yumi today long afternoon. Emi call sem late. Takles Pakokoto, Blong Island, Blong Ifira, Long Efate, Shefa Province, Long Vanuatu, Emi pass away, Long number 19, October 2011. Wife, Blong Hem, Mrs. Ellen Kunkun Pakokoto, Emi stop apply from administration, Blong Olgeta Property, Blong Hem. 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Olgeta property, blong late Douglas Pakokoto. Any man or woman we, emi no agree sepambai, administration, blong olgeta property, blong late Douglas Pakokoto, ikolong Mrs. Ellen Kunkun Pakokoto. Emi mas file one response, ikolong Supreme Court, before end blong 28 days. Start long date, long notice, ya. Suppose you know that man or woman, emi make him response, long him. Bamba court, emi give him right, ya. Eko long Mrs. Ellen Kunkun Pakokoto. Anyone when me think say, emi entitled long any property, long late Pastor Douglas Pakokoto. Or emi think say late Pastor Douglas Pakokoto, emi got some money or count with him. Emi must conduct him, Mr. Carlo Shem. Mr. Carlo Shem Amos, long office, long public solicitor, long villa, long telephone number 33160. 33160. Notice here, office, long public solicitor, long bio box 794, long villa now. Emi authorize him, long radio Vanuatu. Emi save written. Propate notice ya. Me give him out one more time. Advertisement blong propate long place ya. Late Takles Pakokoto, blong island blong Ifira long Efate, Shefa Province long Vanuatu. Emi pass away long number 19 October 2011. Wife blong hem, Mrs. Ellen Kunkun Pakokoto. Emi stop apply from administration blong olgeta property blong hem. Hemia, emi minim sepambai, emi kat right blong save sherem. Olgeta property blong late Douglas Pakokoto. Any man or woman we, emi no agree sepambai, administration blong olgeta property blong late Douglas Pakokoto, ikolong Mrs. Ellen Kunkun Pakokoto. Emi must file one response, ikolong Supreme Court, before end blong 28 days, start long date blong notice ya. Suppose you know kat man or woman, emi make him response blong him. Bamba court, emi give him right ya, ikolong Mrs. Ellen Kunkun Pakokoto. Anyone when me think say, emi entitled long any property blong late Pastor Douglas Pakokoto, or emi think say late Pastor Douglas Pakokoto, emi got some money or count with him. Emi must conduct him, Mr. Carlo Shem. Mr. Carlo Shem Amos, long office, long public solicitor, long villa, long telephone number 33160. 33160. Notice here, office long public solicitor long bio box 794 long villa now. Emi authorize him long radio Vanuatu. Emi save written propate notice here. Mowetem emia now. Emi take him yumi tube long endem olgeta last load long all service message mo announcement long yumi today long sava. Me Marino El Kaltak mitalem thank you long company blong you. Mobamba you save folem. Nara time blong ol geta message ya pakeken with em radio Vanuatu tomorrow morning long 7:30.

Sing sing me kam lo mano li sing out him masten silence with him pakor after longol kita last load longol service message my announcement.

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0: VBC News, me Kidengembi Ritim. Row row between government with the biggest employee, long em with me Public Service Commission, and me put on big question alongside the national leadership more service delivery. Jimmy Brown, a report.
1: Whether I'm through long influence, long politics or personal differences, rau rau ya hemi kam one issue we putum question alongside plong leadership mo future plong service delivery mo hemia all people now poly face him long receiving end plong rau rau ya Prime Minister Chotham Nabat long last week idalem lo FBC News say kat one major disconnection between PSC mo government of the day
2: and full up lo get the directions for me sasende mi got lo office lo secretary general including Public Service Commission only no sub executive. I mean, now, Mr. Minim, that we got this connection between all the law, Public Service Commission, and what the executive.
1: However, one press statement from PSC chairman, Meto Nganga Longwikia, also in response from Prime Minister Nabat, it alarms in Nabat in open stop follow all legal procedure we required under long law, from pushum all government policy directives, we from PSC work long him. Mr. Nganga italem se now ya PM Nabat istap karem one amendment ikolong parliament plong limiting power plong PSC plong deal with them issuance plong all salaries plong all staff plong public service mo appointment plong all members plong commission. Long today Prime Minister response plong talem se amendment ya whereby kolong parliament hemiches beginning no more plong walkabout where government istap takem plong addressem all malpractice inside long public service.
2: That's why I'm saying just the tip of the iceberg. You can put up something where it's a happen law, public service commission. I think any time blow me exposure. Any time blow me exposure. And obviously blow me by him put on one investigation. Things to do with them all maintenance blow, house or fleet, how all is a seldom all tracking. And then I'm quite alarmed. Law you repair him one house blow 25 million, 27 million. I mean, raise them a lot of questions.
1: Now, but it alem say full up time, PSC stop award them all unnecessary bonuses, more allowances, we no stop full them straight process, plong acquire them, money plong award them.
2: Just to say, full up long the day, all this stop award them all bonuses for doing what? For doing what? Or the pay more get a risk allowance for doing what? Or the increasing sitting allowance for doing what? Suppose I reveal law salary where I talk about say Prime Minister Mr. Trump law I about salary. It's not really about the salary. I mean the process. How you save award them salary all that. Only no fallen process. Lo how lo allocate them entitlement.
1: Rau rau ya hemi kam long one time where people is to expect them service delivery more recovery after long will get a big fella disaster when we face them since 2024. Jamie Brown, FBC News.
0: Vanuatu emi save learn lo fasin lo late Paul Shanke lo humility, service, respect, honor more Christian fasin. Emi tok tok lo one founding papa lo independence seti reken vanu tem emi sharam sorry long loss lo late Shanke lo service pong em. Lo popular Bible book store lo villa Paul's religious Mr. Kenvanu italem se led shoke mi kat bivla respect lo respect long emi straight honorable respect emi no political emi one olvla we mi kat fascin with people is have learn long em lo good lo country
3: what we shall learn from Father Paul humility next thing service next thing respect next thing honor and next thing Christian attitude so anyone more. And also, one way in terms of church connection, religious connection, and we work very hard to make him say, and we got place to worship, to hang with him other people.
0: Late Shange, and we lose some life for Sunday afternoon, lo one sick. And we got 84 year, time and we dead. And we got 712 lo June 1973. Prime Minister Chotam Nabat and Mitalemse government and me one day make him some changes blow no got political interference inside the Public Service Commission. Napati make him talk to get the response blow one state way chairman blow public service Beto Nanga he make him lo respond lo one comment we prime minister e make lo parliament
2: lo put me in one criteria no mo lo allow e mol man we ba le go serve on some mol members lo public service commission at least got one criteria we e me guide them all appointments pro kada I think most important something we e me blo e me serve no mo e me try blo karma out political interference we step inside lo one institutional cell, public service commission. For love, Lord, that will have inside here, and me all politicians. Me now, government is a come, and me put him in one of the criteria as to how now all man will limit him criteria, and I'll serve all some all members of the commission.
0: And me talk to Prime Minister Chotam Napat. First trial for exportaro equal market fresh in Australia. I mean, one success will result in same formal export here. Bye-bye. Ego Ed, Ranitaviti, a report.
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5: 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I mean examination blow all views high. 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
4: I mean Stefan Watu Bombay Savi export him now ya. 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
5: I mean now. So market certification emi come out. So emi alerte manu atu se market son taro pon bai expo trulo pon atu ko lo kala Australia.
4: Emi mention em tu sam na reporta kwe slo pon bai I follow same process after long certification long taro.
5: Reporta kwe pon bai I shortlisted lo agreement emi chincha. Timen lo chincha I pikuan. Lo pon atu I mas prepare em lo expo teme mi lo Australia. Emi talk about manioc, emi talk about Taro mi talk about every product we have in Australia. But at least, lo patuwe ya pambay everyone ya, slow, time taro it is certified, they only narawan to poly follow the same process ya.
4: Long respond one farmer plong taro long South Santo, Mr. Ray Salarua, italem si hem ol se one farmer, emi happy from big fula hectare plong taro plong hem, pambay save kolong pack house now.
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4: 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Ranita Fiti, FBC News, Lukenville.
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7: Chemenia fre hemi talem se pick fala ting ting, hemi blo look long all vocational school, mo pilti ma polketa, he come long standard, long only operate, mo plong help him all student. 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
8: Emi from you me want them PV map olketa young people play me. Loli start them go into business oriented mind. Loli make them say only kata on business, only manage them, and only contribute lo tax lo government. Therefore government is a regulating peta or money through lo parliament. play campa e development molgeta economies play you me. And in fact San Ma province I mean one of the province where this time I mean a province of choice but I mean province of determination. That's why both I mean set up play me activate them ting ting and up play you me look lol vocational schools play me
7: long first sitting blom PCTP meeting long iaya both me and those and for vocational institution lo San Ma long hemi walk mo assisti mol keta lo wanem nit we o likat lo save continue lo ngol 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campus ma bahemi launch long July iya ya sapna voro bravo fipiti sinius Lukenville
0: monius outset lo country Department of State Law United States make an official announcement say all get a downtown travel advisory for all get a law New Caledonia. Start law 21 May, advisory level I go down law level 2, where minimum exercise increase caution after we before and stable level 3, reconsider travel. Decision I come after long over 1 year from deadly civil unrest where even happened in New Caledonia long year 2024. All unrest here, even make him some for the people only dead. We make a Molgata authority, only take him strong for security action, law Olgata area. US State Department Italian says situation, law New Caledonia now, a car more stable, but get a traveler only masked, law look at good, more fallen, or get a safety advice, time only travel, long area. Yeah. New Caledonia me one important Pacific territory, where tourism, more business travel, cut big role, law economy, blong M. More long sports, Vanuatu Football Federation. Government, all sponsors, more football supporters, is saluting today Vanuatu United FC, low historical season, low OFC Professional League. Even a Yapen low VFF Freshwater Stadium. You may get more report.
9: Yes, from arrival to Vanuatu United Football Club, yesterday, the Portland International Airport. Today, you look in VFF, Vanuatu Football Federation, and we can organize some official ceremony. Welcome team Vanuatu United straight to VFF Freshwater Stadium. And show you the background. You have been finished. And not today, you may have talked to Vanuatu Football Federation President, Lambert Maltok. I mean, making people talk, thank you. I mean, saluting Vanuatu United Football Club for excellent achievement. Well, make him so far, no, also professionally. So, now I'm here to talk to the president, Natarmal Tok Taimi. Salute him. Vanuatu United Football Club.
10: I cannot ask more. You've done everything, you have given everything for your our country. Emia, it too much. So, suppose you look, Prime Minister come out, suppose you look, Head of State come out, you look Parliament and come out and mean say you win him happily and say they are long one way you like make him blow make him say. Never law history, never law story and law football of Vanuatu, but you be looking Parliament and say and we came respect law, law football play. Today one of talent, thank you, Prime Minister, thank you, Speaker Law of Parliament, thank you, Law Head of State, but thank you, all members of Parliament, Lord, so we recognize him, all players play you.
9: And to know today, looking Vanuatu Water, where Mr. Tools is main sponsor for Vanuatu United Football Club. I come to give him a special greetings, acknowledgement for Vanuatu United Football Club.
11: No season when you show him, man, but you mean that same. You feel like you show him courage, you feel like you show him resilience, but most important, you feel like you show him heart. Yeah, I mean, one of them you all about. You mean glad today, plus stand up behind team, where Mr. Show him all kind quality or same. Where you have a United full Vanuatu behind you, Vla. Where you may fly, you may everyone, you may cheer, but you may cry at the same time, but at least you may united.
9: What I'm going to talk to you about today, looking to head coach for Vanuatu United Football Club, last shot. I may come to give him some explanation, the team so far, like tournament, will make him a tour of Shenel, and I may come to salute him all players, Vanuatu United, and to, I may salute him every one of the football supporters so far, will support the team, the day one, Kasem today.
12: But who support us, and it was especially clear in the beginning when we had quite a long streak of not winning games. And that's in life, I think, where you feel is the support real or not, because we felt only support, only love, and I think it helped our team to then obviously get around the potholes, speed the car up and move on to better things. So thank you for all the support you've given us throughout the season.
0: Munyus to set low with a temperature low tonight by Mr. 18 degrees Celsius, low south Kasem 25 north. Long sol water, moderate Kasem Rav Solora, low 2 meter high, long south, time light more moderate, Solora low 1 Kasem 1.5 meter high, low all narrow la part, low country. Weta low tomorrow, Kuzula Weta Loliconville, more Port Villa. Lena Gert, small cloud condition. MEN blow VBDC News with Demi Kid Inge.

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2: 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Selection blong all kita music blo tekem yumi tu kasem long half past six yumi tu ka discussion lo side blong education save wanem now Presbyterian Church blong Vanuatu emistap mekem through long Christian education program blong hem blo save kivan long all kita school will istap under long leadership blong hem inside long discussion blo yumi pamba yumi sabe sta botem elder Albert Nalisa olsem 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

Lionel Reggie with him Deep River Woman befolong him Malna Ruru Local String Band with him Nawota Ento Pioso Inside Law Selection Blongol Gita Music Yumi to Bin Katlo today Long Sava. Ami Straight Law Time to Blong Yumi to Camp Long Save Folem Ami Bishlama Tok Tok Blong Yumi Long Today Long Sava.

Olsemwa national broadcaster, a radio Vanuatu, emi one important source long information, where emi savvy influence mo make him change long standard, more value, through long use long language where you mi usum. 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Thank you, Lo. 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Lo Wikiami, glad, Lo, welcome him special guest, Lo Yumi.

0: to inside lo studio Elda Albea Nalisa, Olsem Christian Education Director Blong Presbyterian Church Blong Vanuatu, we emi save stabotem yumi blo talk about important role mo responsibility we emi tekem istap now ya. What em olgeta activity we mi stap tekem out inside long olgeta community blo yumi, blo give hand long spiritual life blong people long nation ya. First time, welcome Elda Albea Nalisa. Emi kut blo stop hare mol geta sing sing blo you lo radio all time. Be finally emi kut blo you mi talk talk with them you back again in person. Talk about role mo responsibility blo you mo one em now you stop make mol sem. Christian Education Director blo you mi and dalo Presbyterian Church blong Vanuatu now ya.
1: Yes, thank you. I think thank you to lo Chinese Chef blong. Isa kama o invite them department to see lo kam lo radio lo this time. Yes, I think firstly then we talk about the responsibilities lo Christian education. First and foremost, when we talk about Muslim sebe me one walk way, not just walk nothing. You got an aim. So forecast for Christian education, and we do with them spiritual life. So you as a Christian director or someone who works in Christian department, you must be a follower of Christ. You talk about Christ. You walk about the fasting blame. You teach him save blame. You put a little more money come blame. I mean, that's the full most important responsibility. Firstly, before you tell them what, but you say, who are you first time? So we think same aim important blame. We stress them. But all responsibilities for Christian education, but I don't say him here fourth plant, I mean fourth long sense changes law, development law, society. Suppose you may older before independence, but you may service a church now, I may been stable look out the more schools first time. A lot of time law missionary era. And then a few years after independence, you may look at the majority of the schools, so list up underneath the church. Therefore, main focus on Christian education at that time, maybe schools. You may talk about Christian education, and maybe schools here. You may focus on the schools. However, you may tell them, time where church may hand them over schools, you call government. You may not just give him no more, but him your collaboration and partnership agreement where church or government and me sign him and make him say church him must put him on another department blue look out them specific schools and department listening out them Presbyterian Church of Vanuatu Education Authority. And him now, him look mainly little schools. So him also one liaison officer, long government or church. And how now you may develop him with schools play me. But him in a men say department where Mr. Bandit did him and me walk outside. No, most of the time he may come inside, look if fun or training or teachers, especially. Now we program long RE or religious education. Him also one. Not someone subject where you may think they have a life, you're someone normal subject. No, so one will get the roles for department and make him and blow help them or teachers, especially schools where church may look out them blow help them or teacher blow look importance blow current good RE lessons for schools. So, I mean, also more responsibilities where department and me focus on the time blow Michigan, however. Ultimately, we tell them evolve responsibilities really change. Department or C department, he must work for them policy and policy where department and me work for them and me policy with church, Presbyterian Church, he must work for them. And the policy, he tell them all same say work for Christian education for church, he must teach him to talk God, he serve a man. To the Master Christ Jesus. But make him one where God is that mark him the world today, or how you may give on to help them, people, every areas of walk of life. So I'm going to tell him first time, maybe schools no more, but this time, him across the board, you may give hand to community, you may give on all churches, every organizations, help him, help them all people bringing me spiritual wokopa tongolkada. Four important something way standard blanted law department in me spiritual life, mental and physical and social life law all people lo society. So that's how a full responsibility belong a Christian education belong Presbyterian Church at the moment.
0: What them all get a work here? What them kind program now? You play put them stop in place, blow support them all man, all woman, all bikini, more everyone where is that belong spiritual need inside law church belong you me.
1: Yes, I think metalam mo some implementation law policy. At the moment, department me or someone department where me write them all resources for church. Sunday school, me write them all Sunday school teachers handbook, me run them all studies, follow all invitation, all organization, me look all different topics of challenges for life, and then me write them all resources for them all situations for life, yeah. And focus for department, I mean, Lord Bislama language. So, a lot of our resources with department, I mean, is a bright them now. I mean, focus on the language for Bislama. One of the something where Simba Midalem say, Midalem, thank you, Lord God, Lehem, the way we have a specialty, we got to give him, let me to do the music. And that's one area we may use some planted too. Blow make them all music up or soundtrack doing one now. Well, you call them Albus Chorus app. I mean, call us a bit free mobile phone slow place where you got access to him or is have access him. And me glad we may use some gift here. Yeah? And people will start to be blessed to him. You know, say Presbyterian Church no more. And then we call Los Santos, Middle Bush Los Santos, me look. Money play low, sound up, but sing low way place. So it's a good thing when me that I'm thankful to him. So these are some of the things where church and me that I'm implement them, plus supporting policies, plus him we start blocking fun, low spiritual life, blow church, blow God as a whole, not just Presbyterian, but him every believers, blow Christ, we live low Vanuatu.
0: Talk more side blow development blow app ya. Yeah. How now when me come about to when me give on blow only set them up more. When him now when me step inside lo app ya. Then when man when me download them me call a phone or any device where me can.
1: Yes, me one joint venture project when me been making with them Israel. Or the now only create them app ya. Yeah. And then we me look now me play historian. And for me, work planted with the Mokota since that when we start with the scripture union, we've like been partner planted with the Mokota, so he's having me. And make him see me make him all soundtrack, all choruses. And then me go look at them, like put them together, and then make him also one app. So you, me one normal app number, where you press them, every chorus in everyone. I got two app in one, where me one and me all chorus for Sunday school. I follow him, teacher's handbook with department and me write them, and then I set them all choruses like him. And the one ML chorus where he sing Blandy Low Church. I'm not in partnership with them, make them together because I feel like create them up here. A lot of comments about Medalem since they will introduce them, we got a lot of comments, even some religious. Pastor Miller wrote normally, says, oh, thank you, Elder, you make me want something. Well, now we're like singing your family, chorus, even Ogotala University to Lefichi. When he comes, he says, we like use some Abia, some event Ogotala, seasonal worker. At least that, so we like use some Abia, Lord Chorus, yeah, we good. So Abia, we feel like make him, we translate them all chorus, English, I'm a Bislam, so. Suppose you press them up here, sound him come out, be all wordings play him to him come out, we say, look, most single, below Bislam, a person play. So, anyone could play up with Medalam, thank you, SIL from partnership, and I make him say, project him, me complete, and all man will use him. Also, Medalam, me bless him, but Medalam, thank you too, the way we all man will step use him, long, give him glory, go long God, the way we'll step sing him, oppress him God, we bless all establish him, and we'll honor him up here.
0: Mm-hmm. Also, one musician, he got all song blue you too, and me step inside lo abia.
1: No, the moment I me just all choruses for manalist sing lo church.
0: You be to talk low side blood development belong all get a work where you will stop make him all same you tell him you will develop him all get a resource material belong all get a Sunday school all get a youth mul get a pikinini blow you me blow savvy you some low bishla malan ways now outlaw work where you stop make him come kasem today all same Christian education director and along Presbyterian church blow Vanuatu talk about all get a development where it been happen about law app where you've like created more impact where you've like got through all get a walk here inside law all get a community blow you me all main center blow you me lo Vanuatu you know emiano mo but even kasem lol get a remote area where only stop long way lol get a main town blong you me.
1: Yes, I think firstly when we tell him say from church we got one structure where Mr. Walk Fulham. The structure blame me both rural more urban. Therefore context me very important law how me feel like a model program. Therefore church me department me work law one policy when me flashing out him say one open door policy. I mean say department me make him available law any request law time or law need or law one format where need him come out like him. If I run a workshop, if I one of them call him train the trainer format, if I run a study, all resources, all conventions, or follow him need blow society. So maybe that him say if I try follow him open to policy shell or sense him want him say we try and have everything or something for everyone, something for every age. Something for every situation. So that's how we feel the workflow try and implement them for them need law societies. And there's a big impact law way we met them. You never realize them you part of something we create them, but then someone in me meeting me law road met them say me bless law resource here, me bless him you feel so at least you make a one small something blow give fun law community. So all implementation blow program him and a through law workshop. Through a little conference, through a little study or trainings where department in Iran, even those special requests only come.
0: Outlaw all get a development yeah, me service. But by got all challenge where you may face him as you may stop go, same you tell him, one member inside long Christian fellowship blow you me, long all get a denomination blow you me and the low Presbyterian church only got all need long all get a before them remoteness blow get a island blow you me service bambai I got all challenge we lay face him. One now we miss some get a challenge we miss stop more how now you with them department blow Christian education is that work blow work together with them church blow address him one way you lay stop go through him now yeah.
1: Yes. Thank you, Blo, for asking that question. I think that you may talk about Presbyterian Church first time as a whole. We have me 11 presbyteries, over 100 sessions, over 400 congregations. To me, we should talk about roughly about 78,000 members of Presbyterian Church. And department of Christian education, you get one officer no more. Where me blow tram accommodate them everyone. Me one big fella challenge finish law department. However, the way we're churching me work for them structure blehem, you make out all CE trainers for every presbyteria. I think challenge now him me how communicate with them for one in order to get accessibility law all program or department in Miranim because some every levels of various. So that's probably the biggest challenge where it stop now yeah. But when Talamosem did this particular challenge on something when we look reality lo how God and Mr. Book and me that you commit him you long work from master. But you look see something where you make him and me fall down into place. The sense that you may focus from making all manner looks of importance. The life from God through long Christ. And this is something where me very important. Now, me want them study on something where department and me focus on him just the last year and this year. And me one decision was assembly and me been basem. Law make him more youth, more Sunday school department, and become underneath law department when we step look out him. And since last year, more this year, there's quite some changes that happen inside long young people, believe me. Follow one theme, usually want to talk about him, and there's something with Philippine putting together. They call him 2024-2027 resolutions, and me and him all challenges where every presbyteries long presbyterian church only been go through. And we fall sit down together, but look, say how na bamba you may help looking fun, and all challenges here him me. Custom level below every risk of society. And these are the challenges when we come up with them resolutions. Where this time we released a book, Lehem, called Custom 2027. Then we convention in Mr. Futuna, then by me, look, back to him, say, what have we done better? One of you need to improve Lehem. But since obligation, Lehem, or implementation, Lehem, every youth law, church, is the book, Lehem, if I look. There's an impact in Mr. Luke Law, Churches Law, especially Law Members Law, Youth Law Church, Presbyterian Church. And also in the school, we've let them write as much resources to help them more teachers, give an all beginning here. Now, do something where we want them stressing for me very important place here, that forecast for department, it's not much to do with them moralization, or you may say, help them only live law good values, but you may want them even evangelize, in a sense, you may want them point them all young people you meet to Christ. And this is where you may say there'll be a change that will look at who you are Christ or life long. Yes, you may say talk about the moral values, but suppose Christ has been centered by those things, if they will challenge of life, but you believe your young fellow believe me, but it's still different with him. But then only couple look who you are Christ or life long, and me believe say that's the change when by say make a one impact with he last long all young people believe me. So these are things where department and me. Trying to help them, all young people, most under school.
0: All get a challenge we will stop facing, be good, you got all get a thing thing established side to block item you fella, lo walk where me stop, go ahead now. Yeah, one em now, me next vision more plan where you fella, you got this stop now. Yeah, and for them, all get a walk where you fella stop make him. Maybe some people when by one them carry more information, lo one them where you need to talk about contact number blow you or same director belong Christian education blow talk more lo. One way me to talk about lo time ya lo radio Vanuatu.
1: Yes, I think thank you for asking question. Yeah, I think department do him me stop mandanid lo one church Presbyterian Church of Vanuatu be him me accessible or resource for him me accessible to anyone. You ever come to PCV office and just grab them one. In fact, me for like Salem all resources no lo. Price way high and accessible and available. When we talk about all resources from the range of 330 go down. I think Sunday school resource now, that's a little bit from all content, more thickness, blow, poo. But otherwise, a lot of other resources are available where anyone has ever come, blow, karem, blow, pem, blow, kifan, all kada. Now, vision long department at the moment, we've learned as a work outside long policy with church, we put on the staff. But then, as soon as one of my like try and focus on him, but the moment of me telling finish, and me all young people believe me, or the beginning believe me. This is what my metalem say, it comes from heart for department at the moment to find road and how you must have a give hand, your young people believe me. Therefore, for them open door policy blow department, whatever organization, whatever church you need him assistant blow department may come blow, help them you learn and you open them up. Just come blow office blow Presbyterian Church blow Vanuatu, ask him story with me, you historian, arrange him how you miss a big family. And me walk with me everyone, you know, such as one particular something. And me walk with me want them help them young people believe me. And it's sad, me friend, me savvy, you miss something out them old name, old kind name. Be I think that way you walk together to help them more. Bamba got on big him back them. From background, let me the scripture union when we been walk planned with them old beginning them old dude. That's where the passion is. And me glad with church and me that when he invited me come inside blow. Start long department, yeah. That's one area where I'm only putting blue miss Wakanda. me work planning on them support and plant it. And so maybe tell them it's an open door policy where come you story and then you look how you have a good fun, build them up, nation play, especially young people play me.
0: Thank you to Maslow, time play you, Elder Albea Nalisa, Christian Education Director Blong Presbyterian Church Blong Vanuatu. More before you stop Leko Studio, you one musician where music play you, you touch him life blow, plan in Vanuatu today. Plan de stop thinking say me stop talk to ya, pay got one plan blow one album, me stop come yet, or no got by you now, you confirm him. Narfla project play you, lo side blow music, where you stop work le him with them all family blow you below Futuna. Mm-hmm.
1: Yes, I think time now me make him say yeah a little bit, but me just work with them on project long all youth blow for do now. We've like been completing finish and me on sale finish. All make him lol pro cut. I think got two sing sing when me been sing sing lem, been writing by and me project when me write them every sing sing or me give him a photo, write them all sing sing, and me put them all tune, we make them all soundtrack. Take a mokata and go record long studio. And I made me out finish. Sorry, not got any cover, but just, I think my village is the harem no radio all time when Mr. Kam. The man I want project with Mr. Boklam. But me, thank you with that. So me open to you, but it depends on timing. Me a failure in youth group where you want them to make them give hand, help them make them all soundtrack, or help them write them all sing simple. Or even to give fun, how you will have make them all recording. Supporting ministry, please. You fellows, I'm with Alan Penis. We missed up normal office professor with the church, just come in historian. But it's gonna damn it, fellow bull, look, I'm give fun, you fellow. Me more than happy, blow, I'm give fun. Amen. But I mean, I have a promise, law, one of the barren, but me producing one, blow, me one. Basically, she can remember where villages producing me, got two things, where me been. We've been put him inside one special one. Him me song about Mama Blue, your Mama Blue, good for the Mama. And my name is services for you, Harim, by you bless them, especially your mother. Mm-hmm. Yeah.
0: Blande young fella blow you me today, only got passion, lo side blow music. Now, Blande, if I name me heart blow, only time blow realize him. One name is Tablo Trim, blow get a one name nabam by. Emi message play you call all geta from all some Christian Education Director play you me tell him say focus play you lol young fella will your future play you me lo nation ya.
1: Yes, music emi one something we got good side lahem better than men do in something but bad side lahem. The good music you build them up you spiritually you build them up you become something. Bad music by taking me sidetrack a little bit. So me encouraging me all of a young fella, especially. Now we are Abamedalem say train this step couple change plan day. This time blow make him one sing sing or blow make him one something or artificial intelligence program now you make him now by no long time. Me as a musician sometimes Mr. Luke Sibamba you miss that blow lusum or real taste of music one person from by now machine no make him ever something. Just last week Mr. Blessing no one sing sing where one man and me just write him no more. On Boyle no more, he write him Lorano, he's a Nicolo AI, make him every sing sing lamp. Him in a sing sing, something I know, make him sing sing, we come, be sick, blame me, nice coco. But the thing is that, does it have a real feeling, you as a person, you sing Mani Harem? And man, that's going to be a big challenge for you, young people. From the moment you serve him, you serve him any kind of music where you want them. But me encourage you, me say, important something in music is. Good music and me build them up you. Music will have me out of trouble by taking you out long who you are so, as a person that got to be creating you for. So just encourage him, you know, more say it's a good thing music, be good to scale them all music we established in him. And one of them kind of music supposed to step into music industry. One of them kind of music now you need to write them to be fun. You, family, even generation, especially young people, tomorrow.

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Every year, sea level rise is tap affect em plant 1,000 man around the world. Emi time where water emi come on tap pitim normal level blong hem. 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More, you may not save one emplong make em. 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Be even. 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Time one storm emi come colossal blong shore by all strong wind I push some water I come so more cosm level blong sol water emi come on tap. Emia emi one em will you missing out them surge. Emi kosem wind blong emi pusum water long one long for a distance ikam so mo plante kilometer ikam inland. Imekem se flooding ya isave tamechem olgeta property mo putum life blong yumi long danger. Ol flooding olsem emi kam mo danger time we sol water emi kam so. Long istri blong storm surge emi kosem dead blong plante man long time blong cyclone. Time we heavy rain, emi kosem river blong kamanta pitim normal level blong hem, mo overflow iko long narfala place kolosap. All kind flooding all sem we only come we no cat warning, isave kam one danger. Especially time we cat one storm surge long same time. Even long all place we only no cat experience blong cyclone too, only save stab long risk blong cat storm surge more flooding. All swell wave where storm emi kosem is have a travel long one long distance long one center long storm. More is have affect them all island kolosap amas day pass before more after where one storm emi come through. All powerful swell all is have a break long so more fallen reef. More kasem all man even long time where only no prepare. Coastal flooding emi putum life, livestock more livelihood long yumi long risk. 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Spots where you live long one area where you stop long risk long kasem coastal flooding, look good long ol early warning sign, ol sem heavy rain, increase long wind or wave long sol water. You must save where place, road, more location, long emergency center, kolosap long you, istap long hem. 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

ting lo nyumi i impotel. 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

Blom wal plan nam fois blok sal kwete mi iso yarwel plan kete program ba bay mi harem president blong Nicolas Dan chief peter masal ni kadu ba mi ekemo antoto

0: set long Intellectual Property Act where government long to public long Vanuatu keep in passion.
1: Good day, I'm Chief Peter Marshall back again long program play me lo tapia through long PBDC. Thank you long media raise have give hand. And we want them come up this morning long talk especially lo yumi people blow tapia and then he go out lo Vanuatu suppose where the meeting is very important for you. I have to talk to him. I like him too much. Look, give him out something thing where Nicola and him got Nicola and council blow yeni chiefs where he got long give hand long troublesome bath where you must have go through him. Vanuatu start long now. I go time you become experience him more witness him celebrations long achievement long economical. Independence play you me. Firstly, me want to tell them big will thank you. Long ministry blood justice, where me will also impart blood family blood justice or chief blood Vanuatu. And back again, long ministry blood internal affairs, where all time is double out of welfare blood you me all people blood Vanuatu. And to long ministry blood education, to educate them you me, when I'm you me should go through them. Ministry, honorable ministries too, blow give hand. Long work, blow chief, more people, blow chief. Mr. Talambik, well, thank you. All initiative, all plannings. Well, I'm an STP, blow government, blow republic, blow Vanuatu. We must have go through him. Thank you too, long test pack unit, long government, where you must have come together, blow talk about all issues where to do with them covenants. And formal and informal covenants, where me mean them. Government, the Republic of Vanuatu, where them government law chief. I mean, informally, we will have to start ruling people. And if you like all custodian of land, you will have your own people. And including you will have work law government too. You may divide them all the responsibilities, play you me. And today, the morning, the day, yeah, me want them to emphasize a little bit the side law. Intellectual Property Act, where government of the Republic has been, the Vanuatu has been passing, where you give him the work for them, no respect. I mean, at one point of Malaysia, the race, the time we look at one Moharam, one complaint, or one explanation, the side long talk long CEO of the Malvatu Maori. He talk about a Nakamel agreement with them Namele agreement. All same one, all pre-independence institution, the Republic of Vanuatu, were born before independence. Institution here, he become one powerful institution today. He call it an island council, the chief. He got a great council, the chief, the Tavea. Where he call it, he look out them. You will want them to express them, you will also for them act here, for intellectual property. Now, custom play me, been tell them say, custom play me, been tell them all same say, time, me want them carry one fruit, one popo, or current, me want them carry one something, lo nakam, me must ask them. And here, one custom, talk, one custom instruction, well, you give them play me, everyone, me must ask them. And time me ask them, yeni. Or post blow nakamele, he means have a stop. Time you ask him, he means say, me take him finish. But suppose me no, I ask him, he means now come by come one big problem, suppose where you need find him out. Huh? And see if you find him out, say, he means no ask him. So, the past experience blow you me will all begin to blow independence, yeah. Me will assemble, me will have a, you will now, yeah, all young fellow blow today, only beginning to blow harvest and fruit blow independence. We feel all some of them, all beginning to blow independence, the way we feel stand up, we feel look struggle, we feel come up as far as you make us some independence play me, we feel witness him. When you meet some today where you work in government, we start describing you, me all same say, you me all beginning to waste up harvest them, hard work, more struggle blow all fellow, all you go finish. You must have harvest them, no more fruit blame. So you got two different groupings. So we want to talk especially lo you me, where you must have harvest them fruit blow independence today. The past experiences, time you make current political determination for you, you can plan the political decisions you make. Some people time we call them all get all extremists, politicians all the time. Time where only one them talk low one point, you answer or you tell them back all get the one you ding lame, and by all you some old talk all same say, make them all same by me sacking you low. Nimi hold them government. Sorry, too much old talk dog a passwords. Emia one talk long political achievement play me, which is good. You may start with them. Behind me pass finish. Now here, any time where you may come together, we talk together, we think about when I'm talking, you may start telling, we decide together. Though you are a politician, you want chief, same even like you all chiefs, you want pastor, you want leader, or any organizations, it's time where you may talk together now. Extremism, any past. More, thing we step forward now here, you must train to come together. One hard something, we must decide together. We carry one heavy load together. We share responsibility together. So, time when we think back, lo, issue long decision to Melbourne Maori, CEO, more executive. We me tell them say, "Bombay, you must look back again. Time you take one something blow nakamal. Bombay, you must aware him. You must inform you. Me no one talk way no good." Yeni ino sabe stop mol santi. Behemi mata blo ask him permission. Emi mata blo ask him permission. Just ask. So meeting says, suppose you ask, and it shall be given. Also in Bible, you tell him. You custom do. Sema. Be no good blo, you no ask him. And then, when I fire back, next time, lo one arrival look, then you start talk to him. So, me stand up all time. Nicoletta, me stand up all time. Long side long tang tang master plan, big will a plan long Melbourne Maori, all time him stand up long side long decision makings where you me will tell them all same say all decision is that affect them life blame so the CEO long Melbourne Maori him me talk me will must stand accountable and me appeal strong long Melbourne then Fanua where them tapu masana all main islands blame me long Vanuatu. All chiefs, all members, all executive, all Melbourne Maori, we want to tell them to say, you must stand up strong, but you must be loyal. You may not stop them one something, but you may take them side, long office play you me, long Melbourne Maori, more you may talk together with the Ministry of Justice, more Ministry of Internal Affairs, and especially head long government, Prime Minister. You must talk to one way, way good, one tone, way good. Lo, you may walk about together, you go, then you may fulfill him when I'm where you start to act here. Long intellectual property act, when I'm here, you may take him with him permission. When I'm here, you government, you may all chief with them all people, you may want them use him talk to government, you may ask him permission from. When I'm here, you start long church, you may ask him permission long Vanuatu Christian Council before you may take him. All institutions here, all you know, start nothing. All you start to protect them, rights and responsibilities. So, you matter to ask them no more. From a government, I'm a powerful yumi, he could blow him to government, irrespective of the lower institutions. And then, you may walk about together, you may go build them Vanuatu, you hand them over good will of Vanuatu, you'll be in the future. You walk about long thinking way good. So last year, 2025, you may come to Ketelotana, you may tell them, you may unveil them, Nakamal. You may cut them out all rope with fast, you may. Now, meaning, long talk, you may take them all same. Please forgive me, suppose, me no put them right, but me take them all same, say, chief, Bombay, clear Nakamal blame, and you stand up good from. And then church, Bombay, clear good Nakamal blame, mo stand up good from. Then government, you clear them good nakamal blehem, we stand up good from. From where by decide lo want something tomorrow, by you affect them life long all people, long one want to. So you may stand up good all same, say, time me want them in the way long talk or work long government, by me must ask them permission, me must be careful. Lo when them government he me start make them before me talk to him. And chief too say, Mark. Before you take him one something to Nakamal, you must ask him. And yeah, you must ask him. mi no got ill feeling, you may ask him, long, you may take him, purposely, long tribe him than what we go. In same I call same church, language blue church, and we praise the Lord, hallelujah. Now time you may want them borrow one blue church, one historical something long custom or government, but talk about a preach from him real life application blue you me long cross where them talk blue God, you must ask him permission. When we Christian council with the more churches, we must then have them. It means, in time you make more them, you may respect them. God bless you. You may respect them, God bless you. And me take time to be have Lomel Badu Maori, go tell them sorry. Suppose we will make them one something, we will head them one law, not a higher institution, especially government, the Republic, the Vanuatu. Forgive me, Villa, pay respect them, Villa, too. Lord, usage, Lord, all properties where you make it rightly. And the past, the political development, you must have make him say, you may make him custom. You may make him custom, you go to party, you may make him custom, you go to party. The custom, you over custom, he may not straight. One custom, no. One each time you go, you make him custom, you go next day, each time you go. Custom, yeah, but you can meaningless now. So something, you know, you may want them to unveil them, clear them good. Or nagamal na sarap lo yumi, lo government, lo custom, with them church, and then yumi stand up accountable, mo yumi stand up transparently, lo mani stand up iluluk yumi, yumi walk forward, lead them all beginning with them trustworthiness, mo yumi lead them all beginning lo van watu lo future, with them strong ting lo obey, obedience you must have, lead them van watu with them strong ting lo humbleness you must have. You must lead them by what to thinking long faithfulness. You must lead them by what to thinking long truthfulness. And most of all, you must lead them by what to thinking long lovingness. You may respect them, you me. You may respect them all responsibilities, play you me. All boundaries, play work, play you me. And thank you, Thomas. Thank you, Thomas, for listen. And all time, Mr. Nap, where them. Melba to Maori, I'm CEO, my president, my executive. Blong, explain me, and you no got any ill feeling. God bless them, government of the Republic of Vanuatu. God bless them, all higher institutions, Vanuatu Christian Council, where them all denominations will stop. Help, lo give hand, long people of Vanuatu, blow look rot. Blong, you may stand up good, also one Christian nation, where you move forward. God bless them all, Chief of Vanuatu. But I am only decide with them respect. Holiness, Lord, respectfulness, Lord. You may walk about together hand in hand. Focus on future ego. We want them, Lego Yumi, with them wanting simple Nayoya. And we tell them, oh, sister, way I, more patok of your lab. You may carry them out all stone way, light stone way, so what they start moving me around. We may leave in black stone, is that. Where you miss the Nablehem, more build them nation play you me. We want them leave him, you me, where them sing, and me dedicate him, follow you me, everyone. Where you me walk about together, and me feel, say me must tell them out, say please, no hesitate. Look me, more commend law me, tell them, say talk away me, tell them, hey, good, or you no good, please, you come. Chief, hey, me one man, where you guy, good fellow talk, hard talk, where the missy talk. Chief, hey, me one man, where, hey, me seven blow people, you cry, hey, me cry, you hungry, hey, me hungry. And Dr. Way, me tell him, suppose me tell him one something, you know, straight, forgive me. Take him one or two inside where he could be helping me to blow about together. Thank you.
0: Thank you too much, Blong, Save a Part Long program. Yeah, with me, Iso Yarwell. Look at me long next program.
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0: 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Time you cut one deposit or withdraw money long account blue you. Make him say you stop alert all time, must have one of him stop happen long account blue you. You have a check in balance or look last three transaction long account blue you. Choose an EasyMS long enjoy one peaceful mind, but same time you service say account blue you and stop safe all time. Long more information, call him 22201. Yumi Vanuatu.
1: Hello and welcome back again. Low one hour of our time inside the radio program for National Bank of Vanuatu. With the Mulo studio, this time, I'm me, Brian Toshiro. I'm starting with the Mulo session and I'm going to make a lot of emblem. The last week, the last sessions where you make session where you make up, you may be talking about income source or source for income. Source for income, let me refer to an activity where you have a use or one resource where you have a use for generating income outline. And we've been giving you an example or something where you may use for example, all kind of money you can use for small money you can use for premium. Why is it important? It's very important when you understand the important from the institute where you have to protect them. A resource where you use for generating income. Full of time, lo finish by every activity time you know, ten lo realize him one emna hemi specific lo you when you serve you soon lo generate men come out to him then by any easy lo you serve a cool look all naraf narafambi only one foul narafambi only make a one pieces activity my you to you want to make him same activity or same for you look shall get a make a money. I mean, hemi important pattern of lo income source, but you must look some where you identify it. One emna hemi resource we hemi more common for you we use of use to generate income for you income. Today by me talk about you may move out lemme you may call one narafala next topic for me where you may call them financial needs. Hemi one English talk by we try to explain it, but hemi come down a little bit where you may understand them. No level for me. Hemi basically minimal something where you may need him, you may pay, but the money where you may cut. So, the session basically objective law session, hemi you may have identify more something where people you spend the money on him, and then you will categorize him. Equal law, anyway, hemi all expenses where you may expect them, but then hemi all expenses where you may not expect them. I mean, also helping me too, what I'm saying, you may have looks at your financial needs, we may differentiate them all the way you may expect them, or you happen, or get you may not expect them no more when you happen in the future. Then, by you may give you some ideas, or you may have a recognition on our far away, or you may have look for them all expenses or all financial needs you may have. And then, I mean, small outline of whatever way you talk about. So, plus, start them off, first something that you may talk about financial needs. I have me very important for you actually look for life for you or family for you have a look status for finance where family is happening. You may tell them not to talk English, you may tell them financial well-being. Financial well-being and meaning financial status. It's financial status for family for you. So you got two kind that you may tell them financial status. You may have it. Define them or tell them meaning claim or full up, maybe full up top, but them is simply minimal. Suppose you got two kinds, you got positive financial well being or you got negative financial well being. So, positive financial well being, any meaning say, it's the financial status for family, any meaning say, family, him is able to pay and all something we have meeting daily needs plan. You serve them kakai every day, you serve them kakai, you pay them bread or money, you know, you only drink tea with them. You got full up count too much all about. Maybe you got some count, but all count you serve them a lot of time we have with you. But you serve afford them one good life. At time you tell them good life, meaning you serve a meeting almost every something where you are them, basic needs play. Then, you got some maybe extra income where you should spend them or something where you want to make a money. Maybe TV or something where you don't really need him, but you want them, but you can't. Okay, so I know any positive financial well-being. So suppose you have a picture of your family for you. When the heavy stuff no one positive financial well-being, then I all points whereby you remember when we be talk about. First one, my family is able to meet him all day, we meet them. Hemi no ka tu mas kaun, but suppose hemi ka kaun, but all kaun wa hemi sabe tempak lo tal mo hemi diu. Okay, so lo opposite side to hemi wana mi mi kolem negative financial well-being. Hemi opposite lo wana mi mi to talk about ya. Negative financial well-being, hemi minim se family, hemi no sabe afford them basic needs plan. You will not have to afford them kakai every day. You problem kakai problem every day. You not have to kasem. You not have to afford to make MMA. You by plan the time you need. You always borrow money. You go ask them count or store or all family or manually make all money. Anything you go ask them money look at that. You got all bill or not sending bills where me stop with them commitments where me unpaid more full of time by all. All data set, all man will you owe him get up after a meal from all money will get up. I make him see you struggle a little bit, but cut one little bit good for the life. And by you start to try and not afford them all money. Don't make him see, you know, associate with them all full up all people blame me. Recent blame from you owe him full up all money where you got. So, lo giving you one picture, and I have negative one financial well-being. I think me explain them. Me tell them lo to la extreme positive, what them negative. Lo you it giving you picture. It giving you one idea lo status where you start. When you want you survey talent say you start lo one kind financial status, one kind financial well-being status for financial well-being. You start them. Hemi start playing. You got some example of some telling negative financial well-being. You got some example where you be misal giving lo bisa or some you may live sub lo subsistence living. Full of time you may live off lo dareno mo what then pekal lo sol water what then meet where you misal finding but you not got any you not got all small earnings so enough lo you help them family. So you make them say full of time when you find them say you small money where you can have enough. Blow even emitting more needs, the family baby, or sometimes you know even cut enough no more babies over there. Or something where you know them again. Okay, so by all questions here, by giving you some idea, low financial status, low for you with them family baby. First one, I mean, you got enough money every time or no cut? Or by you, every time you need, or you must borrow money someplace, or you soon meet him all daily needs for you. You got one good house, or you got one good place to stop them on a cut. Family blue, you can save a guy good, or you have a dress up good. Or beginning, every beginning, you have a full program school for you, have a school. Or you have a contribute good to church or community, or a lot of a commitment to all family. Heaven should give you a picture of lost financial well-being when you start learning. By Heaven, start with you want to analyze and financial status. I think Mr. Topotemi, by you question them why Heaven important for me to talk about first time. Heaven important for you to talk about status for financial well-being. So that you may start all rural communities, for up maybe where you may not work, but you may get all resources when you get there. At least you must understand them status, financial status, so you start them from loveless and all time where you may talk about savings, you need to grow in you, you can need to grow in financial status for you, Hemi Kamanda. You must look start and say, we are blessed now, you start them first time. And then I main reason why. But you must talk about Henya Ikan first time before you must have talk about all narafala topics back and bring me another topic of financial literacy. So back in financial position, family for you, you got all questions where you need, you ask them, you want them, Repeating by then, first one, I mean, you think about whether you got enough money every time or not. Number two, you borrow money every time or sometime no more. Or you got one good house. Time you got a good house, we mean him house where you have the roof over the head when you have a sleep then. You have a meeting daily in your family is a kakai, is a kakai good, or is a dress up good, or clean your everyone, or is a color school, is a meeting school for you get out of that. You have a contribute good to our church, or our community, or other family commitments. All question we have, him should give you one picture of financial status from the blessing now. Then by you look low. Tambah ini kan lo top top lara pada services lo bangun di overan lo tem of discipline lo savings bahaya you will look na lo how you create them savings lo move from you out of position we start them mo ikam put mo itim them your way life we start them now. Okay, so emana ini basically your financial well being and by time we talk about financial needs. What say maybe tell them all objectives we me you need to understand them. But I'm not having your financial needs, believe me. Now, the National Bank, or program we're going to run, if you like categories, I'm going to have three categories, everyone. When we talk about financial needs, you talk about all expenses where you must make them every day. And then you talk about all expenses where you have to make them, you service by happen in the future. And then you got all expenses where you not have expectations by any happen. Let me give you an example of some all expenses every day. Then when you cut incomes to you, you must go to every day, you must spend the money. You must spend the money for pem kai. You spend the money for pem kerosene, naimi, flabby, pem solar. You can all maybe all expenditure to the house. You must spend money for pem school fee. You must spend money for pem transport. You must spend the money for pem clothes or entertainment or rent. And may have all expenses with you every day, and it must happen. So by you have a look low life, low family, you have a look which whatever situation now you start with him, and whatever expenses now you have in current every day. You need to look at say, and my all expenses for me every day. All expenses will be some said by him happen in the future, and you all something where by he costing you what's him. Baby born, you have a by baby born. From my mama, I got pill, but I got start from my money. So, if I say baby boy born, you got all beginning, if I say by all beginning, by the married, you got you want to build one house, heavy one, something where you plan from, where you want to build one total house for you, or you want to pay one refrigerator to start one business, or pay one solar panel, you can finish up the house, or you want them traveling overseas, you got full of activity. You have to make a particular activities here. Any other activities where you expect them separately happen. So you got first one, any all expenses premium every day. But then any next listing, any all expenses where you have to separate any you have to separate any happen. And you expect them separately any happen. Now, you got one other group on expenses bargain, where you must spend the money them with you, but you never expense it. You never expect them to buy anything happen. Or something with some disability. Okay, all of a sudden, one beginning the accident, the handicap is up. Or death. For family or one family lose, you never start say what I never do. So, or something with some funeral or family member is sick. Or you can buy you know some issue low work by you some become unemployed or you second you low work or maybe family is set out. Or natural disasters, crime, accidents, death of from one spouse you lose, or injury or even pregnancy or something or some strikes. Hemi or something will by you not expect them but hemi affecting you in a big way. By him, affecting me in a big way from him, or something whereby you never expect him to happen. So, him and him, all three categories, all financial needs where you cut from why him is important when we talk about him, you mean? Him is very important when we talk about him and I, so that Mabay, emi helpe mi mi tu. Emi helpe mi mi from tema yumi tokot. 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In order blow, you achieve him all something where you want them again. But before you budget the money for you, but you want something you want them again, first and foremost, you must have exactly what I'm now, hemi all expenses for you. Emi we hemi happen on a daily basis, all expenses for you. Emi we hemi happen when you expect them, when you service them, hemi happen. My all expenses for you, emi we you not expect them, say, hemi happen. So that time you make a budgeting for you, it must for them with three categories here. So that by him helping you, when you start safe, every time when you create them savings for you, you plan for every something where it happen. So, emi we you meet him need for you, on a daily basis. But then to him need for you where you service by him happen and me away but you never expected by me happen. 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Me hope you at least you crash them smaller one way me try to top up. 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
0: 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Thank you to mas blo savekat company blo you lo Radio Vanuatu. First time, suppose you have talk about role more responsibility where you Holem and the Tufola Area Council where you meet to talk about inside the program belong you meet to.
8: 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Nembemi ando tuara Morris, mimi. 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

0: 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I think that before you miss a very decentralization and one of the sending and Mr. Long time in the camp and where all provinces play me only divide the whole all sorry country play me divide start all gratis trick Coco Casemlo 1993 and we become law all rename and become all province after you miss a cut all district administrative officer or area secretary Mr. Vitale Molsen. 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
1: 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I like them you me all get a development way it been happen under long administration long you Mr. Andrew Tuara Morris.
0: Thank you so much lo guste na ating ultimo been talem na doctor Chloe ni Mr. Skamin Chait lo match no mo I think now we start by Mr. Pan want to acknowledge him outgoing area administrator when Chakuri and me been start since lo 2023 since then, I think I told her a secret no more. We start making more better collection of business license, more facilitate more better, more small workflow departments. We got on. Kasem 2023, Mr. Scott first area administrator, we need to make a matter of area council. More 1 year, you missed a cut 3,100 something thousand. 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You may identify all the priority needs where you may make a priority project or lot of Lailania. 3 million women at Talenia or 2.5 years. Any if a money problem, you lose normal low transportation. Then we want them put more material, you see, low freedom, you go to Lailand, but you must spend over 1 million, I think 2 million, which is shipping all material. So within 2023, as I'm now, yeah, you miss a stop cut or beautiful project where you exist, is that the implementation lockdown. Now, yeah, I mean, office building, the area council, no more, we stop go ahead now, yeah, low material. More one community hall where materials for him, or you fall down, is that low, Mataso, where work for him, you know, start yet. Now where we stop, office building, I mean, stop low. It's the completion stage now. Yeah, paint is the round finish. Ceiling is the inside. In a long time, by wiring, eco, more last material, only still stranded. Any challenging the work one small island or jump from material only ready. Halfway deliver low of the weather in a good 2 weeks. 2 weeks material only still stranded is stuff. Ale payment process. You missed up then something lo LPO, then to sometime plant time, any it again time. So with time we could finish the material and cross the fuel and minority yet, so lo poti garamulas last material you me really cost and you me in it in time with a cost. Payment now I think one law look at main something we start quite now. Yeah. Normally should obviously should open lo this month. From all the situation with Italia, and you plug in again, say by if possible, say, move me call or sometime the next month is lo tuned. I think by me before or after lo sefati. You got some material we are doing a MM. I manage from again, you pass them down the ground, the community hall is Tablo Mataso. And two, building is with Tablo. Lo manisia construction is with start lo manisia. You make something where hemi plo when you mean. Missa trami repairs lo work hemi start the hemi no start yet. Then mistake I'm sadok to lo family lo crown mo. Ni tapa lo start lo we ale pa ni make sure se building ei mas kana pa ima start lo iya ya. 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help lo emi stab lo crown since 2024 hen do we really help big one baka frema pa all place we yumi ko shot lo hen especially lo set lo climate change adaptation lo level plo awareness, mo implementation plo small project, also necessary house multiplication plot, even to imino katuan agriculture development of isa pe project emi plo an pifula role we going aim right from all kata project to plo all kata sola system through lo one new plo project we just only just up launching last year one regional project lo site plo clear energy lo remote rural communities. 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fisheries house plan the time permo yimi kat long pala time floren yimi sta out of storage so is all fish and is have spoil all storage all seafood is have spoil but permo yimi kat enough one pifola 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All of us are going to go to the water, all of us are going to go to the water, and then we are going to go to the water. And now, yeah, you have to go to the house, you look, it means sea level rise is true, mo coastal erosion is true, and we are going to continue to go. So, next week, sorry, we got the step, I got some engineers for project, we got on the look, one am kind structure now, we straight lo, we put them lo cost, lo make sure se one structure we be building, him, you know, Kakar Motsan Beach, you know, erode them all sediments, but him, help lo restore them back. After, by got all component lo project, we him, nature-based solution, lo set lo replanting, lo all geta coastal vegetation, lo help, lo prevent erosion, mo salmon arla, something again, awareness, mo possible future long term, lo set lo 100 years old sem. One and all, next day we miss a them again, lo ita imi move, feta inland, or something like that, by me, I'm going to go to the community. My 8-month project is finished in April, by the end of October. And now, all activity will take place on the ground, which is Kaufman Resource Premium, limited. I'm going to go to the project, all the NGO, all the line Kaufman agencies, where I'm going to go to the hand together, or I'm going to go to one decentralized structure, lo, you miss a make a more service. It happened down the ground. I think low level premier council, now we missed up one time. We planted something, but it happened one time. Plant something happened one time. Now we missed him. I got this. It's a couple complete now. Ale one community hall, lo, Makira, Makaso, sorry. Ale na plan lo next year by 1 million we stable magira by only make a step pro ti quando bloccare no from plante time we ren only quando poi cantano only sa clis so e mi quando il priority project lo che tal se mi fle every area council before mi fle i costate mo mi fle no just walk parangot no mo mi fle ko consultant people make a community profiling find how much population how much household make a community priority assessment. 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Yes, I think I'm now some little plan we start for next year. Or in a way, plan we have in Louisiana. I'm now we meet a lot of doctor. We miss our discussion with doctor. But me, I'm now.
2: 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We hemi voice long Yumi.
1: Hemi good blo save all get a priority area where. You with them administration, but you is to look blow save work lehem long Makira Mataso Area Council. Now you meet to talk to Mr. Andrew Tuara Morris. Lo side long all get a potential resource where people is have a make them revenue or make them small money plus support them living long all get that. What am now? I mean, all get a resource where people only depend on him now, yeah.
0: Thank you too much, Lo. Question, resource we stop now, yeah? Where people is have a depend on him, I mean, fishing. 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I know really big one, but I go into that big commercial scale, blah, said agriculture. 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Peak, any one animal we know currently fill a space, peak Atlantic, or not, or list of all town, or list of nothing, no more them. Suppose we only make them good, strong fence, or only request the blow, area council, or department blow, livestock, every more time we can good with fellow boxing, good fellow awareness, or how you use a very same people, one small area. You use the whole kind no more, pillow and blow. 3 to 4 months, you have a one big fellow money. 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
0: 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I think me nothing about it, me not a lender, yes. It true, Lepa Mobility, yes. It true, also, we write the talent, Lepa Mobility, and me contribute, lo, he help me big one, all get a family low, where he manage for travel. And for come, only manage for, only make him all house for get a. Only some building is up under construction, some only pay him port. 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
1: Yumitu stop kamlo enblo tok tok blo yumitu. Thank you to mas Mr. Andrew Tuara Morris Area Administrator blo Makira Mataso Area Council blo Service Tabotem Radio Vanuatu lo Wikia. True lo get a challenge where you've laced up facem folem remoteness blo to flamain area council mo island blo yumia blo makira with them mataso mi savese I got plan the walk where emi stablo for it through lo planning where you also new vla area administrator where you just come in lo iaia you got lo save walk about with them through lo support lo people long to fla island ya long all time where mi kamo mi savese Trulo plan de wokia, you me want them blo make em sure say, you me promote them local more community resilience blo you me too lol time when we come. Especially with them Shepherd Island mini agriculture show where you me save say, Bambai me stop lo number 9, Kasem lo number 11 June more, all Narvla event more planning blo you me lol time when we come. Tok more lo one em now plan where you cut blo iaia, ready blo nikis year 2027.
0: Okay, thank you to my CSC through you. I have planned the work to start all island with me, or some of you start in single national island. Then by you, I take you, I have made me for one. You have made me some no more, some of the features in the recent come. Because I have many agriculture show, yes, and not one law or important development way program we start for it to me now. 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
0: Thank you to mas, thank you to lo rekefonatu blo save interview me blo misave at least give him out some light lo one and Mr. Happen lo area blimi town some something one them satalem le lo all family town le area council or round Ran lofana tu, we minasave talk to blo kita one by one de miusum channel blo retifana tu blo misave talemota one em we need to stop all work we imishut megem or 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
9: 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The time blue earthquake. Suppose you stop inside the house, go underneath the bed or table, hold them tight because they crown, and you stop the movement. Suppose you stop outside the house, call one clear open space, and sit down the crown. After the earthquake, check if you and your family suppose you got injury. Remember, but you expect them an aftershock blue earthquake. Make him sure that cast and leak from his cause and fire. 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Talk to Savia, I come to the Department of Vanuatu Meteorology, Mutio Assets Department.

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It's 9 o'clock. I'm by you to come now to crossover news desk. Follow them full bulletin. 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

0: VBC News mi kidenge miritim. Rau between government with the biggest employee long em with mi public service commission and mi putum big vula question alongside the national leadership more service delivery. Jimmy Brown a report.
1: Whether mi true long influence plong politics or personal differences, rau ya mi come one issue we putum question alongside plong leadership more future plong service delivery. Mohemia all people now poly face him long receiving end plong rau ya. Prime Minister Chotham Nabat long last week idalemlo VBC News say kat one major disconnection between PSC mo government of the day.
2: And full up long get the directions for me sasende mi got law office law secretary general including public service commission. Only no sub executive. I mean now me submit him that we got disconnection between all get the law public service commission and what the executive.
1: However, one press statement from PSC chairman, Meto Nganga Longwikia, also in response from Prime Minister Nabat, he told him that Nabat in open stop following all legal procedure we required under long law, from pushum all government policy directives we from PSC work long him. Mr. Nganga he told him that now ya PM Nabat is stop karem one amendment in long parliament from limiting power from PSC from deal with them issuance from all salaries, from all staff, from public service, more appointment from all members from commission. Long today, Prime Minister response from talem se amendment ya whereby calling parliament hemiches beginning no more plong walk about where government is taken plong addressem all malpractice inside long public service.
2: That's why I'm saying it's just the tip of the iceberg. You can pull up something where it's a happen law, public service commission. I think any time blow me expose it. Any time blow me expose it. And obviously, me by having put on one investigation, things to do with them all maintenance, floor, house, or fleet, how is a seldom all tracking. And then I'm mean, quite alarmed. Law you repair them one house, floor 25 million, 27 million, and we raise them a lot of questions.
1: Now, but it tell them say full up time, PSC stop award them all unnecessary bonuses. More allowances, we no stop for them straight process, plong acquire them, money plong award them.
2: Just to say, full up long day, all this stuff award them all get all bonuses for doing what? For doing what? Or the people all get a risk allowance for doing what? Or the increasing sitting allowance for doing what? Suppose I'm sorry, very low. Salary where I'm talking about, say, Prime Minister, I'm trying to get about salary. It's not really about the salary, I mean the process. How you say, award them salary, all in no fallen process, how you allocate them entitlement.
1: Rau ya emi kam long one time where people stop expect them service delivery more recovery after long will get a big fella disaster when we face them since 2024. Jamie Brown, VBC News.
0: Vanuatu emi savelen lo fasin lo late Paul Shanke lo humility, service, respect, honor more Christian fasin. Emi tok lo one founding papa lo independence, seti reken vanu tem emi sharem sorry long loss lo late Shanke lo service pong em lo popular Bible bookstore lo villa Paul's Religious. Mr. reken vanu italem se late Shanke emi kat bivula respect, lo respect long emi straight honorable respect. I mean, no political. I mean, one overla when we got fast in with people is have learn long and look good, block country.
3: I think we shall learn from Ogala Paul humility. Next thing, service. Next thing, respect. Next thing, honor. And next thing, Christian attitude. So, anyone more, I mean, also one way in terms of church connection, religious connection, I mean, work very hard. Lo make him say, "Emi got first to worship." Lo him with him other people.
0: Late Shange, Emi lose some life. Lo Sunday afternoon, lo one sick. Emi got 84 year. Time Emi dead. Emi kase Vanuatu lo June 1973. Prime Minister Chotam Napat Emi tell him say government. Emi one day make him some changes. Lo no got political interference inside lo Public Service Commission. Napati make him talk to get the response blow one state way chairman blow public service Beto Nanga he make him lo respond lo one comment we prime minister make lo parliament
2: lo put me in one criteria no mo lo allow him all man we value go serve on same all members lo public service commission at least he got one criteria we me guide them all appointments broker that I think most important something we me need lo me serve no mo he me try lo karma out political interference we step inside lo one institutional cell, Public Service Commission. For love, Lord, that will have inside here, and me all politicians. Me now, government is a come, and me put him in one of the criteria as to how now all man will meet him criteria now, the least of all some members of the commission.
0: And me talk to Prime Minister Chotam Napat. First trial for exportaro, equal market fresh in Australia. I mean, one success will result in same formal export here. Bye-bye. Ego at Ranitaviti, a report.
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5: I mean, now. 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
4: I mean, men send them to some Nara Portak with Sloslo, but by a follow the same process after long certification long taro.
5: 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Team and blow chincha, I pick one. 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If we talk about manioc, we talk about. Taro we talk about every product we have in Australia. But at least, lo patuia by everyone here, slow time taro it is certified. They only narrow one to poly follow the same process here.
4: Long respond one farmer long taro long South Santo, Mr. Ray Salarua, Italian say him also one farmer. Emi happy from big full hectare long taro long hem, by save colong pack house now.
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4: Ministry of Trade, Agriculture, Finance, and Foreign Affairs, you work together to make them face a formal export of Vanuatu, and Australia has come through. Rani Tafiti, FBC News, Lukenville.
0: First meeting of Provincial Government Training Board, PGTB, Committee of Sanma, and address the issue of the education sector, mainly the vocational skills. Sabrina Vurubaravulo, Lukenville, and cover my report here.
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7: Chemenia fre hemi talem se pick for la ting ting, hemi blow look look long all vocational school, mo pilti ma polketa, he come long standard, long only operate, mo plong help him all student. 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
8: Emi from you me want them PV map olketa young people believe, loli start them go into business oriented mind. Loli make them say only cat on business, only manage them, and only contribute lo tax lo government, therefore government is a regulating peta or money through lo parliament, play campa e development molgeta economies play you me and in fact San Ma province emi one of the province where this time emi no province of choice but emi province of determination. That's why board emi set up play me activate them ting ting enap play you me look lol vocational schools play me
7: long first sitting long PGTP meeting long iaya board emi endorse em for vocational institution lo San Ma long emi work mo assisti mol keta long wanem need we o dikat long save continue long ol institution ya ol keta for institution ya kat Taulua Theological Training Institute Saint Michel Catholic Technical College akomfet with the Vanuatu Institute of Technology look look ista plus San Ma VIT campus mama hemi launch long July iaya sapna voro paravu FPTC news Lukenville
0: monius outset lo country Department of State Law United States make an official announcement say Olgata I Downham Travel Advisory Olgata lo New Caledonia start law 21 May advisory level I go down law level 2 where minimum exercise increase caution after we before emi stable level 3 reconsider travel decision I come after long over 1 year from deadly civil unrest where even happen on New Caledonia long year 2024 all unrest here even make him some for people only dead. We make a Molgata authority, only take him strong for security action, law Olgata area. US State Department Italian situation, law New Caledonia now, a car more stable, but Olgata traveler only masked, law look at good, more follow him, or got a safety advice time only travel long area. Ya. New Caledonia me one important Pacific territory where tourism, more business travel, got big role, law economy, block M. More long sports, Vanuatu Football Federation. Gaffman, all sponsors, more football supporters, is saluting today Vanuatu United FC, lower historical season, lower OFC Professional League. Even a Yapen, lower VFF Freshwater Stadium. 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
6: Yes, from arrival to Vanuatu United Football Club, yesterday, Portland International Airport. Today, you look in VFF, or Vanuatu Football Federation, and we can organize official ceremony. So welcome team Vanuatu United straight to VFF Fosha Stadium. And show you the background. You have been finished. And today, you may have talked to Vanuatu Football Federation President, Robert Maltok. I mean, making people talk, thank you. For I'm saluting Vanuatu United Football Club for excellent achievement. When you make him so far, no, obviously professionally. So now you are the VFF president, Nathanael Dr. Amy. Salute him. Vanuatu United Football Club.
9: I cannot ask more. You've done everything, you have given everything for your our country. Emia, it's too much. So, suppose you look Prime Minister come out, suppose you look Head of State come out, you look Parliament and come out, and mean say, you win him half on the same day, long one way you like make him blow, make him say. Never law history, never law story and law football of Vanuatu, but you be looking Parliament and you say, I mean, came respect law. Hami came respect lo football player. Today one of talent, thank you, lo Prime Minister, thank you, lo Speaker of Parliament, thank you, lo Head of State, but thank you, lo all members of Parliament, lo say recognize him, all players play you.
6: And to lo today looking Vanuatu Water, where Mr. Tools and main sponsor for Vanuatu United Football Club, only come to give him a special greetings, acknowledgement for Vanuatu United Football Club.
10: Lo season when you show him, man. But you mean more same. If I show him courage, if I show him resilience, the most important, if I show him heart, yeah. And me, one name me all about. You mean glad today, but stand up behind team, when me say show him all kind quality or same. Where you have a united full Vanuatu behind you, Vla. Where you mean Vla, you mean everyone, you mean cheer, but you mean cry same time, but at least you mean united.
6: What I'm going to talk to you about today, looking to head coach for Vanuatu United Football Club, last shop. I make him to give him some explanation the team so far look tournament will make him tour machine and I make him go to salute him all boys Vanuatu United and to I mean salute him every one of the football supporters so far when he support on team the day one as him today.
11: But who support us and it was especially clear in the beginning when we had quite a long streak of not winning games. And that's in life I think where you feel is the support real or not, because we felt only support, only love, and I think it helped our team to then obviously get around the potholes, speed the car up and move on to better things. So thank you for all the support you've given us throughout the season.
0: When you still say it low with a temperature low tonight by Mr. 18 degrees Celsius, low south Kasem 25 no north. Long sol water, moderate Kasem Rav Solora, low 2 meter high. Long south, time light more moderate, Solora low 1 Kasem 1.5 meter high, low all narrow la part, low country. Water blow tomorrow, Kuzula water Loligonville, more Port Villa. Lena Gertz, more cloud condition. MEN blow VBDC News, with Demi Kid in game.

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I'll get a crop long CMC juice with them nations title blow song you harem. And finally, before you meet to harem, tok blow god lo today night, me I'll get a futuna youth with them me come out long fast and long loose. After long hem, you go direct blow harem night devotion blong you me.

talam big fella thank you back again lo a big man tonight where emi save allow em you me lo you me still save pulum win mo lo you me still save aram tok tok lem before you me sleep tonight before you me look lo tok tok lo big man by you me prayer first time you me prayer papa lo mi vela where you stop on top 11 but you never stop lo where lo mi vela talk lo you talam lo Hebrews chapter 13 verse 5 I will never leave you I will never forsake you you stop with me vela all time even throughout the day to day you stop with me vela come kasam now we are back again lo night here you stop with me vela yet and from where you stop mi vela isa aram tok tok lo you back again from where you stop mo mi vela live yet and I am vela rep lo look lo talk lo you press by you open a mind blo mi vela I understand them truths lo talk lo you mo press by spirit lo ki fan lo you by liti mi vela mo kaite mi vela I kolon truths lo talk talk lo you tonight thank you papa blo stop our in prayer praises lo you honor lo you lo name lo you master Jesus Christ mi vela I stop prayer amen lo tonight mi still want them continue lo serem lo you me all truths underneath lo timia our identity in God and me been serem finish with them you me number one truth ya se you me everyone you me cut value mo you me cut semak value Genesis 1:27 where God he created you me lo image mo likeness plan male and female image mo likeness blo God he me place ya now where you me carry value blo you me also mo human beings all humanity and me been serem too with them you me finish number two truth where underneath lo semak team our identity

in God and through their army, we are all special in God's eyes. You may have run, you may special or high blue God. But you may special is a man. You know got one more special with him, Naravala. And text where me been ceremony, you may have stop law. Psalms chapter 8, verses 4, where Emi Talem say, what is man that God is mindful of? And me bin serem finish with him. You me say, time you are am question ya. Lo me ting tinga now me stand out. Lo me ting tinga now we come under plan de. You me special. And tete lo na idea me still want them continue lo. A cell or semak truth, yeah. We are special in God's eyes. You may have run, you may special or high block out, you may cut semak, you may special is semak. Let me wonder by you may call a little bit low. Try make one self reflection. Look, you go back low. All practices, please, you may low. All different areas of life. Suppose where all practices, yeah. Only reflect them, only show them out, say, yes, you may have run, you may special. You may special is a or maybe you may stop treating some like they are more special than others. That is why you may give him all kind of special treatment than other people. And before me take him, you me call a place, me want them, you me drum ting ting back and law. Psalms chapter 8, verses 4, where he tell him what is man that God is mindful of. Man, yeah, where Psalms and me stop talk about. And me no reveal a man male or man. And me stop reveal a man male, man female. I mean, stop reveal man mo woman. I mean, no reveal no more man. I no reveal no more one. Pero narwala tu. So I still stop uphold them thinking as you may have run, you may specially say man. And me want them, you may try them, bro, look, you come back, lo. All practices, bro, you may lo. Setting, bro, one family. Lo, one house. From one end by Tati mas kakai first time. Stigim kakai blo Tati first time. From one end by all beginning behind. From one end by mommy last one. Suppose you know now, be all pieces waste up by Emmy just up. Look how him is have survived with him little amount waste up. Kakai lo plate blo tati, but he's have a big one with him, even blo mami. And me want them you me look. Say, he also me straight. From one end by one man lo one house, one tati lo one house. He must treat it all same. More lo all beginning blame with them woman blame. For one empire, he must carry special treatment also. He more special. Between beginning blame, he more special. Between woman blame, that is why he must carry one special treatment also. And that you may look back again, lo one community setting. That you talk about all ceremonies where it happen. Lo level lo one community. Talk about marriage ceremony. You talk about all custom ceremony.
all ceremonies, and even all events will stop taking place, all communities, please. Trump looks who only carem special treatment pitim all narwan. Lo time lo kakai, pa u kakai first time. All pikinini, o ba yumitalam all community leaders. All people were ba yumitalam se event ya yami about them all gata. Ta yumi look good, yumi look se some people are getting some man only karam special treatment than others. You think say suppose play awesome, look blockout from some only more special than others, that is why only maskaram special treatment, attention, bitimol narvala. And me wonder you meet Ram look back again, lo church. That you may cut some event, Lord Church. You may talk about Father's Day, more Mother's Day, more Children's Day. All days, yeah, only make him say one man is special. That is why, by you look for Father's Day, I mean Father's. Paul Gatali got him special treatment than others. That you come to Mother's Day, by me all mothers, where Paul got him special treatment than others. Time you come to Children's Day, by me all children, whereby only got special treatment from day, emi make him say one, emi special. But you may look, lo talk, lo court, you know, day, where he make one man special. Emi court, where he create him, you me special. And Trump talk about other activities, lo church, or events, lo church. Suppose me want to believe blood church. Suppose me one narvala event blood church, apart from Father's Day and Mother's Day and Children's Day. U balika kay first time. All leaders, all pikinini, all elderly, all widow. All mama. From one and by Imaso leader, pay no all beginning, pay no all mama, in all people living with disability, in all elderly, in all widow. From one and all leader, Lord Church, only more special. That is why we must carry special treatment than the rest. Sadly, looks sometime all mama li mas kakaya half of pieces waste up. Sadly, looks sometime bal beginning ni only last one lo kakaya. With them all mama blol. Sometime you may forget them all gata living with disability, all elderly, all widow. You must have forget them all gata. So who is special mo? Got some only more special than the other, lo ay blogot. Live look out, you may have run, you may got Sam McFarlane, you know more. And time you look nationally, start low level, low province, you come go, low nation as a whole, low level, low government. That you may talk about some people are even to a country organization. But who only got first time? Who bali drink water first time? Who bali drink one juice first time? Loltea, who now is a current special treatment than others. That you may look good. Sometimes, I'm all people a man, play you me. But also, I'm all beginning. Also, I'm all elderly, all widow. Also, I'm all mama. But you must treat him some different on Narvala from some only more special between Narvala. Me no team, follow him talk blockout. Talk blockout,
You may have run you may special or iblem. Mo you may ever one ya. You may got semak. You may specially semak. So from reason ya, you may should treat him. You may ever one is semak. All same way, you may ever one. You may special. So me want them tell them lo you may where sometime you may no carry special treatment. Maybe from Samoli look you may say you may no special than other. Tantem, but me want to tell them lo you, say lo I block out you special. And me want to challenge them you me all nar one way, you me stop treating matters like they are not special. Me want to tell them lo you, say lo I block out you me have run you me semak no more you me specially semak. You me have run it the seven blow, respect them each other more care for each other love each other. So him say you me have run lo I block out you me special. Mo you me special isema. You me pray. Papa, thank you, Lord. Talk play you where. Me vla isave aram tonight. Forgive me vla spos me vla ibin fail. Help me vla blokat look play you. Whereby isave reflected la practices blo me vla. Mo treatment blo me vla. I call all narvala. And Papa, tonight, pray that by you protect me vla time me vla sleep. Koka same way itelai tomorrow. Papa, thank you too much. Please have a speak lo mi vla bagan tonight. Praises, please you honor, please you. Namely, you Jesus Christ, mi vla stop prayer. Amen. Back again, thank you too much. Please have a listen. Mi want to take time ya tonight. No talem good night back again, lo you me everyone. Start lo Torres ko kasem anaitum. Mo you me where you me stop. Listen. Online. Thank you, Thomas. Yeah.

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Sure, see you've been blessed with them. Good follow message where me come out lo night devotion blong yumi. Lo save bless em you where you listen come lo today long night. We have me marino el kaltak with them all get a radio voice with me flipping stop with them. You start lo 5:30 finish lo today morning. Igam kasem lo time ya sure see you me been cut one good full of time together. Mo me tell him one good full of night lo you take him plan de care. 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

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Lo, you me everyone. You me lo Torres, Kokasa Manaichum. Mo, you me all narvela, where you me stop. Listen online. Before you me aram talk talk plo big man, the tail of morning. But you me pray first time. You me pray. Papa plo me vela, where you stop and up 11. 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You been protecting me vela lo night. 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Come custom tell idea mo you allow me vla. We me will still pull um win it. Make em tete lo morning me will save a chance yet. 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Plo kivan lo me vla lo day plo me vla lo today. Na yami vla re re plo look lo tok plo you. 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Eyes plo look wonderful truths lo low plo you. And praise by spirit to give unto you, by lead us and guide us into all truths. Lord, talk to you this morning. Thank you, Papa, for stop our prayer. Praises to you, honor to you. Name to you, Master Jesus Christ. We will stop over him this prayer. Amen. Today morning, me still want to continue to say hello to you, Lord. Semak team we mi stop selem lo Sunday night kam kasam yesterday night emi our identity in God and mi bin serem finish with em yumi two truths where lo album yumi. Lo identity plo yumi lo God. And first truth we mi pin serem finish with em yumi emi yumi everyone. Yumi kat value. Lo ai plo God. Yumi everyone yumi kat semak value. Lo ai plo God. And mi text we mi pin page lem emi Matthew chapter 6 verses 26 mo Genesis chapter 1 verses 27. And second truth we mi pin say lo em finish anda lo timia our identity in God. Emi we are special in God's eyes. All of us are special. And you mi specially shaman. Lo ai blo God. And text we mi pin serem with em you mi emi stop lo Psalms chapter 8 verses 4. Tetelo morning, I want them continue with them one arvla truth, and then it lo timia our identity in God. Emi, we are all honorable in God's eyes. Me repeat me, we are all honorable in God's eyes. Then you may look lo Psalms chapter 8 verses 4. I mean, interesting, blo look one of Psalms, emitalem. Emitalem say, God, emi, crown a man with them glory, more with them honor. God, he crown a man. With them glory, or with them honor. And all truth, where you me valuable, lo high block out, you me special, lo high block out. Now, yeah, narvla truth, you me honorable, lo high block out. Me come back, lo
Stamba ting ting blot Genesis chapter 1 verses 27, where God he created you me. Lo image, mo lo likeness blem. That is why we are valuable. That is why we are special. That is why we are honorable. Time you may look back and lo First Peter chapter 2 verses 17. Lo New King James Version. Peter been really making me clear. So for this reason, you may must honor him all men. That you continue to read him. And I tell him you may honor him king. Love him neighborhood play you. But of verse 17, let me tell him honor all men. Why do you think we should honor all men? Let me tell him all, you know meaning one no more, you know meaning all man no more. You mean everyone. We should honor each other. Why? Because we are honorable, created in God's image and his likeness. So me want to help you meet today, lo morning ya. Lo, you me must look also. Say so you me everyone, you me honorable. Me want to tell them lo, you me too today lo morning say. You no need lo. You come one prime minister. After by you come sing out there. Is honorable. You know, need blow. You come one head of state, blow. You come and sing out here. His Excellency. Oh, one minister. Oh, one MP. To be called honorable. From lo talk talk blow God. You know, titles. Where you may must honor him. Any person. That person where I created the image more likeness of God. And I, you may must honor. So sad to see that we are giving honor more to those with titles than to those without titles. The talk blog God is clear. We are honorable. We don't need a title to be honorable. As long as we are a human being created in God's image, we are already to be called honorable. I know God emi the highest honor. You may have run, you may shoot karam semak honor. No need one title to be honorable. As long as you image more likeness of God, you honorable. So pray blow me the tell morning sa by Papa God help him you me blow. You me start blow you me change some look more ting blow me. Lo how you me look others, other people. And then when I'm not talk blow God it alam. Blow you me look others. More you me treat him others also one. The morning we want them remind them you me say we are all honorable. You were only start treat him not with you. Also you no got worth, you no got dignity, you no got honor. We want them tell them lo you say lo I block out you honorable. We want them tell them lo you me where you me stop treat him all narval also where you no got dignity more worth where they deserve to be honored and respected. You want them to tell them to use treatment where you start making me no threat for them talk to God. You should treat him. Everyone is sema, call some everyone is at sema kona. You may pray. Papa, thank you, Lord, talk to you when we have a aram this morning. Pray somebody you help me to walk about me to day to day. We will look at others also, all that to only honorable and to be honored.
ol semgo mi vila i wandem olgata li mekem lo mi vila lo semak fasin ba mi vila tu i mekem lo olgata start with mi vila throughout day to day and committee mol plans for mi vila lo day to day lo hands play. Thank you blessed up arm prayer praises play you honor play you name play you Jesus Christ mi vila start prayer amen back again thank you too much lo time play you blo listen pass one good vila day lo day to day more please take and plant the care. Yeah.

0: 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Well, please join them, broadcast long him. Me hope and trust, me belief. So whenever you hear me come out the mouth, blowing 7, blow papa quarter, the morning through, blow pastor, my baby, bless, blow one more heart to you, and my baby, whenever you need him, blow walk out the day, blowing today.
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0: 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Me one more time, me wishing you one good for the morning. Radio Vanuatu, hem stop all time, long inform him you, educate him you, mo same time, entertain him you. Start long northern part of country, kasem town southern part of country, welcome to you, mo good morning to you. You stop joining me, radio friend, be you inside the good morning Vanuatu show, long today back again. Also, me mention him, time blim to him straight one time 6 o'clock. Baba him to crossover now we call a news desk. Join the company Blue Hung Thompson Marango with the Molkata 6 o'clock Pishlama News Bulletin.

0: Fipitisinus bulletin, mitom sen marango miritim. No madalong cheni sue parliament mi putum se ol track, paili no mokat insurance, pelong tursim, insurance mi important longol keta tua operator. Emi tok long development officer plong tursim office, time emi tok kotem FPTC news. Mari lu lut phone, ikat moa storyan long tursim.
1: Development officer long tourism office, Marciano Mahe, emi talem se ol main point plong kat insurance ol se wana tua operator. Emi blong safe guide them all geta motu blong guest emi feel safe long all tours activity.
2: Well, the chambership naya wants to solicit lola that in case inquire with them all new lot tour operator but yes kem in insurance or insurance pro so insurance emi one must no matter we parliament we been putum se all pal track or no kat insurance pe ni one must to in lotu simple ni putum se yes insurance emi part lo all criteria for giving out on permit lola all tour operator anyone when doing business
1: one tour operator long port filler Sammy Brown ni yuma tai walu emi tok tok wete ma VBDC news mo hemi talem se emi no agri long ting ting long government long all bus or public transport holino pem insurance from sposi got one accident u bay fix him truck
3: come on emi save find one hour away maybe 1 year you've been fully insurance. 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Make any win-win situation block, you may everyone. Yes, you may everyone. All drivers, all owners, at same time, we will all two operators. We will any compulsory block, we will must pay. Suppose we will not pay, but all case they have only some machine, but they never have come to. Towards Lumbula from in shoot, Okatali no in shoot. Therefore, means the appeal say, government find them one normal alternative. Let me say, one win win situation blow, Yuvala, or one win win situation blow, Mivala all operators, or same time all vehicle owners.
1: No matter where Parliament make a Chinese say insurance semi no compulsory, the tourism office italem say insurance semi one must, long all tour operator. Marie-Laure Ludvaun, VBDC News.
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4: Whether emi true long influence plong politics or personal differences, rau ya emi kamuan issue we putum question long side plong leadership mo future plong service delivery. Mohemia all people now polyfacem long receiving end plong rau ya. Prime Minister Chotham Nabat long last week idalem lo FBDC News say kat one major disconnection between PSC mo government of the day.
5: And full up long get directions for me sasende mi go lo office lo Secretary General including Public Service Commission. Only no sub executed. I mean, now, Mr. Minim, that they got this connection between all the law, Public Service Commission, and what they executive.
4: However, one press statement from PSC Chairman, Meto Nganga Longwikia, also in response from Prime Minister Nabat, he told him Nabat in open stop follow all legal procedure we required under long law, plong pushum all government policy directives, we from PSC work long him. Mr. Nganga italem se now ya PM Nabat istap karem one amendment ikolong parliament plong limiting power plong PSC plong deal with them issuance plong all salaries plong all staff plong public service mo appointment plong all members plong commission. Long today Prime Minister response plong talem se amendment ya whereby kolong parliament hemiches beginning no more plong walkabout where government istap takem plong addressem all malpractice inside long public service.
5: That's why I'm saying it's just the tip of the iceberg. You got full of something where it's happened low public service commission. I think any time blowing me exposure. Any time blowing me exposure. And always blowing me by having put on one investigation. Things to do with them all maintenance blow, house or fleet, how all is a sell them all tracking. I mean, quite alarming. Law you repair them. One house, plot 25 million, 27 million, and we raise them a lot of questions.
4: na patitalem se full up time PSC stop award them all unnecessary bonuses mo allowances we no stop full them straight process long acquirem money long award them
5: just to say full up long the all stop award them all bonuses for doing what or the people get a risk allowance for doing what? Or the increasing sitting allowance for doing what? Suppose I'm a level of salary where I'm talking about, say, Prime Minister, I'm a Dremel, I'm a Garamo salary. It's not really about the salary, I mean the process, how you say award them salary, only no fallen process, how to allocate them. Entitlement.
4: Rau rau ya emi kam long one time where people is to expect them service delivery for recovery after long all get a big fella disaster when we face them since 2024. Jamie Brown, FBC News.
0: Fano tu emi sa fella nem full up kut fella fasen long late Paul Chongwe long humility service respect honor mo Christian fasen. Emi tok long one founding papa long independent city reken fanuta emi serem sorry long loss long late songwe long service long em long popular bible book stop long port filler Paul's religious shop Mr. Reken fanu italem se late songwe emi kat people respect long respect long em emi straight honorable respect emi no political emi one all fella we emi kat fasten we people is have lanem long kut long country
6: what we shall learn from humility, next thing service, next thing respect, next thing honor, and next thing Christian attitude. So anyone more, and also one way in terms of church connection, religious connection, and we work very hard for make him say, and we got place to worship for him with him other people.
0: Late Songwe emi lusum life plongem Sunday afternoon from sick. Emi kat 84 year time we emi dead. Emi kasem fonadu long June 1973. Emi legopia and adopted son plongem Clement Nase with them all family we only relate plongem long Yap Kaben long South Tana. Business plongem ibin tamets long time plong earthquake. Mo kasem today all family only no find em yet. One place plong business iko et from emi sick. News long written. Kuk Islands ino mokat sik tinki FIFA na ya peol na rapat plong Pacific Region oli stap luk sik ya yet. Ol case plong tinki FIFA long Tonga na ya oli kasem finish 66. Start long Monday 25 May, 2 case oli admit long hospital. No mata long emia ino kat any report plong tet long outbreak long Tonga. Long manisei kat report long ol case 2 long New Caledonia, Samoa mo Futuna. Long Cook Islands ipin kat 1,251 case long last outbreak we look him ikat wanted. Mo news plong sports Fonatu Football Federation Kaufman all sponsor mo football supporter li salutum Fonatu United FC long historical season long OFC Professional League. Event ya ben long VFF Freshwater Stadium yesterday morning. Sports reporter Kit Inge ipin stop long VFF Freshwater Stadium long time ya.
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8: Yes, for them, arrival to Vanuatu United Football Club, then Portland International Airport, VFF, Vanuatu Football Federation. I'm going to organize an official ceremony for welcome team Vanuatu United straight to VFF Freshwater Stadium. I'm going to show you the background. You have been finished. I'm going to talk to Vanuatu Football Federation President, Lander Maltok. I'm making people talk, thank you. I'm saluting Vanuatu United Football Club. No excellent achievement. When you make them so far, no also professionally. So now I'm here to talk to the president. Not a normal talk time. Salute him. Vanuatu United Football Club.
9: No, we have no board. We don't want to dedicate them golden boot here. Even long fans, more people from Vanuatu. Through long Alex, so I mean, thank you too much. Time when you come, no president. We don't want to tell them also here. Next year, long May, by you mean me, was the final stage probably. So, I'm looking for the semi-final.
8: And to know today, looking for Vanuatu Water, where Mr. Paul is a main sponsor for Vanuatu United Football Club.
10: the Camp Group, giving a special greetings, acknowledgement of Vanuatu United Football Club. Lo good achievement so far, lo obviously professionally, lo Oceania.
11: Lo season when you show him, man, when you've done the same, you've already shown him courage, you've already shown him resilience, but most important, you've already shown him heart. And I'm one of me all about. I'm glad today, but I'm not behind him when we started showing more kind quality of him. We started United Full Vanuatu behind you, bro. Where you be like, you me everyone, you me cheer, but you me cry same time, but at least you me united.
10: What am I going to talk about today? Looking to head coach for Vanuatu United Football Club, last shot. I may come to blog, give him some explanation of team so far of tournament, will you make him a tour of Oceania? And I may come to salute him all players for Vanuatu United, and to, I mean, salute him every one of the football supporters so far, when he supported the team of day one, as well today.
12: And I think the club name, it has its name for a reason. It says Vanuatu United, and we feel it every day, the support, also from people who are not working for the club, but who support us, and it was especially clear in the beginning when we had quite a long streak of not winning games. And that's in life, I think, where you feel is the support real or not, because we felt only support, only love, and I think it helped our team to then obviously get around the potholes, speed the car up, and move on to better things. So thank you for all the support you've given us throughout the season.
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1: Listen up the radio, Vanuatu update the site, the weather information, following weather bulletin where Vanuatu Meteorology Mature Hazards Department and me put them out the day blowing today. Partly cloudy to mostly fine weather over Long Walkata Islands, Piyumi, light southly, most southeasterly winds and me blow throughout Long Group. Maximum temperature long terrain by me range long 27 degrees Celsius down long south. More 30 degrees Celsius and up long north. Look, low side no marine focus, looking south, limo southeasterly winds blow 4 to 10 knots, but them light seas blowing 0.5 meter over look at the coastal waters blowing yumi. 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
2: 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Plong today. What me radio friend blow this flash, blow this flash show. Massing follow. Miklat lokata kambani blow this flash. Beautiful morning. Look outside. Place Mr. Emmy clear. And you haram lokata beach. No listening out. Place me kolkola small last night. Me hopes you carap today. Lo morning. What them one hot cup of coffee. One hot cup of tea. Blo keep me you warm throughout this flash. Beautiful morning. We bless you join a broadcast long hem start long northern part of country, Kasem Town southern part of country. Mr. Bushimi, one good for the morning. More welcome to Good Morning Vanuatu Show. Blowing a terrain. Mabai to cut good for the time. What I'm looking at the program, so mabai to follow him and selection. Look at the music. Mabai to enjoy him. Kasem one time, 9 o'clock today in the morning. Mabai show bloom to him finish. And mabai start block you with him. Not a flat radio friend. Blow him to park and let this flat beautiful. This beautiful day. Webless you join a broadcast long hem, you save Kasema broadcast blow radio Vanuatu hemi clear long all got the frequencies 7260 kHz or 3945 kHz shortwave, 1125 kHz medium wave, 100 MHz 7 frequency, channel 211 local canal plus, Molong website long VBTC wemi www.vbtc.vu. Programs blim to blotteray or run down the show blim to blotteray straight one time long 7 o'clock mobile to follow Molkata 7 o'clock news update. And after Molkata 7 o'clock news update, mobile to join a company blow Marinoel Kaltak with a Bishlama Tok Tok program blowing a teray. Kasam one time 7:30 mobile to follow first load Molkata service message Molkata announcement when we got with me inside long studio. Straight one time long 8 o'clock terrell morning, Papam to follow Molkata 8 o'clock news update. And just after Lokata 8 o'clock news update, Parliament him no cut today, so Papam to continue with them health segment or health show blim to blow today. Kasam one time 9 o'clock, Mamam Sabloko you with them Narfla radio friend be you, Alice Serangi inside long Vanuatu life show blowing today. 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Mamba Yum do enjoy him selection, look at the music, follow him general update information, look at the general update information, be Yumi too. And same time, enjoy him selection, look at the music, Kasema, one time, Yum to follow him, look at the 7 o'clock news update, my straight low 7 o'clock. One more time, Mr. Wishing you one good for the morning, listen to Explore Radio Vanuatu. Welcome to the show, Plong Terre. My duke rap early morning, Terre, Plong make a breakfast, Blue you with the Molkata Pikinini, Mr. Wishim you one good for the morning. More welcome to Good Morning for another show. My duke stop, make a way, Blue coffee, finish slow walk, Saturday, Blue run, Willow traffic, way stop, PC every morning. One good for the morning, Blue you, more welcome to the show, Plong Terre. Make sure so you drive safe all time. Traffic am stop PC every morning. Lu you my baba you stuck lo traffic some slow corner ya. Make him sure say you no rush, be patient and look all kata man will you part lo road 2 times stop drive. Follow all kata traffic rules where miss stop. No good mo by you. Cause someone has unnecessary accident. One accident where you do not need lumpa mind to makasem baba you to kasem terelo morning from no reckless driving blong you me. Lo you is stop ting ting blom by you stroll exercise for them road call work make sure say you look left more right time you stop cross some road low a straight place block cross some road and time you walk out look flow for traffic no good traffic in September distance blue terrain morning. You know, forget them you to establish any come online through the broadcast blog online through the website of VBTC. Mr. Wishing you one good for the morning. Welcome to the show blog today. Hope you stop enjoying company blame me so far. Mama to continue with them selection blog of the music. Welcome up spirit blue today, keeping me entertained Kasem one time long 7 o'clock. Come on to follow me look at the 7 o'clock news update.

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2: 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Good morning lu you. Mo welcome lo good morning Vanuatu show blowing today. Hope so you stop enjoying selection all the music we stop giving out to come to you. You have a nice love voice blow Dolly Parton featuring Miley Cyrus with them tired blowing sing light over clear blue morning. And before her me nice love string band as like with them tired blue sing morning storm. So more information more about them all the activities we stop happen lo some lo the schools blimi round long around long all the islands blimi lo site lo promote them health looking more ministry responsible or collaborate together blom give him out one lecture program long recently got one lecture program long Kawenu school well got the ministry collaborate long him promote them health all safety, more health, healthy fashion, lo gada pikinini. All student only engage lo some fantastic age appropriate sessions. Only one students only learn about all hand washing, mo sanitation, only learn about hand washing, mo sanitation, blok pamba all daily exercise more. Importance blo prashem tut molia sevens only participate lo one session where we focus long healthy lifestyles more positive habits molgata important life skills training all students all got one good flat time blo learning more learn to olgata valuable lessons blo mobile me help molgata daily so you want parent we establish any comes at the broadcaster in the morning you know so students no more boli learn more them teachers the school make sure so you practice more beginning in the house about them hand washing how hygiene, more sanitation, I mean, important hand washing. I mean, one or something where planet time or health or stuff. Well, it's to promote them, all get a picking in here, all get a schools. Importance, blue wash them hand, all for correct fashion, blue wash them hand. More you want parent to establish in the camps at the broadcaster in the morning, make sure.

Nice la fo is blowing a funny sequai featuring Tucha Nefla. What I'm tired of sing sing keep going. Listen, explore radio. Vano to small more update aside. Blong all gather. Small more update aside. Blong all gather. Community news today. Long morning. Looking long last month is April. Over 200 representative. Blong all gather. Over 200. A representative from 107 schools long Tafea province, all it been trained to side blue assess plan more improve wash long all the schools. After the first week, he got 46 schools where already entered wash data inside open FEMIS. One important step, better planning and resource allocation. Wash Emmy.

essential or important lo site lo education lo on the site lo continuity lo site lo education more quality learning clean water proper sanitation more good hygiene and reduce some illnesses minimize some absenteeism more insurance look at the students especially look at the girls on the learn low and safe supportive environment each school's long tough I am now equipped with a wash improvement plan more practical tools some hand washing packets more of the hygiene posters healthier schools and minimum one better learning outcome one better or one brighter future blog at the beginning blow every beginning around long Vanuatu listeners blog radio Vanuatu bye bye to continue with them selection blog at the music inside long studio listeners blog radio Vanuatu bye bye to continue with them selection blog at the music inside long studio enjoy them nice love voice blog toto featuring or nice love voice blog toto with them title sing I won't hold you back.

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Pampai you harem kut fala music, news, tok tok plong day, mo plante kut fala 5 plong statem day plong you. 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Hey, menaw sound plong morning plong you.

Eminence Flafo is splung Bee Gees with them tired but sing sing Paradise, and before him you enjoy Eminence Flafo is splung Toto with them tired but sing sing I Won't Go Back. We're pleased to join a broadcast long him awesome radio friendly Mr. Wishing Me One good for morning today long morning welcome long good morning Vana to show plung today my dear stomach away blue walk Mr. Wishing Me One good for morning. Few more minutes before you have to one time, 7 o'clock, straight on 7 o'clock, my bye to follow more look at the 7 o'clock news update, and after look at the 7 o'clock news update, my bye you, after look at the 7 o'clock news update, my bye you follow them, my bye you follow them, a bishlama talk program plong, today with them company plong, Marine Oil, Caltech.

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4: Yes, listeners, the radio Vanuatu selection blog with the music is to enjoy this for a beautiful Wednesday morning. Also, we've been harem straight law number 5 blow next money's mobile card World Cup or FIFA World Cup parade. When my mind taking place through the streets, blue me long a town to you, one football fanatic. Make him sure see you karem chessy blow country blue you ready with the one flag blue ready blow match. Mobile card look at the prices too. Where my buy all flotilla mobile win him. Mobile him to enjoy him or mobile him to. In a long time, I'm going to follow him. You'll get the 7 o'clock news update. Blowing you me to listen to Explore Radio 102 one more time. Mr. Wishing me one good for morning. You were blessed to stop joining the broadcast. Long him more welcome. Long good morning. 102 show. Blowing Terry me. Hope you stop enjoying company. Blow me so far. After look at the 7 o'clock news update, I'm going to join the company. Blow Marinoel Kaltak with them. Pishlama Tok Tok program. Blowing Terry.

0: Olsemwa national broadcaster, a radio Vanuatu, emi one important source plong information, where emi savvy influencem, mo make em change long old standard, mo value, through long use plong language where you me use em. 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
13: 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Baba into crossover now we call a news desk. Join the company plonga Thompson Marango with the Mulkata 7 o'clock news update.

VBTC News Update with Mi Thompson Marango. 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Prime Minister Chotam Napat long last week, Italem long VBTC News, say Katuan made a disconnection between PSC, more Kaufman Plong today. Public Service Commission Chairman Metongangai mi respond through long one press statement. Long week ya motalem se Prime Minister Napat ino pin stop folem all legal procedure we required under long law long busumol Kaufman Policy Directive we long PSC emi work long em. No matter long change we parliament emi putum se all track pile no kat insurance pe long tourism insurance emi important long all kata tua operator. Emi tok long development officer long tourism office time emi tok otem VBTC News. Development officer long tourism office matino mai emi talem se all main point long cut insurance also man to operator emi long safe cut emol keta mo to work keta guest only feel safe long time long all to activity. One to operator long port villa Sammy Brown emi tok otem VBTC News mo emi talem se emi no akri long ting long Kaufman. Long all pass more public transport or inopium insurance from suppose I got one accident, who buy me fix him. No matter where parliament in make him change, say insurance emi no compulsory, tourism office italem say insurance emi one must long all tour operator. Department long meteo mochio asset emi officially elevate em ENSO status long for not to long neutral eco long El Nino watch climate deficient under long department italem sell. All condition round long solo tap long Pacific all stop develop so slow plong kam one El Nino event long all manis we stop kam. El Nino event emi time where I cut below normal rainfall mo long flat right time long plant the island plong Vanuatu. Acting manager plong climate division plong department John Rupen italem se El Nino watch yeah emi minim se all climate indicator long tropical Pacific I stop move eco long condition plong one full El Nino event. Emi talem se likelihood plong event ya is have become strong also. El Nino event plong 2015 to 2016 with em 1992 to 1993. Mr. Ruben italem se all past El Nino event he became strong try condition we mi affect em water supply kakai long current agriculture we mi increase risk plong push fire. With em some experience long past he got some island we probably affected more with him on another island. Department is up call long all community mall farmer plong must start prepare plong 7 motor ready plong face long platara season time ya. Mr. Ruben italem se preparation emi key plong save reduce mall impact plong long platara time. News long written Cook Islands inomokat sick tinki FIFA naya peol narapat long Pacific region all stop look sick yet all case plong Tinki FIFA long Tonga naya, only kokasem finish 66. Start long Monday 25 May 2 case only admit long hospital. No matter long emia in nokat any report, long death, long outbreak, long sikia long Tonga. Long manisei kat report, long all case 2 long New Caledonia, Samoa mo Futuna. Long Cook Islands ipin kat 1,251 case long last outbreak, we looking ikat one death. News plong sports para atlet lefu lepret iputum nem plong em long istri puk plong para Olympics committee molong Oceania race without sprinter spike long Oceania athletics championship emi claimem 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happen every year. Mo karem silver medal with em one personal best timing plong 14.04 seconds long T41 category plong em. Lebrete mi one para athlete we mi come out long island plong Sando. Mo iya mi make em 1 year plong em long para sport after we li sport em long last year. MEN plong news update mi Thompson Marango.

0: Welcome lo yuwe yu listening kam lo Radio Vanuatu lo wikia mi klat lo yumiko direct lo island blong mindful blo save joinem Monty Toa we mi stapotem yumi blong save tok long important work we mi stap go head lo side blo climate change mo environment lo island blo maivo. Welcome, Monty Toa. First time, suppose you have talk about important work with them role where you stop making now ya lo island lo yumi lo maivo lo Panama province.
1: Okay, thank you, Thomas Marie. Me also me when fika tup lo ronda sot maivo me wo kolse me site coordinator lo ronda area council lo sot maivo. 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
0: tok lo 1M now emi all get a walk where you start making with them vicap tu mo lo amasia finish you start making walk ya
1: yeah. Thank you. I think me being spaced up, stepping no more, no killing the year 2026. What I'm going to work with, me will stop cut inside the Ronda Area Council, no South Mayo. We will like at all conservation area, we pick up two Eastern Auckland, and then we got three conservation area, no South Mayo. One work with, me will stop on air, me will stop one them to me like at one new building office where me standby start now started to blow me open but me will like got to face some challenge still did where me will still focus low on it where me will really meeting me will last finishing me will say that one new building blow protect me pick up inside low short level.
0: One M now, I mean, to for a conservation area where you for a stop work lo hem, or from one M now, I mean, important lo you may conserve them. I got some for a special species or endemic species lo place here where you may find them no more lo maivo, where you know got lo get an arfola island lo you may lo Vanuatu mo lo world.
1: Yes, important lo you like at all conservation area in set lo. Or Ronda Area Council, he from say, you like you want them blow, you like you make them blow all future blow. You will start grow become naya, but looking one them now reality when you like one them soon reteta.
0: Me been having, I got work where I go ahead from only find them some special species blow fish, lo river, lo place here. Suppose you have a talk more lo hemia.
1: Yes, thank you. Inside lo on conservation area, it got one conservation area where Mr. Area lo Nauro. Inside the conservation area, it got on fish feeding. More him interesting to us. Inside the conservation area too, it got on different species where community never look lo past. Yeah, you can coco since we conservation in start. Nah, all just a blue all species, all just a camera, all same, all fish, all cat.
0: Now, what them important role where you used to make them? How now? You work with them community, with them department, blow climate change, blow make them sure say you mean no spoil them all get a fish here, blow make them say and become extinct, blow area, blow you me.
1: I control them on species. I make sure say, every animal we all start making all disaster inside the conservation area. I like to give them all animal and I like to pull them all fence. I like to turn them back all root. I pull them all species and stay on pitching. When we come back, no conservation area. When we are looking, one thing where conservation area is important to us, no life, no community, no our own.
0: Na all get a fish ya, yeah. Me fish where you fully stop kaga finish long time ikam, or how now, bamba you fully make him sure say people get access low side low protein, or all get a narfala kakai apart low fish ya, yeah, blow save preserve them, or blow save conserve them low time where me come.
1: About all fish, fish ya, yeah, conservation area where people too have been conserving stuff now, yeah. Before we come, community only stop catching on fish. Because the time we stop come, community too, we look at the number of fish is stop caught on. We can see the movement mass conserve the stop. More any low side low fish we now community we stop name fish feeding. Any interesting to us? I mean, no fish, no river, but any fish, no salota, we only stop feeding inside no river.
0: So, I mean, him say river, yeah, I join with them salt water, I mean, now all fish only travel out lo salt water, I come lo river.
1: Yes. I mean, all fish, no salt water, more river, I join with them salt water, ale all fish, no river, only move inside lo water, I mean, now, I mean, can say community, you got chance for feeding more water, make him say only no more come apart and also not that, but only stop no more.
0: Low level long reporting, how now you work with them, ministry, blow climate change, Molgeta authority, blow you me, blow make him sure say walk here, Emmy, go ahead.
1: Low level work, no place here by me, no sorry. Clearing the nafl you from the talent of expressionist, Mr. Staff stepping no more. The level of work, I mean, you work also on the site coordinator no more. Every month, we must make a monthly report for the office. The hotel office only got travel or 1 and 9 in staff happen or activity staff happen inside the Rwanda area council where pick up two staff name.
0: Lo level lo support where you carem lo chief mo area administrator emiol semwanem.
1: Thank you. Lo area lo chief emi chief lo support lo chief emi ikutumas. Lo area lo ronda ni vla stop ne ni vla kata ni vla shukat ee by this time but ne ni vla strakol ne ya from si ni vla stop walk ni mo kat ee ote ni vla. Ni vla fani ni really hatumas. Crime no community only really need to one where community really what they in AE, they start inside the office, lo make them walkie coco.
0: Low side blong coastal erosion. I got a report too where you follow make him low place here. We look him salt water, I may stop wash him out or get a shoreline, play you me lo maivo.
1: Yes. Hey, people, coastal erosion, you know, too much. For them, no more say, community or population, the community, Mr. Khan, people, they can say, work is tough, or the Katam of the food, or Savasilotan, they can say, coastal erosion is a command up, full of all drinking, your house is a command up, sand beach tool is a caramel, they can say, Tausunotera. You saw him damage them on main place, more on main road, low track to a mulekat on the access when they say, importantly.
0: Walk where you stop making me important low side long find him, all get a area blow, save, conserve him, long make him sure see you me safeguard him environment around long you me lo island blow my vo. Now with him all get a walk here, pambay me save bring him revenue too, low side blow tourism, all get a tourist is save camp, blow look him speciality, all get a attraction where you make at low island blow my vo. He got all get a tourist only visit to from time to time lo area where you look out them.
1: He got one no more in Otumas. Lo I think lo and lo not my one no more on tourist only account visit. But lo south my one lo area, lo ronda area council tourist no come to mass. But you really need him all activity of lo happening inside lo area where we will start. Any interesting to us, fish feeding, maybe after time full up, visitors will start come, and we will come to look on the fish feeding.
0: Now, what am all get a walkway, Mr. Kohedlo or Roronda Area Council, Ms. Avese, Pambaika told get a issue where you fly face a challenge with them, Ms. Avese, Pambai me wish blow you, blow make him sure say service blow government, I come kasem place where you stop him, or some you talk about one all get a need, and me blow make him sure say you may must cut one area administration or administration. Administrator a step in place, blow make him sure say you may deliver low level blow government a come ka same place where you stable him. One him now, emi all get a need blow people where stable area blow Roronda where you think say me important blow you may must address him.
1: Thank you to Ms. Mari. Emi important to mass blow me save come out life blow educated in Kalamota area blow. South Mewo, where all the area council is important to us, a priority to Mivla, Mivla really need him, a Mivla, to Mivla, he must stop inside the area to Mivla, no manage to come. And now, any crime local community, Mivla really need him, a Mivla, he must stop in the docks.
0: West Willow side, blow, all get a health service. 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
1: Lo side blo health service, you got health service is tap kolosap, maybe you saw your own track in 15 minutes, no, no, like I said, health service, I mean, no longer too much. Suppose I'm very, I'm sure you have me. I do not know if I have taken a boat, but I have a crossing. I don't know what.
0: Low side blow telecommunication, you follow like a sem clear network, low side blow all get a telecommunication, blow you mean low side blow digital, more photophone, more west way low side blow radio Vanuatu. I mean, Kasem, you follow to low area, yeah?
1: Yeah, yes. We like a clear reception blow every network.
0: Now you need to talk about all get a main attraction lo place here. One am now am special about Roronda Area Council where you think same important lo get a tourist play you me only save come visit him. In all tourists overseas no more be tourist play you me lo Vanuatu too or local play you me will in dress blo come visit him area where you used to play him.
1: Thank you. Any important to us, from say, community is at low one level where, income is not to us. No, all mama, no, all is away, make him all, small market, loketa. So, we fly early with him, we fly make him conservation area, and we stop, Emi a lo mivla attractem o mivla I pulu mo tinting lo all visitors mo all tourists mo lisada kama looking mo mivla sa kata one mo simsimol la all simsimol pre all money mo ba lista sa kaya nung sa lo community lo Roronda area.
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0: Island Blue Yumi lo Maivo, Emi well known to lo side blow. 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Roronda Area Council, Emi got access lo Emia too, or how now you follow East Up Gold blow area ya?
1: Thank you. No, please, yeah, I mean, I'm Italian, I really need an AA, no, since we, it's our come now, all community, no, now we work, only work inside the office, manpower work, power in Oko, we can say, from the same, we like a problem, no, office, that now we're in Oka, AA, no, it's our time, we can say, we like mass, like, every time we like, we like, we continue the continuing work where you start. With them, question to you, Hydro, area of South Mayo, really sabotem au hula pa ol baba mo ol mama inside lo island lo mayo.
0: Work with former area administrator Densley Rasa emi bin mekem emi contribute big one lo development lo community lo yumi. Now one em now emi ol geta narfla area where you think say init lo yumi addressem lo place ya time when you fla area administrator emi appointed.
1: On narfla area lo mi fla I. I sabotem on area close up no mono police council area council I mean we nasawa naviso mo naven vene mo talise paitora asanvari mo avan batai avan va emeno in on area we roronda area council emi stapa kato la on tinting lo lista wo ko tema on filiche na
0: now ya we no kat area administrator yet how now you fly stop work with them province plo yumi long penama you fly mas kontrol lo chief plo save address mo ne mo emi stop or how now reporting process plo yumi emi stop now ya without one area administrator
1: thank you no is ya ba mi mostave amo yalu no site lo reporting lo ronda area council we start maya mi nakat I mi service start na yun mo kat one report I ko yet lo province lo
0: Emi ku, thank you to mas lo time play you, lo savi adrese mol geta nit, long Roronda Area Council, Mr. Monde Towa, lo Radio Vanuatu, through long voice, long province program, long Penama, lo 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
1: if you are any one thing to know you want them lo every community lo ronda area council kun yule sabe pang walk one walk about one mo every something can want to yule sabe make ma use lo ronda area council in ikonta
0: Emi ku, thank you too much, Mr. Monde Toa, lo save tok tok with them you lo wikia with them Radio Vanuatu.

listeners to the radio Vanuatu 32 minutes mila ko 7 o'clock today in the morning. First lot dol kata service message mulo kata announcement we make up with me inside the studio proper notice lob samba bami ki fima tol sembwe hemi stop Matemau Dunstan of Mota Island Banks died on the 21st of October 2021. Knox Matemau is applying for property or administration of his estate. This means the right to distribute Matemau Dunstan's property. Anyone who is supposed to probate or administration being granted to Knox Matemau must file a response in the Supreme Court before 28 days after the last broadcast of this notice. If no one does this, the court will give the right to Knox Matemau. Anyone who thinks they're entitled to any property of Matemau Dunstan or thinks Matemau Dunstan owed the money should contact Hens Lavira at the Public Solicitor's Office in Board Villa. This notice is authorized by the Master's Court. Baba me give him out one more time. We'll send where we stop. Matemau Dunstan of Mota Island Banks died on the 21st of October 2021. Knox Matemau is applying for property or administration of his estate. This means the right to distribute Matemau Dunstan's property. Anyone who is supposed to property or administration being granted to Knox Matemau must file a response in the Supreme Court before 28 days after the last broadcast of this notice. If no one does this, the court will give the right to Knox Matemau. Anyone who thinks they're entitled to any property of Matemau Dunstan

his wife, Mrs. Helene Kunkun Bagokoto, is applying for administration of his estate. This means the right to distribute late Douglas Bagokoto's property. Anyone who is opposed to administration of late Douglas Bagokoto as estates being granted to Mrs. Helene Kunkun Bagokoto must file a response in the Supreme Court within 28 days from the date of this notice. If no one does this, the court will give the right to Mrs. Helene Kunkun Bagokoto. Anyone who thinks they're entitled to any property of late Douglas Bagokoto or thinks that late Douglas Bagokoto owed them money should contact Mr. Carlos Shem Amos at the Public Solicitor's Office in Board Villa on telephone number 33160. This notice is authorized by the Office of the Public Solicitor, P.O. Box 794, Board Villa. Mabami give him out one more time. Osem we hemi stop. Probate notice late Douglas Bagokoto of Ivira Island, Evate, Sheva Province, Vanuatu, died on the 19th of October 2021. His wife, Mrs. Helene Kunkun Bagokoto, is applying for administration of his estate. This means the right to distribute late Douglas Bagokoto's property. Anyone who is opposed to administration of late Douglas Bagokoto's estate being granted to Mrs. Helene Kunkun Bagokoto must file a response in the Supreme Court within 28 days from the date of this notice. If no one does this, the court will give the right to Mrs. Helene Kunkun Bagokoto. Anyone who thinks they're entitled to any property of late Douglas Bagokoto or who thinks late Douglas Bagokoto owed them money should contact Mr. Kaloshem Amos at the Public Solicitor's Office in Board Villa on telephone number 33160. Telephone number 33160. This notice is authorized by the Office of the Public Solicitor, P.O. Box 794, Board Villa. Listen up, Radio Vanuatu, one more December, Mami, give him out also when Mr. Probate notice late WhatsApp Ariel of Pentecost Island, Panama Province, Vanuatu, died on the 6th of November 2024. Her husband, Mr. Agatha Roger, is applying for administration of her estate. This means the right to distribute late WhatsApp Ariel's property. Anyone who is opposed to administration of late WhatsApp Ariel's estate being granted to Mr. Aka Roger, must file a response in the Supreme Court within 28 days from the date of this notice. If no one does this, the court will give the right to Mr. Agatha Roger. Anyone who thinks they're entitled to any property of late WhatsApp Ariel or things late WhatsApp Ariel owed the money should contact Mr. Carlos Shem Amos at the Public Solicitor's Office in Board Villa on telephone number 33160. Telephone number 33160. This notice is authorized by the Office of the Public Solicitor, P.O. Box 794, Board Villa. Baba, me give him out one more time. We'll send where Mr. late WhatsApp Ariel of Pentecost Island, Panama Province, Republic of Vanuatu, died on the 6th of November 2026. Her husband, Mr. Akad Rocha, is applying for administration of her estate. This means the right to distribute late WhatsApp Ariel's property. Anyone who is opposed to administration of late WhatsApp Ariel's estate being granted to Mr. Akad Rocha, must file a response in the Supreme Court within 28 days from the date of this notice. If no one does this, the court will give the right to Mr. Aka Rocha. Anyone who thinks they're entitled to any property of late WhatsApp Ariel or things late WhatsApp Ariel owed the money should contact Mr. Carlos Shem Amos at the Public Solicitor's Office in Board Villa on telephone number 33160. Telephone number 33160. This notice is authorized by the

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Few more minutes before him to cast some one time, uh, 8 o'clock, 3 in the morning, straight along 8 o'clock, we'll be able to follow him, we'll get an 8 o'clock news update, and after we'll get an 8 o'clock news update, we'll be able to follow him health segment, blog a week. But I'm to continue with them selection, but look at the music inside long studio. Listeners by radio, Vanuatu, one more time, some radio friendly, Mr. Wishimi, one good for morning, where please stop joining the broadcast long ham. Welcome, look, good morning, Vanuatu show, Plong Terry. Enjoy my nice love voice, Plong Kelly Rowland.

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Topic long Yumi lo time hemming fight lo home more strong need lo look park lo law lo mask. For the discussion with some strong panelists, it can Honorable Andrew Napwat, Minister of Internal Affairs, Anne Pakoa, CEO of Human Rights Coalition, Miriam Pule, Councilor Manager of Vanuatu Women's Center, or Moderator Cheryl Church, Long TV. By him, it takes place in Portfolio Market House. Public, you welcome to listen and asking questions. He

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3: 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Follow discussion with the some strong panelists. It at Honorable Andrew Napwat, Minister of Internal Affairs, Anne Pakoa, CEO of Human Rights Coalition, Miriam Pule, Councilor Manager of Vanuatu Women's Center, more moderator Cheryl George, Long TV. By him, it takes place in Portfila Market House. Public, you welcome to come listen and ask him questions.
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15: 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No matter long change we parliament emi putum, si all track pali no kat insurance, pay all pay long tourism, insurance emi important plong all kata tourist operator. Emi tok plong development office plong tourism office time emi tok with them FBTC news development officer plong tourism office matino mai emitalem se ol main point plong kat insurance ol seman tu 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No matter where parliament may make changes, say insurance, emi no more compulsory, but tourism office emi talem say insurance, emi one mass, plong all two operator. Department plong meteo mochio asset, emi officially elevate them, ENSO status plong for not too long neutral, eco long El Nino watch. Climate division under long department, italem, say all condition round long solota plong Pacific, all stop develop so slow, plong come one El Nino event, long all money so stop come. El Nino event any time where it cut below normal rainfall, more long flat right time, long plan the island long for Natu. Acting manager long climate division long department John Rupen and Mitalem say El Nino watch, yeah, I mean, minimum say all climate indicator long tropical Pacific all stop move equal long condition long one full El Nino event. And Mitalem say likelihood long event, yeah, I mean, save come strong, all same El Nino event long. 2015 to 2016 with them 1992 to 1993. Mr. Ruben Emitalem say all pass El Nino event in make them strong dry condition when we affect them soil water plant kakai long carrion agriculture when we increase them risk plong push fire with them some experience plong pass he got some island where probably affected more with him all nara island department name stop call long all community more farmer plong only must start prepare plong 7 motor ready plong face long for la try time ya Mr. Rupen italem se preparation emi key plong save reduce all impact plong long for la try time monis long return Cook Islands in mo cut sick tinki FIFA na ya we all nara part plong Pacific region all stop look sick ya yet all case plong tinki FIFA long tonga na ya all kasem finish 66 start long Monday 25 May 2 case all admit long hospital no matter long emi in knockout in the report long dead, long outbreak, long Tonga. Long money say cut report, long old case two, long New Caledonia, Samoa mo Futuna. Long Cook Islands even cut 1,251 case, long last outbreak, we look him cut one dead. News plong sport para athlete le full bread, iputum name plong em long history book long para Olympics comedy, mo long ocean. Oceania long raced without sprinter spike long Oceania Athletics Championship. Emi Clement first ever silver medal long 100 meter sprint. Athlete Emi make him one record long first ever para athlete long for two long carem silver long Oceania Championship. One long all keta annual event we have been every year. More carem silver medal with him one personal best timing long 14.04 seconds long T41 category long M. Leprete mi one para athlete where mi come out long island long sando mo iaia mi makem 1 year long em long para sport after we lipin sport emem long last year emi en plong FBTC news update mi Thompson Marango.

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Vanuatu update the side of the weather information. Bring me to following weather bulletin with Vanuatu Meteorology Mature Hazards Department. In Butuma today morning. The day blotter Wednesday, May number 27, 2026. Partly cloudy, more good flow weather over Long Walker Islands. Bumi light southly, more southeasterly winds. And blow throughout Long Group. Maximum temperature up Long Terrain, by me range Long 27 degrees Celsius down Long South or 30 degrees Celsius and up Long North. Minimum temperatures below Terrell night by me range long 18 degrees Celsius down south, more 23 degrees Celsius up and north. Look side blue marine focus, looking southly, more southeasterly winds blowing 4 to 10 knots, but them light to moderate seas blowing 0.5 meters over along the coastal waters blowing Vanuatu. Manami update the site with the information, Blimey 2, we are blessed to join the broadcast long hem. 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

7 minutes amile ko 8 o'clock tere long morning listeners per radio Vanuatu. One more time Mr. wish me one good flam morning stop follow me radio friendly inside look good morning Vanuatu show blong tere even follow more 8 o'clock news update with them company blong Thompson Marango MS straight one time news desk you have a follow more news bulletin MS straight one time or midday bulletin MS straight one time long 12 o'clock tere long midday. Also, every Wednesday, you stop cutting me health segment blowing a week. You do got one hour of last segment back and today, so you continue to listen. Baba, I'm doing some selection, blowing at the music. Kasem one time, Baba, I'm to follow my Baba, I'm to follow my health segment, blow this for a week. Enjoy my this for a number, listen, explore radio, fun, what to nice voice, blowing, shooting sparks.

0: Listen, it's the radio, Vanuatu, Houseboy with them terrible sing sing, Sparkman, you stop enjoying this for a beautiful Wednesday morning. Mabayim to follow now, Hemi. Health segment blood this for a week. Listen, I'm already one or two. Well, please join me long him. One more time, so wishing you one good for morning. As we start listening, low health segment blowing this for a week. Make sure see you crap him when and where. Bamba all got a health professional. Blim to where he join him to the show. Blood terrain, my body keep him out. Bamba, you have a stop healthy all time.
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0: Love Dollhouse with entire Sing Sing Ken Eilis listen up the radio Vanuatu step and Jim this fla beautiful morning and inside the studio Miklat blo welcome Mrs. Debbie Fred where Mr. Bolson Family Health Coordinator of Ministry Blog Health and also we been stop mention him earlier discussion or topic blo discussion blo today him around immunization. Miklat blo welcome Mrs. Debbie Fred mo you listen up the radio Vanuatu inside the health discussion blo this for a week and also been mention him immunization him topic blo today listen come you and parent you and caregiver listen come inside long discussion health discussion blog today before mo lo kata kut fla tok ko by Mrs. Tebi Fred we Mr. Bolson Family Health Coordinator lo Minister of Health mamba hemi tala mo lo yumi tu follow topic blog today. Before you me start off for story and blowing a terrain, Mrs. Tebi Fred, Mamba me open up, Mamba me on a mic, blue, and you save a small introduction, blue, you know, we call all the listeners will stop, listen, it comes at law, radio discussion, blowing a terrain.
1: Okay, good morning, thank you, Thomas, for the opportunity. Good morning, Layumi, all the listeners, where you may have a listen lo, this morning. Yes, all same way you may harum finish this week. Usually every year, lo, April 24, Kokasem 30, emi recognized as International Immunization Week. Okay, when I'm now, you may make him during the time. Mainly, emi blue, you may want them raising awareness about value blow immunization. You may want them say you may look have a where place now get the gaps inside the system health system blue you me that you may need blue you may close them low side blow immunization because there is still one challenge inside low country blue you me and recently you may been experiencing outbreak blow whooping cough where me been happen low last year. MSHM say still got some like gaps where stuff that we need to address them. Specifically now for our remote islands, all places where all Pikinini, especially all you know, have access them immunization. As well as any responsibility blo government through the Ministry blo Health blo any making sure say got strengthened immunization systems. We stop, and then available fundings. We so we making sure say access to immunization hemi happen by all population. Blame me really need him, and then of course we want to make him sure say supply chain more outreach blow immunization hemi run smoothly. I think also hemi. Immunization week, you may recognize them because you may want them also compatible misinformation where you may come out and me believe and me service you may have run where you may stop. Yeah, you may even now you may still continue blow you may face them or the information where you may come that you may cut impact or immunization program blame me where you may stop taking place. Immunization, I mean, when you use something. Hemi stop inside of Vanuatu for more than 40 years now since independence. So hemi no one knew something. All Pikinini blew me, all the access lem and as years hemi stako, I got all addition blow new vaccine. Hemi stuck come inside blow making sure say hemi strengthen him health blow population blew me. I think overall key message blow immunization or for you, tell them say recognition blow immunization week. Hemi come no more blow remind him you me lo this morning that all vaccines or stick medicine we must give him. Hemi save him life and him say protect him life. Blame me as a population. Thank you.
0: Thank you, Thomas, Mrs. Debbie Fred. Listeners, Blue Radio, Vanuatu, West of Journey Health, Talk, Blue this for a week. You have Mrs. Debbie Fred, Hemi Kivim, on introduction, the topic, Blue today, where me around immunization and why now immunization, Hemi, matter. From when I'm now immunization, Hemi, very important, Blue Mumbai, you me, every, all Pikinini, Blue Milo country, all must immunized. And you have to Hemi mention, Hemi, this flow. week from April 24 to 30, and we recognize all SEM, and we recognize all SEM International Immunization Week. So and we reason why we Mrs. Tebie and we join him to the health discussion but today we promote them no more immunization lo you we establish in the camp side broadcaster. Now Mrs. Tebie Fred, talk about how now vaccine hemi work.
1: Okay, thank you, Thomas, for the question. Firstly, before Bami go answer the question, Bami want to give him differentiate them. Me got two difference between doctor care immunization and vaccination. Okay, me two different something. So, immunization automatically is the time where you me have a word, you think of our body immune system. Okay, so it's something to do with the immune system, but you mean inside the body. So, immunization, it happen naturally finish. The body, but you mean got process, I stop taking place. As you mean, that you mean bony come, after you mean stop grow, you come and up. Immunization, it stop taking place inside the body, but naturally, without any something. However, introduction to vaccination, he may come inside because he got some for sick way. He may stop that body blame, he may not get used to him. And then that's when he may introduce some vaccine. So immunization, first of all, he may one process whereby he may tell him, say, immune system blame, he may respond. Okay, he may respond lo vaccine or one stick where you take him or picking any blue you hemi take him blow save build him long term protection. Okay, so reason why you may give him you may make him immunization through lo vaccination. So vaccination hemi act blow one health worker hemi use some stick medicine blow hemi give him injection lo somebody hemi not vaccination hemi not only come through injection, but they may also come through low oral route where you must have give him example polio. Polio, him you want vaccination, we got one trouble, or you put him inside low mouth, blue bikini. Then we him you can take him all vaccination. So you got all different ways we vaccine him, he administered inside low body. So vaccine, all vaccines, him. How he may develop, he may contain them all, but you may tell him, say, all weakened cells, all pepit, all sick, where he may stop inside the vaccine, and he may introduce inside the body, because body, you may, he may not recognize them all pepit, yeah. And vaccination pepit, he may introduce them, he may go inside all pepit, yeah, all weakened ones, okay, he may say, body blue me him save look him save that next time suppose he got one infection, especially lo side lo sick ya by body blue me him save recognize him and him save take him action blue save kill him off, clear him off lo body blue me.
0: Thank you, Thomas. This is Fred. Let's have a clarify how now vaccination hemi work. Now, suppose you have a talk lo importance no more blo immunization. Why now by you me must or beginning you must immunized?
1: Okay, thank you, Thomas. So, immunization hemi one population approach where you me want to make him sure say full up people inside lo community only immunized against someone sick, because the more people only get immunized, the stronger it is inside the one community blow one outbreak blow one sick may happen. Then where you know got strong immunization inside the community, then that's when opportunity blow outbreak blow one sick haven't taken place, because all sick hemi pass through human contact, so hemi pass through from person to person. That's the reason why you must immunize. All pikinini, especially, you may take them all keta. You may take them all pikinini because he may protect them all pikinini. He may really matter that all pikinini only must be immunized. Blow take them all vaccines against them all sick, where hemi stop circulate around, not only within our country, but all other places. Now a lot of people only travel to and fro all narrowfla places, and got possibility that sickness hemi start to come inside. But some of the diseases where all deadly diseases, by me tell them all same, where you me tremble, make sure say you me protect them all pikinini, hemi include them TB, including hepatitis B, polio, diphtheria, tetanus, pertussis, a wook beam go for hemi stop, you may cut measles with them rubella, and yes, pneumococcal or PCV where hemi stop. So these are some of the vaccines where hemi stop finish inside, or semi pintalem finish for many years, you may stop using in the country, and a lot of pikininialism. So why children are targeted is because the pikinini, tam hemi bon immune system blem hemi no strong. And only stop one state time, and time hemi all same hemi minim se hemi easy blow only save kasem all very strong infection and all disease. Yeah. So that's why we yumi must give him immunization blow so that they can be protected. And then hemi build him strong immunity, lo body blow kata early on lo life. As all ista grow older, body blow kata hemi come exposed to different types of infections or pepet where hemi come across, but then immunity blow kata hemi strong finish plus of a combat them when we stop. And also hemi tell him, importance to immunize children is to prevent outbreaks. And recent example where you miss have a looking where hemi resal or outbreak blow whooping cough, and some fellow only been newborn babies only been lose some life blow keta hemi come as a result of not getting vaccinated or take all pikinini blimiko. So hemi minimal sem say damn we plant the pikinini only not take him vaccine, hemi give him chance blow pepetia hemi find him way blame out, and that's when an outbreak occurs. Yes. Thank you.
0: Thank you much, Mrs. Tepi Fred. Listeners, Blue Radio, Vanuatu, we used to join them. You stop joining health discussion, but this fellow week, Mrs. Tepi Fred, we stop with some family health coordinator, lo minister of health, and me joining him today, lo health show, blim to blumboy, and me talk about him immunization, the yumi. As this week, hemi immunization week, international immunization week, and Mrs. Tepi Fred, and me joining him to the studio, blo promote him immunization. Why now, emi important, blumboy, yumi, carafaxin, blumboy, you stop immunized all time. Now, Mrs. Tepi Fred, talk about him. Vaccines and protect them one stages low life blog life low life blue from one stage custom one stage.
1: So all semi talent finish that vaccination or immunization where you make one program where me exist inside the Ministry of Health or you call them expanded program for immunization. Hemi stop more. Hemi look lo side blow supply blow vaccine blow make sure say every pikinini only got access la him. You may target them now as him say you may mention him previously now all pikinini and vaccine you may give him hemi work for lifetime. Hemi stop for lifetime. You take him one protection where hemi stop low you for lifetime. So you think of you may plant the way by you may tell them say you may born low since independence custom today all of us you may been taking some type of vaccines where any help him you may custom today where you may start main one him TB him been one low sick where him been start big one inside of Vanuatu but through of vaccination and you may have a look say you got reduction so you got progress through low immunization, although it still got challenge low plan the places that people only need blow only look in save importance and then only take them all picking mainly now blowly come take them vaccination. So by you me tell them all same say all picking

0: booster doses where you may give him lo all pikinini emena ba you may look him all necessary save call all schools or make him all outreach blow save make him sure say all pikinini all save take him full dose blow all vaccination blow all kita.
1: Thank you, Mas, Mrs. Stepifred. Now, talk to how now vaccines have protected all the families and all the communities, blue Yumi.
0: Okay, so all the same, talam finis vaccination. He may walk lo one way where the more people all get vaccinated, he may give him less chance blo pepe to sika he may spread. Okay. And you may call them one flat doctor, when you may call them inside law public health as herd immunity. I mean, one and where you may stop aim for as much as many people only get vaccinated. So, when more pikinini only vaccinated or only get immunized against them all disease, yeah, he got stronger family. I mean, help him health blow pikinini. You give him opportunity blow pikinini. I mean, enjoy him life. I mean, grow healthy. I mean, access him education. From you may services sickness time, he may come. I mean, disrupt them, you may life, blame me, as you may continue blow, you may leave, you go. Importantly, as you may service a low time blow sickness, but any cost them, you may plant it. It cost them people a lot of money. Now you must have a look. Planting something that must have happened inside of Vanuatu, you may not get enough resources plus have a respond. Especially with them all sick with vaccine, you may target them. You may all kinds sick with by tell them all same. You may once, possibly make an outbreak, you may get a chance to have a spread fast. And you may know all sick with by you may take them lightly as all minor. Sickness, but me all sick. We by me say, kill him. People, plant the people at same time, low one time. That is the reason why vaccine exists, because we make him sure that people only take him in. With them kind situation where you got one outbreak, and then so many people only get affected, only sick. Big one, you miss have finished capacity, blow health system, blow me, blow have accommodate and plan the sick man, him, you know, enough, and still one challenge inside. So, benefit, blow him, me big one. It's not only for the kid, but beginning here, him, stop grow, him, become one healthy person, him, building one community, as well as community, him, happy. Time where you make an issue, blow sickness, him, stop inside the community, and especially for those in the rural areas, him, one big challenge. Leave me low town, him, okay, but those outside, him, one challenge. So, benefit, blame, him, big one. Thank you.
1: 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And we talk about them how now vaccine have protect them, all the families and all the communities. Lee, you stop joining them health show blow today. Bye bye, me to fly open my blind small time 26200. And my number, we have a call, come part of the discussion. But today, ask him question, lo Mrs. Steppy Fred, we talk one health professional, we Mr. Bodim inside the studio 26200. And my number, we have a call, come. And a question or give him the thing blue follow my topic blog today where Mr. Immunization. Line me open 26200 is of a colleague number.
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1: Lo you just a general broadcast. Welcome to health segment blong tere topic me immunization. Mrs. Debbie Fret, lo family health. We am family health coordinator, lo ministry blong health. Now also Mrs. Debbie Fret also ma. A family health coordinator. Talk about some look at the projects or look at the activities where Ministry of Health and Mr. Bakaramout for the blow immunize them or look at the population. Blue, you mean?
0: Okay, thank you, Thomas. So, Ministry of Health, Amy got one commitment and Amy have been through law program blow, MCH. By Mr. Bandalo Public Health and the EPI unit where you miss have a look him and we want continue something where Mr.

0: happen that all Pikini nearly get vaccinated. So it may happen across our provinces, Flimi, or country, that you may want to make sure that all Pikinini only must access them vaccines or immunization against them all sick where he missed up. There's a lot of improvement. You got all gaps. Improvement where me was in process. Blame him stop happen now. Yeah, plus strengthen him some. One lol get now he me blow. Improve information about coverage, blow vaccination, him step inside, blow, so that you miss understand him better. Coverage, blow immunization, low population, blame me across low country. And you got all challenges, blame where him stop the information, him must come together so that they may help us have informed decision inside low level, blow. Ministry, law, how, law, list of distribute them resources, special side law money, and vaccines, block all places where he most needed. As we speak, even inside law portfolio itself, there are children really miss out law vaccination. Only no come forward, blue take him vaccination. He got all get away by him, tell him say. Only no pon lo hospital. Hemi want something where you missed up emphasizing last week. I think you may been emphasizing importance. Blow why mama hemi must come. Blow hemi make him visit. Blame lo hospital time. Hemi cut bell because information about immunization. Blow pikinini hemi given lo time. Yeah, and you may want to make him sure say every baby only must born inside lo hospital so that they can be able to get their vaccines. Yes.
1: Thank you so much, Mrs. Tebby Fred. Now, before you do end the discussion, blow today, listen up, blow radio Vanuatu, mobile me to Flastapa, and then one of my bad story and blow today. And before you do end up story and blow today, any last flatting thing or message, key message where you want to let go with the Molokata listeners, might you plan this? You tell them that I could go to fly advice finish or talk finish information to all the listeners. But when I want something where you want them, all the listeners, so you crap him with them all.
0: Thank you, Thomas. Amy, just one, Amy, one talk survey or one awareness back again, just to encourage every, parents where you stop listening now, yeah? Or young fella where you stop, but you come and parent one day. Even our community where we stop that immunization is so important, especially side blow pikinini blame me. Only need blow, only must take a mokot, you take a mokot, they come forward so that they can be protected from all these deadly diseases where him stop. You may understand also that recently you may got a situation blow COVID where him come out and plan there so much information that you may must digest them, blow, look him, and then make him all decision. And any cut impact inside law immunization program, blame me law Vanuatu. That plan they only decide, blow, not take him all pikinini, blow, all get I go. Hemi okay, blow, cut question, lol, something, all same. You may have wrong, you may cut right, blame me question him, safety, blow, something where you may use him inside. But most importantly, long pack, blow, mind, blame me, you may think about that. You may must take a responsibility to protect, our community. And vaccination is part of it. You may give him lol pikinini so that you may protect them all pikinini, lol sickness, yeah, before him is that. And I mean, all key message you may want to call over to you me this morning. Vaccination may help, lol. Improve him, strengthen him health, blow get up, pikinini blame me so that it's a very strong family, strong community. And suppose where you stop, you say pikinini blame you, him, you know, take him vaccination, please, feel frightened that you know been go blow take him vaccine or let me take him immunization blame. Just go to your nearest clinic where you serve say one health worker him stop blame and then you talk to him and then see how by pikinini blame you him serve. They came a complete immunization plan. Thank you.
1: Thank you, Thomas. Mrs. Tebby Fred, listen up the radio. Vanuatu Hemana, Miputum, and Lo Health Show, Blo Tere, your health segment, Blong Tere. Thank you, Mrs. Tebby Fred, where Mr. Paul Sam, coordinator, Blo Family Health Coordinator, Lo Ministry of Health, and Hemi, join me, Yumitu, Blo talk around now, immunization. Why now immunization? I mean, important when I'm now immunization, and what some look at the sickness we must have got a vaccine to stay immunized from. Mabay mino sa mga bintala last week, mabay mino last time, whereby Mrs. Tebby Fred and me joining you me to inside law health discussion or health show blue week. Mabay mi kama, bye-bye mi joining you to next week, parken. But until next week, listen up to Radio Vanuatu. Thank you, you always have a listen. Come inside law health show blue today. You stop safe all time. We take a plan de care. Enjoy your morning blue you.
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1: 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Me, Savasi, you've been enjoying my time, Blue, with them. 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You've been joining company, long Massing a follow and Kasim long this time. 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Mamba you got Nikis join Nikis radio friend blue you Julia Kasten or Joanna Bulekon inside long program blimi blong or show blimi blong you historian show long today long afternoon so wherever place you stop listening come him keep on plus tuning in come. 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Next program, Blimmy, long 10:15 today, you'll get a selection of music, Blimmy. 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So wherever place you stop tuning in, come, you keep on, plus stop tuning in, come, the Radio Vanuatu, Radio Vanuatu, and stop all time, long. Inform him you, educate him you, more entertain him you. But him to go ahead, long listen on nice for a number long place, yeah? With him, Chipa Chiroa, nice for a song. Chipa Chiroa? With him title, A Beautiful Village, but by him to harem long this time.
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1: Hello? I wish I was a little bit taller. I wish I was a baller. I wish I had a girl who looked good. I would call her. Wish I had a rabbit in a hat with a bat. A 6'4"

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1: Hello, ¿qué tal? Welcome to another episode of Financial Literacy with me, Zeleny Jacob. Thank you all time for you stop continue to stop joining you me all episode to Mr. Putumout so far. Thank you lo host too, and me making it possible bring Mr. Putumout all episodes be me lo air. Wherever you're listening, if you're listening in Port Vila or if you're listening lo one Naravala Island lo Vanuatu Torres Casamati, welcome you back again lo episode for me today. More especially where you stop overseas, you stop Australia, New Zealand, you Mr. Katola podcast play me to only play through or one radio station be me New Zealand. Me want them welcoming you to the show. More we want them tell them thank you from you stop continue to listen lo all talk way Mr. Put them out. Also team play me way Mr. Promote them all time and me break them silence. Talk about finance. Mr. All time Mr. Stress him, see Mr. Tremble. Continue play me talk about finance. Me break him silence, me talk about finance. But people only feel, only listen to him, only feel confident, only feel comfortable. But only have discuss him something to do with them all financial. So you got any questions, or you got any something we're not sure about it, you ask the friend next to you where you think Bahem is ever helping you, or you go to your nearest financial service provider where Bahem is ever helping you, or something where you need to save in order to you better manage your finances. So through all episodes we must go through him, we've been go through lo episode number 18 lo last episode we've been put them out and me lo side lo target markets. We've been talk about all target markets for me, all market segments we must you miss that make him or you miss supposed to target him lol business premium where you miss that make him. So maybe when they come back let me recap no more one that we been talk about last time. We've been talk about target market, maybe highlight them too, say that you want to make one business by in business for you must think about say who you are now, well market where you stop one them cover mapa who now all main customers blue where you want them target them okata all segments blue you are market segments with them all target markets blue. So many you've been go through them a lot previous episode you've been go through lohem too you've been talk about too say you know rush bloco make one business license or pay one business name when you're not sure time where you're not sure lo market play you yet or time where you're not sure say by business play when you work or no. So that's why I mean very important as my Mr. keep stressing all time from a business semi business to do with the money and me no culture believe me so I mean only straight play me mass follow one business plan before you miss have a caramel one business premium. So in today's episode number 19 by me talk about a competition premium or competitors time where you may make him one business premium time all inside the business plan you got one section another section and you may think about all competitors premium who you are now would be for players low market finish for one in business way you want them again. Suppose you want to make one store, for example. You want to make one store or one place where you start with him. But you must think about, say, who now competitor with me inside lo place? Who now one big player finish inside the place where him he make him store to? Or him got same business with me? But you tell him lo English or you tell him, say, who's sharing that piece of cake with you, yeah? So, but you can find him out, say, also, it's like, then you tell us me one parable talk whereby you think about say me also one cake where me stop inside the cake yes you got one big cake for all stores how much you know you serve a cut part of him inside the one small cut for cake yeah. So it's going to be the player finish stop inside where me got him about let's say a quarter of it quarter blow Hamas sharing now is that yeah Hamas now you or someone new la business you want them come cut inside law law share yeah right so emmy come back again believe me must think about so one them now or somebody tell them no English you got one word or use them lamp say USP one them USP blue USP in a University of the South Pacific. No, USP me unique selling point. One am unique selling point for you. How now? But you unique compared your competitor blue with him stuff in this. Man with him make him same for business or same you finish this stuff. How now? But you different him blow. You serve a target and all customers blue. So you miss a visit time we inside the one business is suppose you know suffer yet, but miss a talent you back again now. Yeah, business is all about being innovative. One am innovative. Innovative emi minim se you cut one idea where hemi smart, hemi never been cut before, hemi one idea where yes, you no been cut before, but hemi one smart idea where come up lo one right timing where hemi straight blo hemi come up. So time when you want to make one business, make sure the business plan you one innovative business. One innovative idea. When you tell them all people, well, you all entrepreneurs, entrepreneur, I mean, one English talk, where I talk about all people where only got all creative minds, only make them all small businesses, only develop them all small business. They only got all mind, where they look one something and then only look one something where people only look one out of the side, blahem, but one entrepreneur, but I look one. So she used to look problem, but an entrepreneur, but hemi look solution blame. So hemi create them one innovative something, blow target them problem, blow come one solution, blow problem where every man will start look, right? So in the same way, then you me make a business blue you me. You me must look, say, one am now hemi different, or you me must come to identify. Or you must come blo create them one something where suppose you got one competitor finish inside lo market blo one where you start making them. But you can blo must create them one unique something back again, element inside them, one unique something back again, but hemi make them say business blue hemi stand out from one where hemi start finish, from where you got one you stand out from one existing one where hemi start finish. So hemi na hemi how you miss have make them blo. Make him say you miss have a different law competitor me where him stuff in it. So competitor, think about competitor anyone will main something where you must think about too inside law time where you start blow make him one business. After that when you may talk about competitor, then when you can blow make him business you may want something where you want to make him money out lemma, like you want the winning more customers to come to you, you want them yes, you want to attract them more customers. So inside the business you got one something really call them trade secret, trade secret blue you, trade secret blue you by blue you by hemi. So you want to keep him secret inside the business blue. Let's say for example you got one restaurant. You got one restaurant. Like you want to come make one business for restaurant. But you got one restaurant. Finish. You open it up. One. So you tell them. Say me compete up. You But you got one recipe. Blue you where. Me one secret recipe. Blue family. Blue you. Where you want them open them one restaurant. Blue you. Yeah. That secret recipe. Blue you. Me trade secret. Blue you. Yeah. Now it's your trade secret. You save protect them. You save protect them. Secret blow business blow you. So then Mr. Dalamon something was make at all bodies only set up stuff. Only save help him. You me too blow. You me make them all copyright. So you want them protect them one something inside the business blow you. You want them protect them one particular something inside the business blow you. You know want them one different man me copy. You got music, you know, and one different money, me copy music play you, music style, and one music or lyrics play you, all kind of same. Also small something on same, yeah? So you look, say, and me want something with you create them, or you want them keeping me copyright business play you, you want to keep that trade secret, you got all bodies will serve help him you, but me give him one body where me serve help him you, lo site, yeah, me, Vanuatu intellectual property, yeah, or totally serve help him you, blo, you protect them business play you. cattle rights around law, ownership, business, plimo, how you protect them. So you must talk about competitor, then you talk about competitor of law and business, or something else, you can help me. So, then you may want to make a small business, you must think about all places, all same, more. Time you start make a small business, blue. You know, start a small corner, blue. All time you must go walk out, blue. You look, more you look, save. One of our little businesses, so list them again, more you go. Story and all different offices will save helping you. Story and all people will save helping you more direct me go all straight place will save. Helping you law business, blue. So yes, I mean, you talk about competitor. Then we may come again one business inside the business plan. I got one section too. Man, I may talk about competitor. So, then you make a business, always think about you got competitor, and it's something where you must think about full of time. But you may tell them, say, my name make a monkey business, all kind of things. But we live in a world where there's competition everywhere, and you must accept them the fact that, but one other man, I may come competitor, you be. One M now. Just always remember, so one M now, Emmy, USP, blue you. Your unique selling point. So, unique selling point, blue you, yana, but Emmy, identifying you differently, law competitor, blue you. So, I think me talk to Maslow side, blue, competitor, competition, all competition inside law. One, business plan. Yes, I think Emmy, hope me semi stressing enough lost side blow why you me must think about competitively me law business blue me and why it's very important and it's part of a business plan. So once again me hope episode blue me today me highlight me clear more me hope you me come blow understand them more save good one em now you me save me again more who now but you me save co blow look blow him me Emi save help him you me law side blue protect him all business blue me more make him all copyright law something we me want them say hemi blue you me no more inside the business blue me. So once again thank you all for you stop following all episodes blue me. Thank you to Mas we've just listen and back again suppose you stop law any little islands blue me law Torres Casemanai Chum law. You Mr. Australia, New Zealand, you Mr. Listen, want them give him a big shout out, go you follow back again, or wherever place you stop, Mr. Encourage him you back again all time. Society blew me, and we need more financial literacy. So wherever you are, you keep breaking silence blue, wherever you stop, more you talk about finance. Same thing blew me, Mr. all time. Thank you once again, Mr. Listen, lol episode blew me all time, but you can you vlog next episode blew me. Cut one, good one, more tata everyone.
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1: Okay, name blow me Ann Pakoa. Me blow Tongwa. Husband blow me blow Brisbane, Australia. Me got two bikini me. Three grandchildren. One amigo, me got two staff. Me founder and CEO blow Vanuatu Human Rights Coalition. 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Me owner blow Ann's Christian Community Health School and Nursing Services. And me, the CEO blow Avatumari Consortium. Okay, so me born out blow one family where like a family Matisa, and me one lol kata chiefs blow Elta Village, lo Tongoa. Mami blow me, hemi blow Pele. Me come out lo family blow six, five brothers, two sisters. So me kata last middle born, they me really glad. Say me come out lo one family, we have me one prominent family. Me come out with family per chief. So we me tala chief Matisa. Inside the family, me got three brothers were only chiefs. Unfortunately, brother blo me, we have me used to be chief Maraki Wola, have me passed. Law 25 November 2020. So, me got two brothers, law line, law papa, where to lay stuff. So, me grew up law one family where me got one very strong traditional ties, traditional value. Mama blew me, me been come out one life, law chief too. Me come out law Bele Village, law family, law Maraki Wola. And I have me marate come law Euta, where me marate son law. Chief Matisa, and then later on, time where all of them lost, brother Hemi take him up chief name, yeah, Willie Alik Matisa, but for him, you move to Kamla Villa, make him say him share him delegate him responsibility, call Chief Sunny Matisa. So, me really admire him, develop brother, because a big brother, who may delegate him responsibility, call a small brother, let him serve a continue role. As a girl growing up, me grow up become one family where all bikini boy only learn to respect them all bikini girl. So me like that each one got responsibility. Me like respect them roles when me like play as a bikini Matisa. And as me like start growing commander, me like that continuous monitoring. Me like that continuous support. All parents blow me only passed on. But me clad say upbringing blo mevla he me very traditionally based. Time when mevla start growing commander, mevla must got 2 years assignment. 2 years assignment yeah. Mevla must go blo live with a grandmother. Lo grandma he me teach mevla all girl how blo sum up make a math. Mevla learn how blo make a basket. Mevla must learn how blo make a traditional kakai. So mula mas make lap lap ikat wan kain kakai plol matongwa we mi bla italem sema he mi ol sem 1 5 minute kakai mi bla rekel mi bla learn how to make him ya mi bla learn how to fit in peaks all boys sema every 8 bikini we mi bla start grow up each one and mi must take him 2 years bla he mi spend with the grandma with the grandpa lo how to mi bla learn them traditional ways plol mi bla make him first learn how traditional values huh? So make him say me upbringing blow me him here now. Me come out like one very strong traditional value, very Christian. And then time when me find him out say me come out low nest blow me. Lo home blow me come out, me go school. Me still got responsibility when me must go back lo always me look go back lo teaching with papa mama him me teaching me lehem. And till when me been graduate lo nursing school, then me go work lo one different province, me go work lo Santo, and then I think from him now make him say me been enter one relationship where me customers violence leham, me been go through a lot of abuse, all scars when me never cut when me been start grow up, me got full up scars even the head blow me got one scar blow one deep knife cut. Me got scars, lo hand lo me, and me through lo violence when me could been go through le him. So make him say through lo violence when me been go through le him, even me got full up all kicks, me lose a few babies, Lotami Blomi because of domestic violence. And I think that has given me one extra strength for me fight. Me fight for me one, for survival, and me fight for all get the young girls today too. And I think the reason why I have become stronger is because violence when we go through Laham. I've gone through a lot of abuse. Relationship with me, especially first relationship with me, where I've gone through a lot of abuse. When we lose some, me got full up of scars, the body with me. I've lost, I think, 3 babies from a kick. The safety boots, the bell with me, that when me pregnant, 3 months, 4 months. Me hospitalized at least 8 times. The hospital, me go through the theater at least. So, me go through a lot. But I think that has defined me as a strong woman because I'm able to endure all that. So that has been my life. But one something that has kept me alive is the closeness of my family. Me got all siblings for me, my big brothers and sisters, where they kept me bonded in the family bond, family love. And make them say, me got out of all my busyness, I've always somebody that I could look into too for help and support. And that is my elder brothers and my sisters and my younger brothers and my sisters. And so that's me. And of course, and not forgetting my husband, I've gone through one divorce. This is my second marriage. He's a great guy. He's very traditional too, from the families play him, only migrate come to England, only leave Australia, even before him be born. They're very traditionally bonded. So make him say, with them one English tradition, with them one other tradition, and we find him say, with them husband blow me, with them parents play him, with families play him, make him say, they only stand and work blow me, also one activist, and only provide him every support that I needed. So time where I need a shoulder to cry on, when I need help, I always look back to my family here, my Fanata family and my Australian family, and of course, my circle of friends, best friends, yes. So I've always passionate about education because daddy blame me and me one teacher. And because me one teacher, he me always time where I bring blame me vla, he me always encourage me vla blo me vla school. Unfortunately, some blame me vla where only no sabe make him go to secondary because my dad had retired. Make him say only no sabe meet him cost blo only continue the schooling. But I'm glad that they've all come up to where they are today. So me the schooling blo me, I was one of the fortunate ones. Me kolo me class or me kolo neswa. Ika times when we like kakai green popo. Ika times when we like kakai dry coconuts. Ika times when we like kakai rice with them tin fish. And me good. Me class. Those church schools are very disciplined schools. All the schools really bring them up. You meet lo kam lo one stage where you start with him today. So I'm always thankful to that, to the Presbyterian Church and the leadership of Onesua Presbyterian College. So me start Onesua and then me call INTV, and then INTV and then me call nursing school. We spent 3 years in nursing school, lo Vanuatu, and then we work lo Blessia, me work lo Santo, me stop 1 year lo Northern District Hospital, and then after lo Hemia, me come back, me work lo, me stop lo NTM. Neil Thomas Ministries, I was there for quite a long time, actually 15 years or more. And then Mikolo UPNG, Lokoroka Teachers College, me major law curriculum development, education psychology. Then me come back, me teach the nursing school of Plessia, lo 4 years before me actually call Melbourne University, lo make one postgrad, lo cyber education administration. So majors and me majors for me and me policy education policy processes and human resource management. So I think me really like him. But and then when I came back and me make a work for me as an educationist and one investigator, me finance a passion for me. It's more like fight for human rights. And then we just take a marble short courses left side law, human rights with the Dignity International. And then with them vulnerable courses, affiliations for me, with them different human rights institutions, or some UNSCR, with them vulnerable human rights institutions, make them say, and we build them up capacity for me, or make them one human rights activist and defender, which is one of the work that I do and I'm passionate about today, yes. So time where, also when me dilemma, blow just link him no more. Time when me graduate and me been co-work Los Santos, me first time, me enter one relationship where me one very, it got full of domestic violence. I was heartbroken. I didn't know I was young. I was 20, going on 21 after, make him say, my life was wrecked, I think. Because then I was isolated. You saw a lot of time, yeah? You know, got, I think access for communication. And me very hard low time, from low time, I know got mobile phone. After me very hard, blow me too, blow me so communicate, come back low family, communicate, come low best friends, communicate, come back low papa, mama, blow karam support, low when I was going through those hardships. But make him say, me enjoying work, blow me Los Santos, also one nurse, though I mean, not last long. Then me enjoy him, and then we come back to the we work in the hospital, a few sections in the hospital. I had a great team, great mentoring. It got some people that I can really, now I'd like to thank, or some got people like Adeline Whalen, who was like very supportive, principal of nursing school in Vanuatu. I had Daniel Molisa, where him and me hospital manager of Taimia, and he was like, every now and then, and he would call me to the office and tell me that life is just beyond, life is beyond this relationship. If I move out, I can find better relationships that is more peaceful. We got full of all mentors, and me, I me mentor them, me mention them a few. Adeline Welin, who said, me tell them, we got Philomen Sablon, they're seniors. Rosaria Morris is like a bigger sister. And then we got Naravala senior nurses will start to provide them support. Lumi also one young nurse. When you graduate, one young mama, that I was going through a lot of domestic violence. But anyway, time when me come back to PNG, I covered my life. And then me teach the nursing school. And I find that I had to pull myself together because time when me start teach the nursing school, I was 22, going on 23. And a lot of students that came, they were about the same age as me. And so me find them say, I had to pull myself together as a young mother, as a young girl that have gone through abuse, but now I've gone abroad and I've come back and now I'm going to teach these young people to become nurses. So I had to really double up my strength and confidence, blow able to teach him the same people, like people that are almost the same age as me. And some are actually older than me. But I had a great team at Low Nursing School. So make them say with my passion, I was able to blow me occupy two positions. One position where me been occupied, maybe one basic tutor. But then 1 year later, I was given another role. And no role where me been, me only been given me, and me blow provide them in-services training, low nurses around Lol Island. So me find them, see, even though I was very young, I was 23, 24, I was going around the islands, low Norsup, low Lenakel, lo sample lo geta Naravala Islands here, lo me provide them in-services training, lo geta nurses will graduate finish, so they start lo work, and I was providing capacity training for them, lo minimum quality standards, quality assurance. So me find them that I was very privileged, and already at the time I was already exposed to the media, people like Uncle Len lo Daily, he's now a Daily Post, but he was always interested in the work that I used to do. Make him say, to me, linking media to the work that I do, I think him and I, me build him up confidence for me. And then later on, me go blow, take him up course here, where DIFA also say me fund them to scholarships for me, one me call the UPNG, Lokoroka, and then another one me call Melbourne University, both sponsored by DIFAD. But then when me come back, lo work for me as on DIFAD, and me sad because I couldn't get my job back to teach the nursing school. And then me try and apply law Naravala work pe mi fanim se always application ble mi ni turn down. I got one excuse where lo one later one application where mi been one job where mi been apply from. Well, italem se I'm overqualified for the job. So me lo mi one as a young graduate mi fanim se that is crazy, one crazy reason. Because I don't think no one is ever too qualified for a job if you're looking for a job. So make him say, me make him one decision for me at that time because I didn't have a job. He said, okay, you know what? I'm going to create my own job. So I wrote up a very basic curriculum, community health curriculum, and I started my own nursing school and I started training. Community health nurses, and before I was coming too busy, I then was concentrating on my school. I trained young people like me, full of graduates from Minaya. Now I work in hospital, Villa Central Hospital, full of only work in health facilities from around Vanuatu. But through my me finance, through the vulnerability from me, I was able to train other young people that were also unemployed and disadvantaged. But also a lot of time here too, I was doing a lot of humanitarian work. Me fundraise, was spending my own money, for me pay medicine, and then me go around. And then through law one support law EU, where me giving me one small van. Me save able for me drive around the island, Colos Mosbol, the blessings, Etas, Teuma. I mean, Etas, I mean, you, but before Etas, we stuck around the island, the Efate, with a small trachea, the mobile clinic, and I used to carry medicine. Me, I get my stethoscope, and then we just check them all sick man around the villages, and then provide medicine. And we said, even more so, before more so, he me cut on dispensary, Blehem, me will start a move one small aid post. The house blow Pastor Kalsev with them Sister Alvin. Me vla put the medicine lo place here. Me train him Sister Alvin and me look at them 8 post blockata. For a few years before Kiwani send me step in with the government, blow to vla build him dispensary when I have me stop lo Moso, lo Tasiriki village. Me vla make him something lo Happy Land, 8 post lo Ermango. Me will provide them, me will make a fundraising with them Eromango community, Loplesia. And then me will pay them Kappa Blogata with them support blow Pipik Man, Blimil, Eromango will establish Loplesia. They can say me will serve uplift them 8 post blow Happy Land, Lo Eromango. Los Santo, same something, and me happen, Lo Big Bay Bush, Lo Ogata Lo Santo, me will make them same something. Me will provide them support, Lo first something, community, and me send them workers to come, young people to come. Me train them all get a finish, me will fundraise them all medicine, and then me will send them with them 8 post work I go. And then full up all facilities here. Government me come in and me step in, and they take up the initiative. So me find them say low health care, low side low improve accessibility, low rural people, low list of a camp, low access them health care facilities. Me find them make me want something where me been make them over the years at a very young age, low youth time bloom. Naya. Me start in the 50s, and I'm glad that what I did for healthcare, and me want something where I'm still passionate about. But Naya, and then time when me come in, me work on one education advocacy program, VPAC, Vanuatu Education Policy Advocacy Coalition. We spent them 8 years in Loplesia. When we play resume up awareness, collect them education matters, come in, formulate them education policy briefs. The Sunday School of Ministry of Education, some blog got something we've been passionate about. We meet things and we've been me with them team, we've been work with them. We've been making people impact with him and me. How blog you me left them up literacy of Vanuatu. And how blog government and me must invest more in the side law primary education sector. Teachers investment and me want something where me been pushing plante. Me attend them full up education forums. Me been think about and me have a related go back to him say, time when you missed up end blow 2015 before you me enter a new platform where me SDGs, you may be start on the MDGs, meeting power to MDG 4, We want big advocate of MDG 4, the Saiblo education, not only at the national level, but the Saiblo region, but the Saiblo global too, meeting me find them say time where you may start making negotiation, law, you may construct them. You may start construct them SDG 4, yeah. Maybe in think about the time when we've been called a World Education Forum. You got one something when we've been push them, an investment law teachers. We think about the time, yeah, you got a representative of the Ministry of Education too, living come the time, yeah. But I really wanted, me with them team, lo VPAC lo time, yeah, I got aspect where me Asia and South Pacific Association of Adult Education, where regional office is Mr. Canberra. Me will try to push him say, world leaders only must realize them that you may want them to develop in world today. You may want them to lift them up standard low education. You may want them to lift them up education. And in particular, not education, but you may want them lift them up economy blow world today. You must invest in education. And I remember the time I was in that meeting, the World Education Forum. Me, I was advocacy blow me. The time you put me at risk a little bit from time when me tremble lobby with them education representatives for me. The time they were at the far end of the room, and I really had to push this through. Blomi want to make them say they have to make a decision now. Then, Blomi must put teachers, only must value teachers, only must increase the salary of teachers. So, the time here, I had to go to the men's toilet, lo time here, lo VIP here, because there were the Minister of Education, lo time here, lo Vanuatu, I mean, been stopped. But Minister of PNG, I mean, been stopped, lo time here. And time when we go through, lo, some of Bangkok, I mean, one place where security is high. And as a young female, that when me ask him, I have to lobby with the Pacific ministers. And unfortunately, Minister of Education, the Solomon Islands in Ustapia, the Minister of PNG, and me been stopped. And that when me ask him security, where me got 1.22 musket is stopped, me say, where Minister of PNG? And then somebody me tell him, say, oh, help me stop the male's toilet. I had to literally stand outside the male's toilet to wait for the minister to come. That way, Minister of PNG me come, me tell him, this is what I want you to push through. And me find him, say, even though I risk my time, lo time ya, lo me lobby lo Pacific ministers, lo time ya, me find him, say, issues concern today, you me find him, say, salaries for teachers, and me come on top, me look full up developments and full up advocacy, to come on top, lo promote them and value work for teachers. This is something that I did that I will never forget. From one thing that I said, during the time to the world ministers, Mitalem said, Naya, you guys are concentrating on climate change. Climate change is an ongoing issue, but try and invest in teachers, make teachers' investment sexier, like now you're doing for climate change. And that made a big impact. So, Kasem Maya, that's one of the biggest things for education that I did. And of course, it got a contribution when we make them. But I have a strong voice. And Ms. Savis said, with a strong voice for me, the 2017, I was able to influence platform law ACP, Wahemi African, Caribbean, and the Pacific platform. The time of 2017, I remember that I sat at the audience with 100 more other people, and the time of me raised someone question is the call of Secretariat, Secretary General of law ACP. Me talam le hem say, lo talk to you, sir. You talam le hem say, you talk about farmers. You talk about people living with disabilities. But look around the room. There's no people living with disabilities sitting in this room. There's no farmers sitting in this room. Where are the farmers? Where are people living with disabilities? 5 minutes later, I had me feeling somebody tapping me on the shoulders. That when me look on that, it was him. The Secretary General of the ACP based in Brussels, and me tell him, me say, can you come sit next to me and be my rapporteur? So me find him say, lo time, yeah, I was able to be given the responsibility, blo come as one rapporteur, blo him during that time. But then that's when my advocacy and position blame me coming up. And then I became, the time of 2017, I was elected as the vice president, the vice chair of the African Caribbean Pacific NSA, non-state actors vice chair. Chair had become Law Africa. And then I had to occupy the vice chair position. Blame me, I continue to negotiate them position, the thematic areas. Blame the Pacific region. Blame me must capture the post-Cotonou. Post-Cotonou had me one trade agreement where Asia, African, Caribbean, and the Pacific platform group or got only cut ties with the European Union. No funding with you, Mr. Cut with them EU, and me base law Asia, the African, Caribbean, and the Pacific platform. So post-Cotonou, and me Cotonou, and me one trade agreement where you meet follow me come, go. And then 2017, negotiation come, you become law. New agreement here now. Make him say, Mivla must build him up one strong voice. And then Mivla must stop. Look, climate change wasn't even part of that agreement. So Mivla must fight. But I'll say, climate change, gender, youth dividend has to be, and women and peace had to be part of the post-Cotonou agreement. And I'm glad that I did. And I'm glad that I joined other stronger voices or activists. But Mivla push them. Ultimately, I say, I come, law. Agendas blow ACP with them EU. And and then also low cyber climate change. Human trafficking is one of the work that I do. Me represent the Pacific region. Me one of the co-founders blow SDG 8.7 network. We have me one Commonwealth based initiative. There. Me will track him and monitor him human trafficking. Law around the globe, and we now miss down law managerial position, represent the Pacific region. We have like at HGM is to come up law next month, and I'm really hoping that miss have a delicate responsibility, law a younger person maybe, law represent the Pacific region, law Commonwealth 8.7 network, where we monitor human trafficking, more contemporary works of slavery around the globe. So law achievements for me. One work where all achievements for me where me really proud of him today. Lo all work with me been make also where me tell him. After where me come out lo work as a civil servant, also one nurse and one nurse educator. Me start lo NGOs now for about 23 years. And me one work where me really enjoy him. Also one work up lo NGO. Me like him platform, yeah, because me find him say me miss have a Caramel voice, blockata will in a got strong voice, blow in a resume of issues where him stop affect them lives, blockata. And one lol get the biggest achievement for me where Miss Save say, me Miss Save proud of him. Emmy, Emina was some with me talent. Me glad from work where me make him, me impact them community. We look full up all young people where only been stop the circle for me. And only been benefit the program where me been leading. Hemi all pride and joy for me. From me look only come under up life, only come strong, only come leaders, only come young leaders, and especially lo all graduates from school for me. That when me look only wear my nurse's uniform and only start perform. Some lo get only start lo managerial positions. Hemi giving me big pride and joy. Even some lol get out only work lo paramed and time when you me look at lo some will start lo pro medical and Hemi stop giving me one they're my pride and joy. That's something that I will always hold in my heart. Lo me looks time where Hemi want something where me no got money lo time, yeah. I was young, but when I was going through those difficult times, and I was able to me able to me make him here, plus just for him giving me relief and peace, and then me find him say time where Mr. Blue local products for me lo time here where I was vulnerable, him always giving me one pride and joy. I think that's the thing where. But him, he always pride and joy for me as I grow older and older, seeing my graduates and seeing the youths that I have mentored, only come in law, only work, got paid employment, after only come up with some only take up all directorate and leadership positions, I am always with someone pride and joy, the middle of life. Of course, there's other successes that I will think of, like Olnaramila policy work with me make both at the national, regional, and international level. I will be proud of those work that I did, but my pride and joy will come back to home. Hemi blo look will graduate from me and how they're blooming in their career. Yes, Hemi, basically that was it. From me find him say, I was not alone. I was not the only girl that has been told that they were ugly by a boyfriend that you loved so much. I was not the only girl that got pregnant when you were 19 going on 20. I was not the only girl that had black eyes after you start going to work with them black eye. I was not the only girl that got bashed up and kicked. That I was not the only girl that lost three babies because of domestic violence. I was kicked with safety boots. And I had scars. I still have scars. I have still scars on my arm. Time with Mr. Growing up, I never had scars. I was loved. Baba Blumi with the Mama Blumi, they were always telling the last call me Nana. Nana is like sweetie. So I was called sweetie all along. They were calling me Nana all along until Mimi find him one man where I loved so much. After him, he called me ugly. He called me wicked. He called me stupid. He called me all sorts of names. After him, he killing me and he start kicking me. Me enter in one next relationship. I lost two babies because of domestic violence. Karami, Sakami, Kofaslo Waya come back and me kicking me, Bob Waya me kicking me with them safety boot lamb. I lost twins. I lost my babies. I was 4 months pregnant. So yes. I thought I was the only one that I was suffering from all those domestic abuse. Love is blind. Me experience of love is blind. Because even though I was going through those hardships, Mimi thinks that guy, those guys were like diamond. They were like gold. Were like nothing, no advice from my parents. Were like, no, please leave him home. Or by me, like, carry me, by sending me to the island. Like, look him, you stop the island. Suppose we're going to leave him home. That didn't matter. I stuck with them and I faced a lot of violence. Until we close up there, because I said, oh, yes, maybe I need to listen to my parents. So make him say, I went through a lot, and I think that has built me up from meetings. At the time, I used to think that I was the only girl, the time that I was going through domestic violence. But then when I gathered myself together, after me tell him say, I have to be strong. And then me find him say, when I pulled myself together, after me start blow, recuperate them life blow me now. Then other people that when we realize them, other people only start to realize them work when we start making. I was like, oh, true, yeah, me start making one difference that I didn't realize I was making a difference. Time when me carem 2015 US Ambassador Women of Courage Award, that really shocked me because somebody had nominated me. A few people had nominated me. I think that was Sister Mary Sovic, and Mr. US. Pastor Edu Satunia and Albert Nahemi Walk Law Transparency Vanuatu. But two men and one female that nominated me for that award. After me said, okay, so maybe there's something that I was doing. You got one something, I think Mr. Making one impact when we serve it. So I accepted the award. But then that award Emmy stop reminding me, say I need to become more stronger because it's not only about me. It's not only about my family, but it's about those other young girls that are facing the same abuse like I was facing. So make him say, people in Bali think, say, ah, you got an award because you're doing great work. Maybe yes, but lo me got an award here, the award, even though some people in Bali tell him, you got an award here because you're doing a lot of good work. But me, lo me, that award was like, it shook me. Emmy wake me up, lo, the realization that now he's giving me one responsibility. And he's giving me one something. For me must. I not only live now for myself, but I have to live for others. I have to be a model for those abused young women, those abused young mothers. I have to be a model for NGOs, the work that I do. So award comes with a responsibility. So sometimes, I just have to adapt. So yes, even though the work that I do is benefiting other people and it's benefiting me one, but there's a lot of challenges to it. But also you may talk about adaptation. I have to adapt to different roles, different responsibilities. Yes, but I'm proud of who I am today. I can give myself every now and then a big hug and a big embrace that I'm able to endure. But also I am proud of my parents. Me proud to lol brothers plumi and sisters plumi for their ongoing support. Me proud lol best friends plumi. Me proud lol Naravala colleagues plumi, lol different NGOs. Me proud lol best friends plumi because without them, I wouldn't be here today. But most of all, I'm proud because of my kids. Because every day my kids remind me. Every time I walk through the door, they'll be like my mirror. They go, Mom, no, not that dress. Or not that clothes. Please go remove or something. Even my son. So me really glad that I, even my family, my small family, they're like my mirror every day. Okay, all challenges for me, how now when me been go through the hand. First of all, that when Mr. go through law abuse for me when I was very young, how I went through it. I remembered I used to, Mr. Ta mami plumi, Mr. Silly, Mr. Sneak out the bed plumi. This is already, I am a mother, mi mama ya, but I was going through a lot of abuse. And mi fani mi Mr. Creeping, mi go inside lo blanket lo mami plumi, and I would just like cuddle up to my mom. That's my comfort. That used to be my comfort when I was going through a lot of abuse. Yes. And then after that, my mom passed on. But one thing that I learned from that time is that tomorrow is going to be better than today. So that's how I do it every day. All challenges for the day, I was just like, breathe. Tomorrow is going to be better than today. That's the only thing that kept me going. My tomorrow is going to be better than my today. So that's the only two words where me being able to keep me alive and going. And even though I go through sickness too, me go to hospital, me being admitted to hospital. But that word, those two talk no more that kept me going. I'm going to feel better tomorrow than today. And it's the faith. Me trust in God, I believe. Me one great believer. Me believe Lord Jesus. All talk Lord Jesus that me believe him and I believe him that one thing when me save, one talk Lord Jesus when me tell him say, I can do all things through Christ who strengthens me. This is the basic me. That's my benchmark. Me karam talk here and that's what I believe in, that the sun will shine tomorrow. My tomorrow is going to be better than today. That's all. That's how I live. Yeah. Yes. So society play you me hemi stuck on a big one. Stuck grow fast. There's a lot of desperation. There's a lot of enthusiasm. There's a lot of eagerness. Fula poly stop run forward. Fula poly stop. Fula poly people only run forward. There's a race going on. Fula poly stop, poly down. Fula poly give up. questionnaire, I think it's a big question. Society blo yumi he Mr. Kamanda blo one pace where you must start look advancement blo education he Mr. Kam high. And then you make a tol ongoing challenges too where Mr. Kam. Challenges blo impact blo climate change. Or natural disasters he Mr. Kamanda more big one. And then 2 years pandemic where me come and me hit him live blo yumi. Economic, they can bring him all economic challenges or social challenges. Challenges that become him affect them home. Full up only. He got full up separation. He got some divorce when it happen. Some deaths. And then time when you may look, yes, society, you may have Mr. Kamanda, big one. While people only start look, no side, no leadership, no woman. A lot of people only start thinking, so while a lot of people are saying women can do it, there's a lot of people, including women, that are saying that women cannot do it. Because a lot of women don't trust women. While a lot of men trust women, a lot of women don't trust women. So, hey, men, I may want something where you may need to bring you me work with him. A lot of women don't trust women because of jealousy. Jealousy, he may stop the country, bring you me, he may want big for the issue. He may want elephant, Naya, where he may stop the country. Jealousy, he may make him man, he may save. Tarnish him reputation lo nara man lo Facebook he misave spoil him image mo tarnish him reputation lo nara wala sister man he misave tarnish him reputation lo nara woman or lo woman lo Facebook you may find him say full up some lo woman ya but you may find him say full up man he tricky molketa only spoil him image lo kata lo Facebook and full up something he Mr. go on ya. But yes, he got told something too. When money, me make him about tell him about all woman. Me got full up all support this all woman. I, my brother, so say when me tell him, me all support up lo me all brother up lo me. So when me tell him, my brother passed on in 2020. But he me believe lo me in 2020. He me ask him lo me contest the election in 2020. He me even pem all fees lo me the electoral office, and he me even pem. And my three of my brothers, all my brothers, unfortunately, one is Mr. Los Santo. Your brothers, for me, when Mr. Villa, my elders, my second, my younger brother, they all campaigned for me. Only come for it, they campaigned for me. So if my brothers could believe in me, that's men supporting women. And he got some woman, well, only no come up, tell him story, but yes, he got full up, successful. Women today will support this blogata, hear me, all husbands blogata, all uncle blogata, all brothers blogata, all pikinini boys blogata. So, yes, we have a lot of supporters that are going on. All man will support and work, all woman will go forward. But one of the biggest challenges, you mean, when you start facing lo vanua to the day, emi facing the jealousy. When we think, say, you need, you may find some local solution, lehem. From Naya time man he mi chalus lo nara man suppose he mi no camp lo he mi tanish him name lo Facebook but he mi pem some witchcraft people lo like stalis poleye and he mi true whether you want man or you want woman the work lo witchcraft today he mi can big one lo vanuatu how now you mi fight them issue lo witchcraft lo United Nations Human Rights Security Council Naya he got one space where he give him lo man he mi advocate lo side lo witchcraft. Where man, I'm afraid to talk about. But me, also an advocate and human rights defender, no side of women, peace and security, or United Nations Human Rights Security Council resolution, no 1325. We've done what to do. He me tell him agree with him. Blow you me work with him. He me cover him up issue ya. So that man, I mean, no use a musket, physical musket. Blow him me attack him you. Man, blow him me save attack him you. No witchcraft. Usually, you me not talk about today. People only can victimized. People only take because of money, we tell them so they poison them all. But you mean to fight too much, or you mean to look like physical life.

0: state, you may need to even deal with an issue here. Emmy one responsibility block government, Emmy one responsibility block NGOs, responsibility block churches, responsibility block chiefs. For you may must come, you may talk about, you may use them. UNACR 1325, no women, peace and security, for you may find them local solutions, for you may tackle them issues, but jealousy. We plan the time today, Emmy stop affect them employment, affect them full of lives, little woman with them all man today. Sorry, me talk to Thomas, me touch them area, yeah? But me think, say, if no one is talking about it, let's start talk about it.
1: Now, one encouragement talk to me, where me want to give him, Emmy, cyber solidarity. One talk no more. Believing and giving solidarity to your sister or your brother. No more. You want them advance your life? First of all, you have to believe in yourself. Believe in yourself. Take care of yourself. Then when you believe what you want, you take care of what you want, then you serve, provide them support and you serve, take care of other people. Me want them project them no more while me got opportunity young. I think one of the biggest example where you miss a look at him is recent election law, Honorable MP Julia King. How we all man mele, only just literally tired. Only talamol sem say, I think it's time that by you me vote one woman. It coincide with taking voice play, you me all man mele, it coincide with parliament. They came together. They believed in themselves. Only trust them decision blogata. Only stand up in solidarity. Solidarity means me stand up with you. Me believe in you, you believe in me. You need to stand up together. You need to join them hands together. Join them thing play you need to do together. You need to vote them. Julia, it coincide the parliament. Without a realization that Bahemi come one big something lo vanuatu. Simple decision ya no well man meli oli mekem. Over 900 voters oli vote them. The day you make a Honorable Julia Gloria Gi, we mi stop lo represent them voice lo man meli. But nae he become the only female in parliament. We he mi make one breakthrough naya from over school koko kasem one doctorate. But suppose where you no humble anyone. Suppose where you no believe lo sister blue you. You no believe lo brother blue you. You no believe lo team blue you. You no believe lo office colleagues blue you. You no believe lo nakamal blue you. You no believe lo nasara blue you. You no believe lo island blue you. You no believe lo custom blue you. You no believe lo tradition blue you. All work blue you by no save come meaningful. You have to believe. You have to trust. You have to stand in solidarity. You have to respect all that one will stop around in you. Together, inclusive, holistically, you serve work together, but you serve make one big fella impact. You serve make one social change where you serve affect them or impact them all their lives in one good and positive way. Thank you a lot, Time Blue. You've been joining Lele Power.

That's Kimi Nice Flanner by URM Blesser from Britney Spears. And yes, earlier on, you've been starting a story in Blue Samuel Strong. Woman, fun while to release a Pavium Wave, long. Empower young women and girls as you Mr. Price up and be an example of all narrative women and girls on narrative of future generations. Blow you me. I mean, no one easy road, but together you may rise up, blow, make him way more life me easy and much, much better for all of us. Time check limit to the studio na yeah, you meet to cut 11 more minutes because before you meet to 11 o'clock and then you meet to news update. You still stop yet with me, Madeline at Finney House, please. And you meet to start a headless show, blame to plong at it day. Next up, Hemi One Nice Lona Malabusa from T-Finance with them song Safana. Me hope you enjoy them.

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